found someone of my own. The Free Movement at number 17. That's moving up on American Top 40. Coming up in the next 10 minutes, a current hit by the only American recording artist ever to hit number one simultaneously on both the singles and the album charts. She did it last June.

After 3 weeks at number 11, Honeycomb drops to number 15 with the hit Stick Up. Now the current hit by the only American recording artist to ever hit number one simultaneously on both the singles and the LP charts. It happened last June for a female singer, songwriter, pianist, whose album Tapestry hit number one in the LP chart the same week that her song It's Too Late from that album hit number one in the singles chart. The only other people to ever do that were a Belgian nun and an English blues singer whose song we'll be getting to in the countdown in the next 60 minutes. But now, here's the American artist who did the trick with her double-sided second hit single from that album. So Far Away is a side we played last week. Let's flip it and hear the story of Smack.

0: double-sided hit by Carole King. Smackwater Jack and the Backside, So Far Away. It moved up two this week to number 14. That wraps up the second hour of American Top 40 with the top 13 tunes in the USA coming right up.
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0: National survey continues with the 13 best-selling songs in the country. This is America Top 40. I'm Casey Kasem, and the countdown continues.
2: Number 13.
0: 8 weeks in the top 40 for this song, and it's still climbing. It's up two positions to number 13 this week. Tired of being alone.

Forest City, Arkansas. At number 13 this week, Al Green and Tired of Being Alone. The countdown rolls on now with Aretha Franklin's hit at number 12. It dropped from number 7 last week. It's Spanish Harlem.

From number 7 to number 12 this week, Aretha Franklin and Spanish Harlem. You're hearing the hottest hits in the USA, and the countdown goes on with a song at number 11 this week, Undisputed Truth, Smiling Faces.

undisputed truth. Drops to number 11 from number 8 last week. Smiling Faces Sometimes. Every week, based on Billboard's national statistics of record sales, we count down the most popular songs in the nation. My name's Casey Kasem, and the countdown continues with the song at number 10 this week. It moved up 4. From Canada, The Stampeders and Sweet City.

0: moves up four this week and moves into the top 10 at number 10. Three fellows from Canada, the Stampeders, and Sweet City Woman.
1: Number 9.
0: At number 9 this week, Stevie Wonder. This was written by Stevie and his wife and produced by Stevie. It's called If You Really Love Me.

0: best-selling song in the USA, Stevie Wonder's If You Really Love Me. This is Casey on AT40, and coming up in the next 15 minutes, a current hit that they couldn't finish recording until the producer and the middle member of this popular group had gone out to a hardware store and brought back half a dozen saws.
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0: Here's a song written and sung by a man born in Slab Fork, West Virginia, Bill Withers. Ain't no sunshine.
2: Ain't no sunshine.

weeks ago, that got to number 3. 3 weeks ago, stayed in that position. Last week, 5, now 8. Bill Withers and Ain't No Sunshine. Here are Paul and Linda McCartney. The hit, Uncle Albert, Admiral Halsey. Number 6.

written, produced, and sung by Lee Michaels. Do you know what I mean? His first top 10 record, his first chart record. Now at number 6, it moved up 4. Now at number 5 this week, the current hit that they couldn't finish recording until the producer and a member of the group had gone out to a hardware store and brought a saw back to the studio. Actually, they brought back 6 saws and played them all until they found the one that had just the right sound. How do you play a saw? Well, you just kind of brace one end and bend the blade to get different tones while you hit it with a soft hammer or a marimba mallet. Here's the formula of leading record producer Rick Hall for cutting a hit song. Put Merrill Osmond on saw, surround him with his 4 brothers, Alan, Wayne, Jay, and Donnie, and out comes Yo-Yo.

0: 3 weeks ago, it debuted at 40. The following week went to number 19. Last week got into the top 10 to number 9. This week it moves up 4 to number 5. That was Yo-Yo, written by Joe South, produced by Rick Hall, sung by the Osmonds.
1: Number 4.
0: Joan Baez peaked at number 3 last week. Drops

0: 20-year-old Joan Baez at number four this week. It drops one the night they drove Old Dixie down. Three hits to number one and counting down.
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0: American Top 40 is heard every week, coast to coast, on great radio stations like WTLB, Washington Mills, New York, KUDI, Great Falls, Montana, WICB, Ithaca, New York. We're up to number three in our countdown. This is done by the Carpenters, Richard and Karen, Superstars.

Number three, it moves up one, The Carpenters and Superstar. This is Casey on American Top 40. And I want to say something to everybody who's ever written to us. First of all, thanks. And second, I want you to know that every letter that we get gets read. And I don't mean by just the secretary who has the job of opening the mail. I mean by at least two of the three key people who put the show together every week. Now that would be Dom Bastani, who writes and co-produces AT40 with me, Ben Marischal, our chief statistician and chart consultant, and myself. At least two, and often all three of us, read every letter that comes in. And we really appreciate all your comments, complimentary or critical. I think they help make a better show, and I thank you for them. Now, on with the countdown. At number two for the second week, Donny Osmond, Go Away Little Girl.

0: Ozzy Osbourne stays right in there at number two. 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
0: The Englishman with the number one record in the USA this week could have chosen a career as a professional soccer player in his native country. He was that good as an athlete. Instead, he chose something tougher, music. He's pretty good at that, too. Good enough to have the number one album on the LP chart, as well as the number one record on the singles chart. For the second week in a row, with the best-selling, most popular song in our land, here's Rod Stewart.

0: number one best-selling song in the USA for the second consecutive week. Rod Stewart's Maggie May. You just heard the 40 biggest-selling hits in America for the past week on American Top 40. My name's Casey Kasem. Join me next week, and we'll do it again. Till then, keep your feet in the ground and keep reaching for the stars.
1: 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Special thanks to Kalila Dawkins, Rob Durkee, Pete Battistini, Scott Lakefield, Mike Savage, Michael Cross, Dave Nunes, and of course, the legend where the countdown began, Casey Kasem. I'm Larry Morgan. 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
0: Hello again and welcome to American Top 40. My name's Casey Kasem and I'm all set to count down the 40 most popular songs in the USA. Billboard magazine ranks them according to record sales and radio airplay. Before we find out how Billboard ranked them this week, let's recap last week's top three songs. At number three last week was Bon Jovi with Living on a Prayer. At number two, Billy Vera and the Beaters with At This Moment. And at number one last week was Madonna with Open Your Heart. Question is, does Madonna open her heart enough to let anybody else into that number one spot? We'll find out when we reach the top. Now, let's start counting them down.
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0: This song peaked at number two on the Soul chart, and it gave the Queen of Soul another top 40 jewel in her crown. Moving down now, here's her 39th top 40 hit, Jimmy Lee by Aretha Franklin.

Franklin telling the story of a schoolgirl crush that keeps hanging on. Jimmy Lee's The Object of Her Affection and the name of that song. It peaked at number 28 last week. This week it falls to number 40. Four songs debut in the countdown. That means four songs fell out. Notorious by Duran Duran, Victory by Kool and the Gang, Is This Love by Survivor, and Walk Like an Egyptian by the Bengals. Those four fell out. Here's our first debut song. At number 39, it's Wang Chung and Let's Go.

0: Let's Go, the British duo Wang Chung doing it again. That's the follow-up to their hit Everybody Have Fun Tonight, and it enters the countdown this week at number 39. I'm Casey Kasem. You're listening to AT40. A listener wants to know if during the 80s, any record has hit all three charts, pop, soul, and country. The answer is yes. Four records have hit pop, soul, and country. The first three of them were written by Lionel Richie, and the fourth is in the countdown.
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1: Number 38.
0: Here's the Los Angeles band Toto with a second hit from their album called Fahrenheit. If they were a European band, they probably would have titled the album Celsius. At number 38, here's Toto, Without Your Love.

0: Los Angeles band Toto has the 38th most popular song in the country. It's called Without Your Love, and it's their follow-up to the hit of late last year titled I'll Be Over You. You're listening to American Top 40. I'm Casey Kasem. Now, let's answer that question about Triple Crown chart singles. A listener in Zornading, West Germany, Wolfgang Kaiser, wants to know, so far in the 1980s, have any hit singles made the pop chart, the soul chart, and the country chart? Yes, four of them have. And Lionel Richie wrote three of them. In the 1950s and the 60s, it wasn't uncommon for a record to hit all three charts. But these days, it's a real rarity. So far in the 80s, only four hits have managed to do it. The first was Lady, sung by Kenny Rogers and written by Lionel Richie. The next song to hit pop, country, and soul was Stuck on You, sung by Lionel Richie and written by Lionel. Next, We Are the World hit all three charts, sung by over 40 top stars and co-written by Michael Jackson, and, you got it, the amazing Lionel Richie. The fourth song in the 1980s to hit all three charts is a current hit. It's already hit number one on the pop chart, and it's also climbing the country chart and soul chart. It's the smash ballad by Billy Vera and the Beaters, coming up a little later in the countdown. It's called At This Moment. And there you are, Wolfgang, the four hits in the 1980s that have made the pop, soul, and country charts. At This Moment by Billy Vera and the Beaters, and three songs written or co-written by Lionel Richie. Kenny Rogers' Lady, Lionel's own Stuck on You, and USA for Africa's We Are the World. Thanks for your letter. Now, on with the countdown.
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0: Up two notches, here's Anita Baker.

caught up in the rapture. The second top 40 hit by Anita Baker from Detroit. Anita's been nominated for a Grammy Award in the category Best Rhythm and Blues Vocal Performance Female. The award ceremony will happen on February 24th as the countdown continues. We're counting down the 40 top hits in the 50 states. And here's a female trio from the Sunshine State. Ann Curlis, Jeanette Girado, and Gioa Carmen are based in Miami. They call themselves Exposé, and they debut in the 40 at number 36 with their first hit song. It hit number one on the dance chart, Come Go With Me.

0: Come Go With Me, the first chart single by a female trio from Miami. They call themselves Exposé. Their song enters the countdown this week at number 36. I'm Casey Kasem. You're listening to American Top 40. Coming up, a debut song by the group Cameo. The song called Candy, which made us wonder what's the most popular candy in the country. Well, turns out that number one is a bar that's just packed with peanuts. Our ranking of the top 10 candies is coming up.
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0: We're counting down the most popular songs in the USA. From Starbuck, Minnesota to Starbuck, Washington. From Star City, Arkansas to Star City, Indiana to Star City, West Virginia. And from the city that launched the Starship, San Francisco, here comes that Bay Area band's latest hit. Warping into the countdown at number 35. Nothing's gonna stop us now.

Nothing's Gonna Stop Us Now. That's the 15th top 40 hit for this California band, if you count all its incarnations. First as the Jefferson Airplane, then Jefferson Starship, and now just Starship. They debut at number 35 this week. Now on American Top 40, we're up to a song by the soul band Cameo called Candy. Now, I know this is a pop music show, but we got an irresistible craving to know what's the most popular candy in the country. And we checked it out. We got these rankings from the American Consulting Corporation in Orlando, Florida. And the figures are based on single candy bars and packages and not on bulk package sales. And here's how America's Sweet Tooth ranks the top 10 candies for 1986. At number 10, Butterfinger. Number 9, Wrigley's Doublemint Gum. Number 8, Twix Caramel. Number 7, Milky Way. Number 6, Hershey's Almond. Number 5, Kit Kat. Number 4, M&M's Plain. Number 3, M&M's Peanut. Number 2, Reese's Peanut Butter Cups. Which brings us to number 1. The most popular candy in the country. It's packed with peanuts and caramel and wrapped in creamy milk chocolate. The number 1 candy in the USA for 1986, Snickers. And that's our sugar break. Now, on with the countdown. Debuting at number 34 this week, here's the latest hit song from Cameo called

0: Call My Girlfriend Candy by the three-man soul group Cameo. It's the highest debuting song in the countdown this week. Enters at number 34 as the countdown rocks on.
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0: Here's the first hit record for a jazz fusion composer and keyboard player who's become a hot producer the past few years. His name is Jeff Lorber, and he's produced for artists like Jeffrey Osborne, Barbara Streisand, and the group DeBarge. Now, this record is Jeff Lorber's, and he's got singer Karen White doing the vocal. Up four notches to number 33, Facts of Love.

0: Acts of Love, the first chart single for keyboard player and composer Jeff Lorber, featuring vocalist Karen White. Jeff's well known for his jazz fusion albums dating back to the 70s. Now he's into funky pop. This is American Top 40. I'm Casey Kasem. Coming up, a long-distance dedication from an 11-year-old rocker to the world's opera fans.
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0: 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If we go down the coast a couple of hundred miles south of Boston, we come to Long Island, where this next singer makes his home with his beautiful model wife, Christy, and their baby daughter, Alexa Ray. Here's Billy Joel at number 32. This is the time.

This is the time. That's Billy Joel with a second hit generated from the album, The Bridge. The song peaked at number 18 2 weeks ago. Now it's working its way down. Number 32 this week. You're listening to American Top 40. I'm Casey Kasem. Well, now we're up to our long-distance dedication. And this one is from a young girl who addresses the problem of musical discrimination. Here's what she writes. Dear Casey, I'm 11 years old and live in Houston, Texas. Right now I'm attending my last year of elementary school. My favorite hobbies are listening to music and writing stories. I really enjoy rock music. Lately, I've heard a lot of people talking about how rock is a disgrace to the children of our country and the country's future. Well, they probably don't listen to it that often to know. The teenagers and some other people, but I'm mainly talking about teenagers, love rock and roll, and it's here to stay. We live in a free country, and we have a right to listen to whatever we want. And if those opera freaks don't like it, tough. Will you please play I Love Rock and Roll for those who hate rock and roll? Thank you. Sincerely, Mickey Jackson. Okay, Mickey, here's your long-distance dedication. Oops, sorry, Mickey. Wrong record. Here's your long-distance dedication.

0: Joan Jett and the Blackhearts with their number one song from 1982, I Love Rock and Roll. A long-distance dedication from 11-year-old Mickey Jackson in Houston to people who prefer opera. I'm Casey Kasem. This is American Top 40 in Hollywood. We're counting down the week's 40 biggest hit singles, and we're 31 hits away from number one. We'll continue in a moment, so stay right there.
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0: We're counting down the hits, the 40 biggest from the official Billboard charts. I'm Casey Kasem, this is American Top 40, and the countdown continues on our way to the number one song in the USA.
2: Number 31.
0: Here's the top singles act of 1986, looking as if she might repeat for 1987. She has back-to-back hits in the countdown this week. First up, the title song from her number one album, Control. Dropping 15 notches, here's Janet Jackson.

Janet Jackson falling from number 16 to number 31 with Control. Janet's the top singles act of last year, and this year, she hasn't lost her momentum. This week on American Top 40, she has back-to-back hits. At number 30, here she is again, climbing six notches with her latest called Let's Wait a While.

0: You know you can't rush love. Let's wait a while. Janet Jackson up six notches to number 30. It's the fifth hit from her album, Control. Janet's biggest hit from that album so far has been the number one song, When I Think of You. A listener in Georgia wants to know, what was Elvis Presley's biggest hit? Well, coming up, we'll hear pieces of Elvis's three biggest hits, a song about a hotel, a song about cruelty, and a song that shook everybody up.
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0: These are the hottest hits in the USA. In this week's survey, we have five acts from England, and that's a modest number for the land of King Arthur and William Shakespeare and the Beatles. There's Wang Chung, Peter Gabriel, Genesis, Samantha Fox, and this four-man band from Liverpool. They're called Dead or Alive, climbing four notches to number 29 with their recent number one dance hit. Here's Brand New Lover.

need to do is find a brand new lover by the four-man band from England, Dead or Alive, featuring lead singer Pete Burns. They move from number 33 to number 29 this week on American Top 40. Now, let's answer that question about the king of rock and roll's biggest hit. A listener in Dublin, Georgia, Ellen Martin, wants to know, what was Elvis Presley's biggest hit song? Well, Ellen, let's count down Elvis's three biggest hits, all of them rock and roll classics. In third place is a song about a hotel whose occupants are broken-hearted lovers who cry away their grief. Heartbreak Hotel spent 7 weeks at number one, and it's Elvis Presley's third biggest hit. His second biggest hit was a song about cruelty.

be true. It also spent 7 weeks at number one, but racked up even more points than Heartbreak Hotel to make Don't Be Cruel Elvis Presley's second biggest hit. His biggest hit of all shook up everybody.

0: all shook up. Spent 8 weeks at number one and a total of 30 weeks on the chart, making it Elvis Presley's biggest hit. And there's your answer, Ellen. The three biggest hits by the King. Third biggest, Heartbreak Hotel. Second biggest, Don't Be Cruel. And biggest of all Shook Up. Incidentally, both Don't Be Cruel and All Shook Up were written by the same man, Otis Blackwell. Thanks for writing in. Now, on with the countdown.
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0: It's Eddie Money climbing four notches with I Wanna Go Back.

At number 27 this week are Bruce Hornsby and The Range with their hit song, Mandolin Rain. Can't hear any rain on the record, but there's plenty of mandolin. Take some sweet-sounding strings, eight of them, stretch them across a wood body shaped like a half a pear, and there's your mandolin. It's been around a long time, over 200 years. Bruce Hornsby uses it on his second top 40 hit. At number 27, Mandolin Rain.

0: Bruce Hornsby and the Range with Mandolin Rain. At number 27, moving up 8 notches, it's the band's second top 40 hit. Their first, of course, went all the way to number 1, The Way It Is. Canadian singer and songwriter Corey Hart once gambled and lost. He lost all his money gambling at a blackjack table, just so he could talk to another player, singing star Carly Simon. Corey's losing story is coming up.
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0: These are the hits ranked by Billboard magazine. And here's a song that topped Billboard's pop chart and soul chart. Hit number one soul first, and then hit number one pop just 4 weeks ago. It's the first hit for New York singer Gregory Abbott. At number 26 this week, Shake You Down.
2: Yeah.

down 13 notches this week to number 26, a recent number one on both the pop and soul charts by Gregory Abbott. You're listening to American Top 40. I'm Casey Kasem. Well, now we're up to the singer and songwriter who once went bust at a blackjack table just so he could talk to a singing star. It's the story of 24-year-old Canadian Corey Hart. Corey told us that about 6 years ago, he was vacationing in Nassau in the Bahama Islands. He says he used to always try to vacation where he might find recording stars in the hopes of selling them some of his songs. Well, one night, Corey walked into one of the gaming casinos and noticed a large crowd around a blackjack table. He walked over to see who was drawing all the attention. And there, seated at the table with the rest of the players, was Carly Simon. Corey thought, what a break. Now, if only he could get a seat next to her, it'd be perfect. So he edged closer to the table, and barely a minute later, a man sitting next to Carly Simon got up and left, and Corey sat down. But if you sit at a blackjack table, you gotta play. So Corey started playing blackjack. He lost, and he kept losing, and losing, and losing. And Carly Simon kept winning and winning. Finally, Corey got around to telling her he was a songwriter. She smiled that big smile of hers and said, I hope you're a better songwriter than a blackjack player. Corey said he was, and Carly said she'd like to hear his music sometime. Well, by the time the evening was over, Corey had lost all his money, about $200, and he never did get any of his songs to Carly. But now he doesn't have to. He's on a hot streak with his 7th top 40 hit. Here's Corey Hart and Can't Help Falling in Love.

0: Corey Hart, climbing six notches to number 25 with Can't Help Falling in Love. Corey's remake of Elvis Presley's classic of 1962. Elvis's original hit number two. And the countdown continues.
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0: Once a week with AT40, and you know how your favorite songs are doing across the USA. Like the first solo hit by the Cars band member Benjamin Orr. He plays bass, is originally from Cleveland, and moves up a notch this week with Stay the Night at number 24, Benjamin Orr.

0: week in the countdown for Stay the Night. Benjamin Orr of The Cars up a notch to number 24. It's from his solo album, The Lace. Our countdown of the most popular songs in the USA doesn't stop until we get to the top.
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0: The recording career of 24-year-old Los Angeles singer-songwriter Robbie Neville is off to a great start. Robbie's first hit spent 2 weeks at number 2, just missing that top spot. Here it is, C'est la vie.

0: Me by Robbie Neville peaked at number 2 a few weeks back. Now it falls from 11 to 23. A radio broadcaster once created an artificial duet on tape by two of the biggest stars in the business. When he played the fake duet on his radio station, it was such a hit that the two superstars got together and recorded the song as a real duet, which became a number one smash. It's coming up as an AT40 Extra.
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0: 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The first hit by Chico DeBarge keeps inching up a notch or two at a time. Last week it moved from 25 to 23. This week it's at number 22. Here's Talk to

to me, baby. 20-year-old Chico DeBarge, a solo act from the talented DeBarge family. He moves from number 23 to number 22 this week. Now I have an AT40 extra, and it's a hit song that was born as an artificial duet. Here's the story. A few years ago at radio station WAKY in Louisville, Kentucky, program director Gary Guthrie noticed that Barbara Streisand and Neil Diamond had recorded the same song on separate solo albums. It was a romantic ballad, and Gary liked both versions. And when he noticed that Streisand and Diamond were singing in just about the same key and same tempo on this ballad, he got an idea. He took the two albums into WAKY's production studio and electronically manufactured a duet by mixing and blending from both recordings onto one tape. And it worked. In fact, it sounded so good that Gary had his disc jockeys play it. And the duet that Barbara Streisand and Neil Diamond had never recorded became a hit in Louisville. Well, Columbia Records, which happened to have both Streisand and Diamond under contract, heard about that fake duet and called Barbara and Neil into their studios to make it real. And the real duet went all the way to number one. Thanks to program director Gary Guthrie in Louisville, Kentucky. Here it is as an AT40 extra. You don't

0: number one song from 1978, You Don't Bring Me Flowers, an AT40 Extra by Neil Diamond and Barbara Streisand. From Hollywood, this is American Top 40. I'm Casey Kasem. We've got 21 hits to go to the number one song in the nation. We'll continue in just a moment.
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0: And the countdown continues now on American Top 40 with the 21 hottest hits in the USA still to come. I'm Casey Kasem, and on we go.
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0: Kool & the Gang and Journey had been tied for most Top 40 hits by a band in the 1980s. Each had 15. Well, Journey's 16th broke the tie. Up six notches this week to number 21, here it is. I'll Be All Right Without You.

be all right without you. The band Journey, now on their fourth top 40 hit from the album Raised on Radio. It's the 21st biggest song in the country. Well, this week we have five acts from England in the survey. And of those five acts, here's the one that's been around the longest. A band who formed way back in 1966 in Surrey, England. They peaked with this song at number 4 a couple of weeks ago. Now they're at number 20. Here's Genesis with Land of Confusion.

0: The third hit from the album Invisible Touch, that's Genesis with Land of Confusion. It falls 14 notches this week on American Top 40 to number 20 as the countdown continues.
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0: Here's another Grammy-nominated band. They're from Canada, and they've already won several Canadian awards for excellence in music, the Juno Awards. Now in the USA, we'll see if they can win the Grammy for Best New Artist. This week, the second top 40 hit for Glass Tiger drops 11 notches to number 9.

Canadian band Glass Tiger with their hit Someday. It peaked at number 7. This week falls from 8 to 19 in our countdown. On American Top 40, I'm Casey Kasem. Now, we're up to a song that was originally recorded by a gospel group, and it hit number 12 back in 1971. That's when the Staple Singers sang it. Now, TV star Bruce Willis is climbing the chart with it, with some help from the Pointer Sisters. At number 18, here's Respect Yourself.

0: Moonlighter Bruce Willis singing with the Pointer Sisters, Respect Yourself, a remake of the Staples Singers hit from 1971. This is American Top 40. I'm Casey Kasem. You know that sometimes dangerous game where you fall backwards and depend on a friend to catch you before you hit the floor? Well, coming up is the English singer who plays that game at every concert, trusting his audience to catch him.
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0: The numbers get smaller and the hits get bigger. Now we're up to the band who opened for Madonna a couple of years ago at Madison Square Garden and got booed off the stage.
3: Yeah!
0: But instead of crawling away with their tails between their legs, these guys fought back. Singer Adam Yauch jumped up on the speakers and started yelling insults back at the crowd. Here's the band that won't back down, the Beastie Boys. They're climbing the countdown this week to number 17 with their hit, You Gotta Fight for Your Right to Party.

0: gotta fight for your right to party. That's the New York trio of rambunctious rappers, the Beastie Boys. Their first album, called License to Ill, has gone platinum. And their first single from that album jumped 7 notches this week on American Top 40 to number 17. I'm Casey Kasem in Hollywood. Now, I have a tale of trust for you. Do you have a friend you trust so well you'd fall backwards and expect him to catch you? Well, there's an Englishman who tests his relationship with his fans just like that at every concert. He's 36-year-old Peter Gabriel, one of the many performers who are very giving to their fans. A few rock stars have been known to jump off the stage and into the aisles where they can sing surrounded by their fans. And believe me, that's taken a chance. But Peter Gabriel is so trusting of his fans, he's taken it a step further. It happens during the portion of his concert when he sings a song called Lay Your Hands on Me. Peter, at the edge of the stage, turns his back to the audience and then falls backwards into the crowd. And they catch him every time. Flat on his back, Peter continues to sing, while the crowd passes him over their heads. Even though he plays to bigger and bigger audiences as he becomes more successful, Peter insists it's something that he's going to keep doing, because he says it's a symbol of the special bond between him and his fans. At number 16 in this week's countdown, here's Peter Gabriel with Big Time.
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0: Peter Gabriel with his follow-up to the hit In Your Eyes. This one's called Big Time. Up six notches this week to number 16 as the countdown rocks on.
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0: Professor of Sociology Richard Wallace at Berry College in Georgia has been studying hit songs for clues to our attitudes about love. Dr. Wallace says our attitudes have changed over the decades, but our interest is constant. Love is still the most common verb in hit songs. And here's Luther Vandross to back up those statistics with the song at number 15 this week, Stop to Love.

Stop to Love. That's Luther Vandross climbing four notches this week to number 15. I'm Casey Kasem on American Top 40, counting down the most popular songs from Near Island, Alaska to Far Hills, New Jersey. And we're up to number 14. Up till now, superstar Linda Ronstadt has had 20 top 40 hits. The first two were with a band called the Stone Ponies. The 18 hits that followed were all solo. Well, Linda's 21st top 40 appearance is a duet. She sings it with James Ingram. Up seven solid notches to number 14, here's Somewhere Out There.

Somewhere Out There. 40-year-old Linda Ronstadt singing with 27-year-old James Ingram. It's their first recording together, and they climb 7 notches this week to number 14. I'm Casey Kasem. You're listening to American Top 40. Everybody wants to be a star, right? Well, coming up is the story of a man who wanted to be a pop star so badly that he pretended he was one and landed in jail. The hits from coast to coast. Every week, American Top 40 is heard in the 50 states and around the world on great radio stations like Eureka's Power Station 93.1 Stereo KXGO, Eureka, California. 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And TGMR FM, Metro Stereo, Guatemala City, Guatemala. At number 13 in the countdown, up 5 notches, here's the band from Philadelphia. Cinderella's their name, heavy metal's their game. But this is a slow one. Nobody's Fool.

Nobody's Fool by the four-man band from Philadelphia, Cinderella. One of 10 acts this week who are in the survey for the first time. They climb 5 notches to number 13. This is American Top 40. I'm Casey Kasem. Now, we're up to the story of a man who wanted to be a star so much he told everybody he was a member of a popular band. The story starts last spring on a Friday night in the seaside resort town of Ocean City, Maryland. A hip-looking 26-year-old guy wearing fancy clothes comes breezing into town. He's got brand new high-tech musical equipment, an entourage of 7 or 8 people, and a personality that won't quit. He tells everybody he's Willie Triplett, the drummer with the soul band Ready for the World. And the good people of Ocean City took him at his word. Why not? He looked like one of the guys on the album cover, and when he got up on stage at 2 nightclubs to sing the hit Oh Sheila, eyewitnesses say he did very well. Played a pretty good guitar synthesizer, too, especially for a drummer. Well, the next day, Saturday, the imposter's performance got even better. He was a guest on a local radio show. And for 4 hours on the air, dozens of fans asked him questions about Ready for the World, and he pulled it off. Sounded like he'd been playing with them for years. But Sunday morning, the imposter's performance peaked. He persuaded a local woman to marry him, then took off with her parents' car. He left town as quickly as he had come. Sometime later, 1,500 miles west in Oklahoma, the man was arrested for grand larceny and for writing checks on his sister-in-law's bank account. And so the great pretender was looking for a public defender. The real Willie Triplett of the band Ready for the World is in our countdown playing drums this week with the band's third top 40 hit. At number 12 this week, here's Love You Down.

0: Love You Down, the story of a young man who's got a serious crush on an older woman. That's the six-man band from Flint, Michigan, ready for the world. Their third top 40 hit climbs two notches to number 12 as the countdown continues.
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0: You might call this act the Minneapolis chapter of the Elton John fan club. The family group of eight brothers and sisters call themselves the Jets, after Elton John's Benny and the Jets. Here they are, the Jets with You Got It All.

0: You Got It All, a song written by Rupert Holmes and sung by the family group The Jets. It's their second top 40 hit, and it climbed six notches this week to number 11. My name's Casey Kasem, this is AT40, and our countdown of the most popular hits in the USA continues in a moment. We've got the 10 biggest hits coming right up.
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0: 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In Charleston, West Virginia, it's V100 WVAF. Welcome to AT40. I'm Casey Kasem, and we're doing our weekly countdown of the most popular songs in the USA. We've got the 10 biggest hits still to come.
2: Number 10.
0: Lionel Richie leaps two notches and gets his 13th top 10 hit since starting his solo career. Here's Ballerina Girl.

Lionel Richie, Ballerina Girl, moves from number 12 to number 10. It's now the fourth top 10 hit you'll find on Lionel's album, Dancing on the Ceiling. He's also had the title song, Say You Say Me, and Love Will Conquer All. American Top 40s heard in the 50 states and around the world every week on great radio stations like WHHY, Power Hits Y102, Montgomery, Alabama, More Music, DIF, Marion, Ohio, KPRX 1350 AM and 103 FM, O'Neill, Nebraska, and on Armed Forces Radio around the globe. The current hit by Boston climbs a notch to number 9. Here's We're Ready.

Ready by Boston. The band, masterminded by Tom Scholz, climbs a notch to number 9 from their recent number 1 album, Third Stage. Coming up, the incredible success story of the little record label that could. Recently, this tiny label placed 6 old albums by the Monkees on the album chart at the same time. And now they have their first number 1 single. It's coming up. The hits from coast to coast. American Top 40. We're counting down the hottest hits of the week. And here's a real hot one, blazing up 7 notches to land at number 8. The latest hit by Huey Lewis and the News. Here's Jacob's Ladder.

0: And the way it's climbing is more like Jacob's escalator. Huey Lewis in the News, up 7 notches to number 8. On American Top 40, I'm Casey Kasem. Now, we're up to a recent number 1 song and the story of the little record label that could. It's a real free enterprise story. Back in 1973 in Los Angeles, not far from the UCLA campus, a record shop opened called Rhino Records. Its owners were Harold Bronson and Richard Foose, two guys that were in love with rock and roll, from golden oldies to goofy greats to novelty hits. And in 1978, they started releasing records on the Rhino label. Novelty records like the Temple City Kazoo Orchestra, a group playing nothing but kazoos. Then Rhino began to get the rights to release old recordings, which led to albums like The History of Surf Music. One of their recent big sellers has been Cover Me. Now that's a collection of songs written by Bruce Springsteen and recorded by other artists. The owners of Rhino have never been afraid to take chances on their favorite acts. The big gamble came last year with the Monkees. The original recordings by the Monkees are owned by Arista Records, who weren't interested in reissuing the old albums. So Rhino made them an offer. They'd give Arista a percentage of the sales in exchange for the right to re-release the Monkees albums. And what lucky timing. Right after the deal was made, three of the original Monkees, Mickey, Davey, and Peter, launched their reunion tour. And MTV began running their old TV shows. New Monkey Mania swept the land and put the old Monkey albums right back on the chart. 5 that hit back in the 60s, plus a 6th album that had never charted before called Changes. The little record label that could, did. And here's the icing on the cake. Rhino Records' first top 40 single ever went straight to the top. Spent 2 weeks at number 1. This week, it falls from number 2 to number 7. Here it is, At This Moment, by Billy Vera and the Beaters.
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0: Chicago, and Will You Still Love Me? It's their 17th hit to make the top 10. At number 6 this week, moving up 3 notches. Coming up on American Top 40, a long-distance dedication from a protective big brother who has trouble showing his feelings to his younger sister.
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0: Up 2 notches, staying out of trouble. The Georgia Satellites, keep your hands to yourself.

no huggy, no kissy till she gets that wedding ring. The Georgia Satellites up 2 notches to number 5 with Keep Your Hands to Yourself. Dan Baird, by the way, who sings it, is the only member in the band who's married. So I guess he gets his huggy and his kissy. This is American Top 40 in Hollywood. I'm Casey Kasem. Now we're up to our long-distance dedication. And this one is from a young man who's concerned about someone but has trouble telling her about it. Here's what he writes. Dear Casey, I'm 24 years old and I live in Louisiana. I joined the service several years ago and left behind a mother, brother, and sister in Florida. I would like this long-distance dedication to go out to my youngest sister back home. I go home quite regularly, but it seems like when I'm there, I only pay attention to my brother and mother. My sister is 17 years old and soon to be embarking on college life, and that means more exposure to alcohol and drugs. She is a level-headed girl, and I don't believe her to be in that scene. But I have never talked to her about this, or about much of anything else for that matter. It seems like we just don't communicate, or we're too afraid to open up to one another. Our father died 7 years ago, and in comforting my mother and baby brother, I've totally ignored her. I love her very much, and it breaks my heart when I see her crying, be it over a lost love or just remembering her daddy. So I just quietly walk away. Casey, I want her to know I love and care for her, too. Because being in the service, I may get sent very far away, and she'll never know how I feel. Could you please play Just Remember I Love You by Firefall for Dara in hopes that one day she'll realize that her big brother would also like to be her best friend? Thank you, Dale. Okay, Dale, here's your long-distance dedication.

0: Fire Falls hit song from 1977, Just Remember I Love You, a long-distance dedication to 17-year-old Dara in Florida from her big brother Dale in Louisiana. And the countdown continues.
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0: A lot of people think Samantha from England is a fox. 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

0: to number four, Touch Me, by 20-year-old British model and singer Samantha Fox. She's already taken it to number one in Sweden, Norway, Portugal, and Greece. In chart history, only two female solo singers have ever had three number one songs from one album. A woman from Michigan and a woman from New Jersey. A number one by one of them is coming up.
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0: From Rock, Michigan to Roll, Indiana, you're hearing the most popular songs in the USA. And three of this week's top four songs are by solo women. Samantha Fox at number four, Cyndi Lauper here at number three, and Madonna somewhere among the top two. Here's Cyndi Lauper climbing a notch this week with Change of Heart. Yeah.

Cyndi Lauper and Change of Heart. At number three, climbing a notch. Cyndi's last hit was the number one title song from her album, True Colors. Now on American Top 40, we're up to one of only two women in chart history who have had three number ones from one album. A woman from New Jersey and a woman from Michigan. The woman from New Jersey did it first with her debut album. Her name was the title of that album, and that album generated these three number one songs. Saving All My Love for You, How Will I Know, and The Greatest Love of All. Three number ones from the album called Whitney Houston. The only other solo woman to have three number ones from an album did it just last week. Her current album features these three number one songs. Live to Tell, Papa Don't Preach, and Open Your Heart. Three number one songs from the album True Blue by Madonna. Madonna and Whitney Houston are the only two women in the history of the charts to get three number ones from one album. This week, Madonna's third number one from her True Blue album drops out of the top spot from number one to number two. Here's Open Your Heart.

Madonna's third number one from her album, True Blue. Open your heart. It's at number two this week, falling from number one. Which brings us to the new number one song in the USA on American Top 40. But before we hear it, let's check out the number ones on Billboard's other charts. Number one on the dance chart is the song we just heard, Open Your Heart by Madonna. Number one on the soul chart is Falling by Melba Moore. Number one on the country chart is How Do I Turn You On by Ronnie Millsap. Number one on the album chart is Slippery When Wet. That album by a hard-rockin' New Jersey band has already given us one number one song, You Give Love a Bad Name. Well, this week, the second single from that album hits the top. The new number one song in the land is Livin' on a Prayer by Bon Jovi.

0: About a year and a half ago, while I was doing a television show, I remember these guys came up to me and said, "Casey, keep an eye on us. We're going to be hitting the charts." Well, look what they've done. They have the new number one song in the USA with Living on a Prayer. And they just came off a number one song called You Give Love a Bad Name. They predicted they were going to do it. And did they do it? Talking about Bon Jovi on American Top 40 with the new number one song in the USA. And there you have them. The 40 most popular records in America determined by Billboard magazine for the week ending February 14th, 1987. American Top 40 is produced in Hollywood by ABC Watermark. Our mailing address is American Top 40, Post Office Box 2000, Hollywood, California, zip code 90028. Our executive producer is Tom Rollins. Producer, Don Bustani. With Matt Wilson, Elizabeth Rollins, Daryl Morton, Dana Swartzwalder, Ann Stroeker, Paul Colbert, Michael Sullivan, David Cohen, Stu Jacobs, and Joyce Hyatton. I'm Casey Kasem. Join me next week, and again, we'll count down the 40 most popular songs in the USA. Till then, keep your feet on the ground and keep reaching for the stars.
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Hello again, this is Casey Kasem on American Top 40. Welcome to our weekly countdown of the 40 most popular songs in the USA. 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Every week we put it all together here in Hollywood and count them down, starting off with a recap of last week's top three. And here they are. At number three last week was this one.

Seattle, it moved up to number 3 last week. Where it is this week, we'll have to wait and see. We're recapping the big 3 of a week ago on American Top 40, and now I have the smash that was number 2 last week.

Gloria Gaynor's recent number one smash, I Will Survive, the song that was number two last week. This is American Top 40's recap of the nation's three most popular songs last week. My name's Casey Kasem, and number one a week ago was this one.

0: Stewart and Knock on Wood, America's number one song a week ago in our recap of last week's top three. I'm Casey Kasem, and our countdown of the current top 40 begins in a moment. And entering the 40 this week is the reincarnation of a supergroup of the mid-60s, the band that hit number one with Mr. Tambourine Man. Their comeback hit under a new name is coming up.
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0: I'm Casey Kasem, and we're about to hear the most popular songs in America. This is the first chart appearance for a young man named Roger Vadouris. Born and raised in California, he told Hollywood writer Diane Weiss that he grew up on a diet of Beatles with the Beach Boys for dessert. Debuting at number 40, here's Roger Vadouris and Get Used to It.

There's the first of six new songs on American Top 40, newcomer Roger Vidoras at number 40 with Get Used to It. Well, this is a very special moment in the ongoing history of rock, the return of a large part of a long-gone supergroup. In the mid-60s, a group called The Byrds added a new dimension to popular music, came to be called folk rock. The Byrds' first hit was a number one smash written by Bob Dylan, Mr. Tambourine Man. That was in 1965. In 1970, the Byrds officially disbanded. 8 years later, three former members, Chris Hillman, Gene Clark, and Roger McGuinn, came back together to work as a group. And this week, they returned to the top 40, not as the Byrds, but as McGuinn, Clark, and Hillman. At number 39, Don't Write Her Off.

Debuting at number 39, Don't Write Her Off, by a new trio composed of former members of the mid-60s supergroup The Byrds. It's McGuinn, Clark, and Hillman. And the countdown continues.

Our third debut song on AT40 this week is by a six-man band from New York City formed 2 years ago. Making their first chart appearance, debuting at number 38, here's Tycoon with Such a

the name of the group. Their first hit song at number 38 is Such a Woman. One of the members of this brand new group has led two Canadian supergroups in the past. His name is Randy Bachman. His groups were The Guess Who and Bachman Turner Overdrive. And his new group, now on American Top 40, moves up two notches this week to 37. Here's Iron Horse and Sweet Louie Louise.

0: Canadian act Iron Horse, moving from 39 to 37 this week at Sweet Louie Louise. Coming up on American Top 40, a long-distance dedication from a boy in Pittsburgh to a girl in Los Angeles who's had a terrible scare.
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0: Once a week with AT40, and you know where your favorite songs are in the national music scene. At number 36, debuting Supertramp and The Logical Song.

Supertramp. Their second hit song on American Top 40, debuting at number 36, is The Logical Song. Now, that long-distance dedication from the boy in Pennsylvania to the girl in California. The girl who's had a terrible scare. His name is Barry, and here's his letter. Dear Casey, 2 years ago, my next-door neighbor in Pittsburgh was a girl named Linda who I liked very much. Then Linda moved with her family to Los Angeles. For 3 years, we wrote to each other. Then, for some reason, she stopped writing. I couldn't imagine why. 2 months later, Linda's sister, Lori, wrote to me. Her letter read, "Dear Barry, Linda just recently was in a car accident and was severely injured. She broke her left leg and two ribs. But worst of all, she lost her sight. She'll be in the hospital for a long time. But please keep writing, Barry, because she's scared. Signed, Lori." Well, Casey, after I read that letter from Linda's sister, I was heartbroken. And I kept writing as Lori asked. Linda began writing back to me by dictating her letters to Lori. Then, one day, while Lori was reading Linda one of my letters, Linda suddenly regained her sight. They ran tests on her, and 1 month later, Linda was released from the hospital. She later wrote me and said she didn't want to take the chance of having this happen to her again. She refuses to go anywhere. She just stays inside. I hope that my long-distance dedication to Linda will help her change her mind. It's by Barry Manilow. Ready to take a chance again. Thanks, Casey. Signed, Barry. Here it is, from Barry in Pittsburgh to Linda in Los Angeles.

hit of last year, ready to take a chance again. Our long-distance dedication from Barry in Pittsburgh, who's hoping that Linda in Los Angeles won't let the injuries from an automobile accident frighten her into hiding from life. We hope so, too. And the

0: Ogallala, Nebraska, KLLA, Leesville, Louisiana, and 3ZC, Timaru, New Zealand. And on we go.
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0: Moving up two, it's April Wine and Roller.

0: Silver Wine, a Canadian group formed 9 years ago in Montreal. They're at number 34, moving up two with Roller. 33 hits to number one, and we're counting them down.
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0: This next artist in our countdown recently became a mother for the second time. On April 18th in Toronto, she gave birth to a baby girl. Congratulations to Anne Murray, and good luck to her and her new daughter. Anne's song is at number 33 this week. I Just Fall in Love Again.

of four Canadian acts in our countdown this week. She falls from 19 to 33 with I Just Fall in Love Again. Now, from the AT40 Archives. Another of the number one songs of the 70s. We're reviewing them all at the rate of three a week from January 1970 right on through. And now, we're up to October 1973. This was the 82nd number one record of the decade, Midnight Train to Georgia by Gladys

0: our weekly review of all the number one songs of the 70s from the AT40 archives of October 1973. That was Gladys Knight and the Pips with Midnight Train to Georgia, the 82nd number one record of the decade. This is American Top 40 in Hollywood, California. We're counting down the most popular songs in the 50 states. I'm Casey Kasem, and we'll continue with a survey of this week's biggest hits in just a moment. So don't go away.
1: 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This week's presentation is from April 28th, 1979.
0: In Hollywood, this is Casey Kasem on American Top 40, and we're counting down the biggest hits of the nation on our way to the most popular song in America.
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0: The group Police is composed of three Englishmen who 2 years ago all bleached their hair blonde as an act of protest. Well, now they've forgotten what they're protesting, but they're still blonde. This is Police's first top 40 hit, moving up two notches this week to number 32, Roxanne.

0: by police. There's a band in our countdown on American Top 40 whose story reads like a Greek tragedy. Just when they rise to their greatest heights, something terrible happens and they fall to unbearable depths. Yet every time, this group has managed to return, rising like the mythical phoenix bird from its own ashes. That story is coming up.
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0: Here are Ruth, Anita, and June, the Pointer Sisters at number 31, moving up four with Happiness.

on American Top 40 at number 31. Third week on the chart, they move up four with Happiness. Well, now I have the story of that tragic band which has endured such terrible travails but has managed to rise from its own ashes every time. The group is the Allman Brothers Band, a band haunted by death since 1971 when lead guitarist Duane Allman died in a terrible motorcycle accident. Then, almost exactly a year later, the band's bass player, Barry Oakley, died in yet another motorcycle crash at almost the same spot as Duane Allman. With the heart of the band gone, most groups would have given up, but not the Allman Brothers. Under the direction of brother Greg Allman, the group held on and reached its greatest success ever as a superstar rock band. But the price of that success was to be a high one. The pressures of that success and the memory of his brother's death obsessed Greg, and by 1976, he was caught up in a complicated web of drug charges that tore the band apart. For all due purposes, the Allman Brothers Band ended 3 years ago. But this isn't a band that stays down for long. And just a few months ago, the members of the Allman Brothers Band came back from their individual projects to reform. This week, the band whose story reads like a Greek tragedy rises again from its own ashes, just like the mythical Phoenix Bird. Moving up three notches on the Billboard survey to number 30, here's the Allman Brothers Band and Crazy Love.

song is Crazy Love. It's a number 30, fourth week on the chart by the Allman Brothers Band. The highest debuting song of the week is the seventh top 40 appearance by the unquestioned queen of disco, the young woman who sang the Oscar-winning song Last Dance and Thank God It's Friday. Coming in at number 29, here she is, Donna Summer and Hot Stuff.

0: Summer and the highest debuting song of the week on American Top 40, coming in all the way up at number 29, is Hot Stuff. 28 big ones on our way to number one and counting down.
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0: Here's a big jumper. 10 notches up, this record moved, and it's by a newcomer to the charts, Randy Van Warmer, 24 years old, from Denver, Colorado. At number 28, it's Just When I Needed You Most.

0: Andy Van Warmer with one of the hottest songs in the countdown. Last week it debuted at 28. This week it moves up 10. It's Just When I Needed You Most. These are the most listened to songs in the nation as our survey continues.
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0: The group is Bad Company. They were formed back in 1973 in England. A five-member group were at number 27 with Rock and Roll Fantasy as the countdown rolls on.
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0: This is Casey Kasem in Hollywood counting them down. Here's a former top 10 record now falling from 17 to 26. It's Lady by the Little River Band.

26 on American Top 40, falling from 17 with Lady. Remember the story I told you about the Rod Stewart imposter? You know, the guy who was going around Kentucky posing as the superstar and running up hotel, motel, and restaurant bills in Rod Stewart's name? Well, they caught him. An audio equipment dealer in Louisville got suspicious, and he blew the whistle. The police came, they hauled the fake Rod Stewart off to the slammer. And that's the name of that song. The name of this one, at number 25 in the countdown on American Top 40, is Renegade by Styx. Oh.

on American Top 40. They move up four notches to 25 in the countdown with Renegade. And now, listen to this. That is from a former top 10 album by a man who literally erased himself from existence in order to come back into society as another person. That story is coming up.

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Here's Disco Nights. GQ is the group. They're at number 24, moving up four.

number 24 on American Top 40. They move up four with Disco Nights. This is Casey Kasem on AT40 in Hollywood. And now, my story of the recording artist who literally erased himself out of existence in order to come back into society as another person. Do you remember this music from 10 years ago? Those are a few bars from a million-selling album that made the top 10 in 1969. It was called Switched on Bach, and it was produced on an early Moog synthesizer by a pioneer of electronic music, Walter Carlos. Well, after that success, the world didn't see much of Walter Carlos. For the past 9 or 10 years, when he should have been busy in the development of synthesized music, Walter was in seclusion. He was trying to solve the most disturbing personal human problem imaginable. His absolute certainty that he was really a woman, trapped in a man's body. And after a lifetime of agonizing, Walter Carlos solved that problem. Early this month, he announced through an interview in Playboy magazine that he had undergone a complete sex change, that medical doctors and surgeons had transformed him 7 years ago from a male to a female. For the past 7 years, secretly, Walter Carlos has been Wendy Carlos, physically and emotionally. The courts made it official a few weeks ago. Now that she's stepped forward, Wendy says she's scared. She's afraid of the abuse she may have to take from an unaccepting society. But I think society will remember that Wendy Carlos is the very same soul and creative spirit who pioneered in synthetic music with Switched on Bach and the score of A Clockwork Orange, and still has much to give as an artist. We wish her luck and look forward to her upcoming work in electronic music. And the countdown continues. Number 23. Here's a song by the Bee Gees that moves from number 37 to 23. Biggest mover in the countdown. It's Love You Inside Out.

0: There it is, the song that could become the sixth number one record in a row for the Bee Gees. Biggest mover in the countdown, up 14 notches to number 23, second week on the chart. Love You Inside Out, 22 big ones to number one and counting down.
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0: We heard about a giant birthday party held this weekend in Apple Valley, California. It's radio station KAVR's 25th anniversary of continuous broadcasting. Congratulations, KAVR. You're 1 year older than the rock and roll era. Happy birthday from American Top 40. Here now are Bell and James at number 22 with Living It Up.

0: leading last week at 15 with Living It Up. This is Casey Kasem in Hollywood counting down the most popular songs in the USA on 1840. Our survey of this week's biggest hit singles will continue in just a moment. So stay right where you are.
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0: You're hearing the 40 biggest hits in the nation according to Billboard's survey of radio stations and record stores from coast to coast. This is American Top 40. I'm Casey Kasem, and our countdown continues.
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0: The first chart song by this 10-man group from Philadelphia has already hit number one on the disco chart and number one on the soul chart. This week, it pushes two notches higher on AT40 to number 21. Here's Instant Funk, and I Got My Mind Made Up.

fifth week on the chart with I Got My Mind Made Up. Well, this next hit on American Top 40 is by an old band on a brand new label, Infinity Records. And Infinity is hot. So hot, they've managed to score top 40 hits from three of the first four albums they've released. First, there was Hot Chocolate with Everyone's a Winner. Then Dobie Gray with You Can Do It. And now their third hit act is up five notches this week to number 20. Here's Orleans and Love Takes Time.

0: Orleans at number 20, moving up 5, fourth week on the chart with Love Takes Time. Coming up on American Top 40, a long-distance dedication from a young man in Minnesota who has hopes of taking one of the most beautiful women in Hollywood to his high school prom.
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0: Once a week with AT40, and you know where your favorite songs are on the national music scene. At number 19, moving up 2, it's Bob Welch and Precious Love.

Welch with Survey Song number 19 this week on American Top 40 from the Gold LP, Three Hearts. That was Precious Love. Well, now it's time for our long-distance dedication. The one from the young man in Pelican Rapids, Minnesota, who seems to have serious hopes about dating one of Hollywood's most beautiful stars. Here's his letter. Dear Casey, I'd like to make a long-distance dedication to a television actress that I asked to the prom. It all began one morning when my brother and I were doing a little daydreaming out loud. We were talking about getting a band like Chicago or the Atlanta Rhythm Section or even the supergroup Kiss to play at our school's next dance. It was then that my sister suggested, while you're at it, why don't you just ask Cheryl Ladd to the prom? Well, that sounded like a great idea. So I went out and bought a box of candy and mailed it to Cheryl, along with an invitation to our high school's junior prom in May. What did I have to lose? She might say yes. Well, it's been 3 weeks now, and I still haven't got a reply. But I'm hanging in there. Anyway, my request is this. Will you please play Cheryl Ladd singing her hit song, Think It Over, and dedicate it to her? Maybe Cheryl will hear it, think it over, and accept my proposal. I won't be disappointed if she doesn't, though. There are plenty of nice girls in Pelican Rapids. Thanks, Casey. Sincerely, Barry. Well, Barry, I've always admired people who aim high. By the way, your letter didn't make it clear whether your invitation to Cheryl included her husband, but you can work that out between you. Here's your long-distance dedication.

Charlie's Angel, Cheryl Ladd, singing Think It Over, an AT40 long distance dedication to Cheryl Ladd from Barry in Pelican Rapids, Minnesota, waiting to hear whether Cheryl accepts his invitation to his junior prom.

Born in Pittsburgh, making his home in New Jersey. George Benson on American Top 40 at number 18, moving up to sixth week on the chart with Love Ballad. Number 17. There's a man in the survey who admitted in a recent interview that he has more than enough money so that he won't ever have to work again. But he also said he's never worked for the money. It was the music that mattered, says George Harrison. This week, George moves up five notches to number 17 with Blow Away.

0: George Harrison is at number 17. He moves up 5, fifth week on the chart with Blow Away as the countdown rolls on.
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0: Every week, American Top 40 is heard in the 50 states and around the world on great radio stations like WKST, Newcastle, Pennsylvania, WLNC, Laurinburg, North Carolina, and Radio Avon, Christchurch, New Zealand. We're up to number 16 on Billboard's national survey this week. It was a two-notch climb for a two-man act. England Dan and John Ford Coley. Love is the answer.

0: 16th most popular song in the USA this week. Love is the Answer by England Dan and John Ford Coley. There's a family super band in the countdown whose members used to get spanked by their manager every time they tried to play his guitar. And there was nothing they could do about it, because their manager was also their father. Details coming up.
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0: The scene is London, foggy and cold. In the distance, you see a light and hear some music. And I'll let Dire Straits tell you the rest. Slipping five notches to number 15,

Dire Straits at number 15, a former top 10 record called Sultans of Swing. It falls five notches. Well, now on AT40, the story of that family superband whose members used to get spanked by their manager every time they tried to play his guitar. And they couldn't fire him, because their manager was also their father. Years before his children were born, Joe Jackson had been a member of a Detroit group called the Falcons. And even though he had to take a job as a crane operator in a Gary, Indiana steel factory to support his growing family, he still dreamed of those days when he was a musician. So if any of his sons so much as touched his beloved guitar, he'd spank him and he'd warn him not to do it again. According to brother Michael Jackson, Dad didn't like nobody to mess with his guitar. Well, one day after Joe Jackson found his son Tito fooling with the guitar, he gave him his spanking, and then he sat back and said to Tito, "All right, let's see what you can play." Well, Father Joe was amazed by his son's talent. And soon after, he organized his sons into a family band, the Jackson Five. And 19 big hits later, there's no doubt the boys can mess with Daddy's guitar anytime they want. The Jacksons are back in the countdown again this week, moving up two notches to number 14. Here's Shake Your Body.

0: 2, fifth week on the chart with Shake Your Body Down to the Ground. 13 big ones to number one, and we're counting them down.
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0: Well, I thought I'd seen just about everything until I passed a newsstand a couple of weeks ago, and there on the cover of Fortune, the magazine written for corporations and rich people, were Barry, Robin, and Morris Gibb, looking spiffy in ties and jackets. They must have hit number one on the stock exchange. This week, they slipped five notches to number 13 with Tragedy.

After 9 weeks in the top 10 and a couple of those weeks at number 1, they fall from number 8 to 13, the Bee Gees and Tragedy. Now from the AT40 archives. Another of the number 1 songs of the 70s. We're up to November 1973, and this was the 84th number 1 record of the decade. Here's Ringo Starr with Photographs.

0: in our weekly review of all the number one songs of the 70s from the AT40 archives of November 1973. That was Ringo Starr with Photograph, the 84th number one record of the decade. I'm Casey Kasem. This is American Top 40 in Hollywood, USA, and we're counting down the most popular songs in America this week. We'll continue with our survey in just a moment. Stay right there.
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0: As we continue now with our countdown of the 40 biggest hits in the USA, I'd like to say hello to several new members of the American Top 40 family. There's KGFL in Clinton, Arkansas, KBWD in Brownwood, Texas, WMFC in Monroeville, Alabama, KIPA in Hilo, Hawaii, XHPL in Ciudad Acuña, Mexico, and DXSY in Osami City, the Philippines. Welcome to American Top 40. My name's Casey Kasem, and every week we count down the 40 most popular songs in the nation. And the survey rolls on. Number 12. This song is by the mother of a little girl named Chastity and a little boy named Elijah Blue. Mama's name is Cher, and this current pop hit of hers is also a number 2 disco smash. It's called Take Me Home.

Cher and her biggest hit song on American Top 40 in the past 5 years. It's called Take Me Home, and this week it's at number 12 and moving up. What is the sound of one hand clapping? If a tree falls in the forest and no one hears it, is there a noise? When does 4 equal 1? Well, now, that last one I can answer. 4 equals 1 when Deborah, Joan, Kim, and Kathy, the Sledge Sisters, get together as Sister Sledge. And they move up a couple of spaces to number 11 this week with...

0: Sister Sledge at number 11, moving up two this week on American Top 40 with He's the Greatest Dancer. Coming up, the latest hit by the superstar who recently signed the biggest paying contract in the history of the record business. Bigger than Neil Diamond's, Elton John's, or Stevie Wonder's.
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0: In Hollywood, this is Casey Kasem and the countdown continues. We're up to the latest smash now by a group from New York's Greenwich Village, an old-fashioned neighborhood in the southern end of Manhattan Island. It's where the village people hang their hats. A hard hat, an Indian headdress, a motorcycle helmet, a biker's cap, a GI's headgear, and a cowboy hat. At number 10.

There's the first of the 10 hottest records in the USA, fifth week on the chart, The Village People and In the Navy. This is Casey on AT40 in Hollywood, and now we're up to the current hit by the superstar who recently signed a recording contract for more money than anybody else in the history of the business. A few weeks ago, we told you about Neil Diamond's $5 million contract. And it's old news that Elton John is on a five-year contract for $8 million. And you may remember that the record holder for biggest contract has been Stevie Wonder, collecting $13 million over 7 years. Well, in January of this year, the biggest contract ever was offered by Columbia Records to one of the Beatles. It's for three new albums. Now, neither party to that contract will say how much money's involved. But the best guessers in the industry are reporting that the artist gets $20 million. We checked with his lawyer and with Columbia,

American Top 40 is heard in the 50 states and around the world every week on great radio stations like WMEE, Fort Wayne, Indiana, WMLQ, Iron Mountain, Michigan, and WQAM, Miami, Florida. The song at number 8 this week in popularity is by Chic. It's their latest called I Want Your Love.

member group from New York City who call themselves Chic, with a former number one disco record now at number eight, moving up one on American Top 40. I Want Your Love. Number seven. Every week, American Top 40 counts down the most popular songs in the USA. My name's Casey Kasem, and we're up to number seven with the Doobie Brothers. Their recent number one smash is called What a Fool Believes, sung and co-written by lead singer Mike McDonald.

0: Brothers fall from number 5 to number 7 this week on American Top 40 with What a Fool Believes. You know, a few weeks ago, when there were 3 Stewarts in the countdown at the same time, Rod and Amy and Al, the only other name we could think of shared by 3 artists in the 40 at the same time was Lewis. But a listener in the Bronx has come up with another 3 artists who share the name Simon. His letter is coming up.
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0: The song at number 6 on AT 40 this week, 3rd week in the top 10, moves up 1. Susie Quattro and Chris Norman,

Tumbling In is the sixth most popular song in the USA this week. Suzy Quatro and Chris Norman on American Top 40. Well, now, let me read you this letter from the Bronx. It's from George Lippold, and here's what he says. Dear Casey, on a show that aired a few weeks ago, you stated, to the best of your knowledge, the last time there were three artists with the same surname in the top 40 at the same time were the Lewises in 1965. That was Barbara Lewis, Gary Lewis, and Ramsey Lewis. I think I've found another instance. On February 19, 1972, Carly Simon was at number 13 with Anticipation. Joe Simon was at number 26 with Drownin' in the Sea of Love. And Paul Simon was at number 38 with Mother and Child Reunion. Very truly yours, George Lippold. Well, George, you're absolutely right. And what a great chart collection you must have. Thanks for all the time you had to take researching that and for taking the time to write us and tell us about it. Now, on with the countdown. Number five. Here's Gloria Gaynor, former number one record, now at number five. It's I Will Survive.

0: Gloria Gaynor on American Top 40, the oldest record in the current countdown. 15 weeks on the chart, but listen to this. 13 of those weeks in the top 10. And it's still there at number 5. Gloria Gaynor, I Will Survive. 4 hits to number 1 and counting them down.
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0: We're up to the only instrumental in the countdown this week, a tune that sounds just like a child's music box. But that's not what inspired the composer. Frank Mills says that what he had in mind was an imaginary stuffed animal called a woodsu, whatever that is. Anyhow, the Canadian pianist is high in the survey right now at number 4 for the second week in a row with Music Box.

Mills and Music Box Dancer at number 4, second week in a row on American Top 40. Well, now, before we hear the 3 biggest pop hits in the country this week, let's take a look and see what's at number 1 on Billboard's other charts. The number 1 soul song this week is Reunited by Peaches and Herb. Number 1 on the country chart is Where Do I Put Her Memory by Charlie Pride. The number 1 album is Minute by Minute by the Doobie Brothers. And the number 1 record on the disco chart is in that position for its 4th week in a row. The medley of Dance to Dance and Dancer by Gino Socio. Now, coming back to our countdown on the pop chart, we have last week's number 1 single dropping now to number 3. Knock on Wood by Amy Stewart.

0: Jimmy Stewart, last week's number one song on American Top 40, now falling to number three. It's Knock on Wood. You know, I think it's true that the grass is always greener on the other side of the fence. Case in point, we American rock fans didn't respond to a certain American group until they crossed the Atlantic and became a big hit in Europe. Well, their first U.S. hit, our brand new number one smash, is coming up.
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0: Well, Herb Thame has worked as a cop and in the U.S. Mint. But his best work is definitely done as half of Peaches and Herb, moving up four notches to number two with Reunited.

This is Casey Kasem on American Top 40 in Hollywood. Well, we've all heard the old saying about how the grass is always greener on the other side of that fence. Here's a case that proves it. We American rock fans didn't respond to a certain American group until they crossed the Atlantic and became a big hit in Europe. That group is Blondie, a band made up of four men and one beautiful blonde-haired woman named Deborah Harry. Blondie got its start 3 years ago in New York City playing punk rock clubs like CBGB's and Max's Kansas City. But Blondie's albums just weren't selling in America, and the group couldn't seem to break out of the punk club circuit. So Blondie packed up its guitars and peroxide bottles and headed for Europe. European audiences have a reputation for being more receptive to new trends and styles. And it wasn't very long before the old world had taken this new wave act to its heart. Within a year, Blondie was striking gold and platinum in Germany, England, France, Holland, and Belgium, with the same songs that had not been able to hit the Hot 100 in the United States. Well, in time, word trickled back to the U.S. that something big was happening over there. And by the time Blondie's third album was released, they were filling the large concert halls here at home. Their album rocketed to the top 10, and Blondie's first single to make the top 40 is now the most popular song in America. And here it is. Moving up from number 3 last week to number 1, the biggest selling song in the USA by the American group that Europe discovered before America did, Blondie and Heart of Glass.

0: There it is, the new number one song in the USA this week. Blondie and Heart of Glass. You just heard the 40 most popular records determined by Billboard magazine for the week ending April 28, 1979. American Top 40s produced in Hollywood by Watermark Incorporated. Executive producer, Tom Roms. Producer, Don Bustani. I'm Casey Kasem. Join me again next week for our countdown of the 40 biggest hits in the USA. Till then, keep your feet in the ground and keep reaching for the stars.
1: 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Special thanks to Kalila Dawkins, Rob Durkee, Pete Battistini, Scott Lakefield, Mike Savage, Michael Cross, Dave Nunez, and of course, the legend where the countdown began, Casey Kasem. I'm Larry Morgan. 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
1: 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This week's presentation is from January 19th, 1980.

Hello again, and welcome to American Top 40. I'm Casey Kasem, and first off, I'd like to thank Mike Cleary for coming down from KNBR in San Francisco last week to sit in for me. Mike, you left your umbrella in the studio, and I'll send it back to you just as soon as it stops raining down here. Thanks again. Now, let's get on to this week's countdown, starting off with our recap of the three biggest hits on American Top 40 last week. And this is the song that was number 3 a week ago.

number 3 last week. That was The Captain and Tennille and Do That to Me One More Time. My name's Casey Kasem. You're listening to American Top 40. And every week before we begin our countdown of the new Top 40, we recap the top 3 songs from last week's survey. And at number 2 last week was this big hit.

2 last week on American Top 40. That was Rock With You by Michael Jackson. My name's Casey Kasem, and we're recapping last week's Top 3. And last week, the number one song in America was this one.

0: The Pina Colada song by Rupert Holmes, the number one single last week on American Top 40. I'm Casey Kasem, and you've just heard our recap of the top three songs of a week ago. Our countdown of this week's 40 biggest hits begins in a moment with the first of seven debut songs.
1: Like it's from coast to coast, American.
0: My name's Casey Kasem, and our countdown of the biggest hits in America begins. There are seven debut songs in the countdown this week, and here's the first of them. It's by a band that began 12 years ago as the American Greed, then changed its name to Smoke, then to Ask Rufus, then to Rufus, then to Rufus featuring Chaka Khan. And these days, they call themselves Rufus and Chaka. Here they are, debuting at number 40 with Do You Look?

0: Luca at number 40 with a debut song, a recent number one soul song, Do You Love What You Feel? Next up, Neil Diamond debuts with his latest hit, his 29th top 40 record.
1: KC's Coast to Coast,
0: I'm Casey Kasem. The second debut single in our countdown is Neil Diamond's 29th Top 40 hit. At number 39, here's September Morn.
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Neil Diamond at number 39 with a debut song on American Top 40 titled September Morn. 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The recent number one duet by Donna Summer and Barbara Streisand is down to number 38 this week. Here's No More Tears.

0: Barbara Streisand and Donna Summer with No More Tears, this week falling from 24 to 38. Coming up on AT40, a long-distance dedication from a girl on the island of Guam to the relatives who used to laugh at her ambitions.
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0: I'm Casey Kasem. AT40 originates in Hollywood, and these are the hottest hits in the land.
1: Number 37.
0: Here's the fourth top 40 single in just the past 7 months for Cheap Trick at number 37, Voices.

debuting at number 37 on American Top 40, the song Voices by Cheap Trick. This is Casey Kasem on AT40 in Hollywood. And you know, every week we receive long-distance dedication requests from all over the world. I have one now from a listener on the island of Guam. And she writes, "Dear Casey, my name is Kathy. I'm 17 and presently living on the beautiful island of Guam. When I was very young, I lived in the States with my mother and family. We were not very well off. In fact, we were pretty poor. At one time, we got together at a family reunion and started discussing college. My aunt, who was very rich, asked me what I wanted to do when I grow up. I said I wanted a model. My mother was very embarrassed, and my aunt snickered at me. From then on, I had sort of an inferiority complex. My mother and sisters would always poke fun at me and say I'd grow up to be nothing more than a fat old lady. I recently moved to Guam and was still very shy until last year when I forced myself to come out of my shell. Sooner than I knew it, some production people from Japan asked me to model for them. It was my dream come true. So far, I've modeled for some magazines and posters, and soon I'll sign a contract for a 2-year modeling job. Casey, will you please dedicate the song Making It to my mother and sisters in California? I just want them to know where I've gotten. Thank you.

0: Long-distance dedication from Kathy on Guam to her family in California to let them know she is making it. If there's a dedication you'd like to make, here's our new mailing address. Post Office Box 2000, Hollywood, California. And our zip code is 90028. And the countdown continues.
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0: I'm Casey Kasem in Hollywood. The San Francisco-based salsa rock jazz band called Santana first hit the top 40 exactly 10 years ago with Evil Ways. A decade later, they debut at number 36 with their eighth top 40 single. Here's Santana with You Know That I Love You.

0: Santana on American Top 40, debuting at number 36 with You Know That I Love You. A man who used to lead one of America's most successful rock bands, the Doobie Brothers, says that that experience ruined his health and gave him an ulcer. His story and his first solo hit are coming up.
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0: I'm Casey Kasem, and we continue the countdown of the 40 biggest hits in America with Dan Fogelberg. Here's the third top 40 hit for this Rocky Mountain musician, debuting at number 35 with Longer.

debuting at number 35 on American Top 40, Dan Fogelberg and Longer. Well, now we're up to the first solo hit by the man who used to lead one of America's most successful rock bands, the Doobie Brothers. And he says that that experience ruined his health and gave him an ulcer. The artist is Tom Johnston, and Tom was one of the founding members of the Doobies back in 1969. He worked hard to make the Doobies a supergroup, perhaps a little too hard. In their first 6 years, the Doobie Brothers built up a huge following, partly by playing more than 200 shows a year. Now, that'll get you a lot of fans, but you'll pay for it. Tom Johnston said, "I started getting ulcer attacks and didn't know what they were. I'd have to perform sick a lot of times, and I'd be suffering for hours and then have to go on stage and play. All I could think about was getting off stage and off the road." Finally, Tom Johnston did quit. He says, "I just drifted out of the scene. One day I just took off and didn't come back." Tom has spent the last 3 years getting his body back in shape. He says his ulcer is completely gone now, and he's glad to be pursuing his own direction as a solo performer. He can work at his own pace and avoid another ulcer. This is his first solo hit. Here's former Doobie Brother, Tom Johnston, holding at number 34.

second week on the chart at number 34 again this week, Tom Johnston and Savannah Nights. Now from the AT40 archives. Another of the number one songs of the 70s. We're reviewing them all at the rate of three a week from January 1970 right on through. And we're up to January 1977. This was the 187th number one record of the decade. Car Wash by Rolls Royce.

0: archives of January 1977. That was Rolls Royce with Car Wash, Billboard's 187th number one record of the 70s. This is Casey Kasem in Hollywood counting down the most popular songs in the USA on American Top 40. We're 33 hits away from the number one song in the land this week, and we'll continue the countdown in a moment.
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0: You're listening to American Top 40. I'm Casey Kasem, and here we go with the second hour of our weekly review of the 40 most popular songs in America.
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0: Half the acts in this week's countdown are groups, and the oldest of them is the OJs. They've been going now for 22 years. Here they are with their latest called Forever Mine.

number 33 in the countdown, moving up four notches. Third week on the chart, the OJs and Forever Mine. From Hollywood, this is Casey Kasem, and the countdown doesn't stop until we get to number one. Here's a group who just came off a number one record called Babe. It's still in the countdown, but they debut this week with another one. At number 32, it's Styx with Why Me.

0: at number 32 with a debut song on American Top 40 called Why Me. Coming up, the latest hit by the only artist in the history of the charts to hit number one with a vocal and number one with an instrumental.
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0: AT40 originates in Hollywood. My name's Casey Kasem, and at number 31, here's Robert Plant, Jimmy Page, John Bonham, and John Paul Jones, Led Zeppelin, with their sixth top 40 hit, Fool in the Rain.
2: Fool in the Rain.

Led Zeppelin on American Top 40 debuted last week at number 40, this week already at number 31 with Fool in the Rain. Well, now we're up to the latest hit by the first artist in history to hit number one with both an instrumental and a vocal. Until 3 months ago, the closest anyone had ever come was a number two and a number one. That was the singing organist Billy Preston. You see, Billy hit number one with a couple of vocals, Will It Go Around in Circles and Nothing from Nothing, and he hit number two with an instrumental called Out of Space. Couldn't have come any closer without actually becoming the first person to hit number one both ways. But that page in the record book belongs to somebody else. It belongs to the man who first came on the pop scene as an instrumentalist and became a star playing the trumpet. But his first number one single turned out to be a vocal. That was back in 1968, a song called This Guy's in Love with You. And 11 years later, just 3 months ago, this same artist hit number one with an instrumental, becoming the first and only artist in history to hit number one separately as an instrumentalist and as a singer. The instrumental that turned the trick for him was Rise. His follow-up hit is now climbing the charts and moving this week from 32 to 30. Here is Herb Alpert and Rotation.

I'm Casey Kasem, and this next song in our countdown is by the Dirt Band. And if you think you hear a familiar voice singing backup, you're right. It's Linda Ronstadt behind them. There's no mistaking that voice. The Dirt Band moves up four notches this week to number 29 with An American Dream.

second week on the chart, now at number 29 with An American Dream. Once a week with American Top 40, and you know where your favorite songs are on the official Billboard chart. I'm Casey Kasem, and the countdown rolls on. Number 28. In 1967, this song was a number one hit by the Monkees. Now in 1980, Anne Murray debuts with her remake of Daydream.

0: There's the highest debuting record of the week, a former number one song by the Monkees from 1967, Daydream Believer by Anne Murray. Coming up, an AT40 profile of the most successful American songwriting team in the history of the charts. And as an AT40 extra, we'll hear the biggest number one smash they ever wrote. It's by the Four Tops.
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0: In Hollywood, this is Casey Kasem. For a long time now, we've been saying that the six-man band called Foreigner is half English, half American. But recently, Foreigner went through a membership change, and they're now four Englishmen and two Americans. Here's Foreigner at number 27 with Head Game.

Foreigner at number 27 in the countdown, their ninth week on the chart with Head Games. Well, now our AT40 profile of the most successful American songwriting team in the history of the charts. A songwriting trio who got their start back in 1962. Two brothers, Eddie and Brian Holland, teamed up with their friend Lamont Dozier to write and produce records for an up-and-coming black-owned record company in Detroit called Motown Records. And between 1963 and 1968, the team of Holland, Dozier, Holland wrote and produced 40 huge chart hits. Powerful songs for stars like The Supremes, Martha and the Vandellas, Marvin Gaye, Mary Wells, and The Four Tops. A total of 14 Holland Dozier Holland songs have gone all the way to number one in the pop chart. And to date, Holland Dozier Holland have managed to place 67 songs in the top 40. And no other American songwriter or songwriting team in history can match that incredible score. Their hits include Please Mr. Postman, Baby Love, Baby I Need Your Lovin', It's the Same Old Song, Heat Wave, and a whole lot more. Their biggest number one single was this classic by the Four Tops from 19... 19-

0: The Four Tops with an American Top 40 Extra. The biggest single hit ever written by the most successful American songwriters in chart history. The team of Holland, Dozier, and Holland. I Can't Help Myself. I'm Casey Kasem, and now on with the countdown.
1: Number 26.
0: Second week at that position, seventh week on the chart. It's Foghat. Third time lucky, first time I was a fool.

0: 26 on American Top 40, same position as last week with Third Time Lucky. A year and a half ago, a struggling girl singer gave herself 6 months to make it or get out of the music business. And 6 months later, true to her word, she was giving her final performance in a Miami club. Her story of what happened at the last minute and her first Top 40 hit are coming up.
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0: 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We're up to number 25 in our countdown, moving up 6 notches. 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

Steve Forbert at number 25 in popularity with Romeo's Tune, his first chart single. This is Casey on American Top 40 in Hollywood. And now, our story of the struggling girl singer who gave herself a deadline to make it or leave the music business, and how she was saved at the last minute. The singer's name is Terry DeSerio, and this is the story she told us. After high school in Miami, Terry sang with a number of bands in the area. She enjoyed working the Miami club scene. But after a long time had gone by and there hadn't been much progress in her career, Terry set a deadline for herself. If nothing significant happened in 6 months, she vowed she would quit the music business and go to college. Well, 6 months later, nothing had happened, and Terry was doing her final performance at a Miami nightclub. True to her word, Terry was ready to quit after that performance. But fate intervened. The Bee Gees co-producer Albie Gallatin happened to stop at the nightclub that night of Terry's last performance, and Albie thought Terry was great. He offered to produce a demo tape with her, and Terry couldn't believe this was happening in the final moments of the six-month period she'd given herself. She recorded a few songs with Albie Gallatin, and one of them, called Ain't Nothing Gonna Keep Me From You, got up to number 43. That was the summer of 1978. Well, Harry Casey of Casey and the Sunshine Band took notice. And now, Terry DeSerio, the girl who was right on the brink of giving up on the music business, has her first top 40 hit. Here's Terry DeSerio with Yes, I'm Ready.

0: DeSario and her first hit song, along with KC of KC and the Sunshine Band, moves up to number 24 this week on American Top 40. Yes, I'm Ready. 23 hits to number one, and we're counting them down.
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0: My name's KC Kasem. Well, there are two songs by Styx in this week's countdown. Why Me, back at number 32, and at number 23 this week, still hanging in there, here's Styx with Babe.

After 11 consecutive weeks in the top 10, that former number one record falls from 10 to 23. Styx and Babe. Now, from the AT40 archives. Another of the number one songs of the 70s. We're up to February 1977. This was the 188th number one record of the 70s. Torn between two lovers by Mary McGregor. There are

0: In our weekly review of all the number one songs of the 70s from the AT40 archives of February 1977, that was Mary McGregor with Torn Between Two Lovers, the 188th number one record of the 70s. I'm Casey Kasem. This is American Top 40 in Hollywood, California, and we're counting down the week's 40 biggest hit singles, 22 hits away from the number one song in the land. We'll continue in a moment, so stay right where you are.
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0: Now, as we continue our countdown of the 40 biggest songs in the country, I'd like to welcome five new stations to the American Top 40 family. There's KREI in Farmington, Missouri, KWWK in Rochester, Minnesota, WITZ in Jasper, Indiana, KTNC, Falls City, Nebraska, and WLRQ in Whitehall, Michigan. Happy to have you with us. My name's Casey Kasem, and we're doing our weekly survey of the most popular records in the USA. On we go.
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0: The biggest dropper in this week's countdown is still by the Commodores. After 13 consecutive weeks in the top 10, it falls 16 notches to number 22.

to. The Commodores with a former number one song that this week falls from number 6 to number 22. Still. This is Casey Kasem in Hollywood counting down the 40 biggest hits in the USA. Recently, Rolling Stone magazine said that Dionne Warwick's songs are among the best romantic music ever made. Here's the latest example of that music. At number 21, Dionne Warwick with Deja Vu.

0: Last week at 27, this week up to 21. It's Dionne Warwick on American Top 40 with Deja Vu. 20 hits to the number one song in the USA, and the countdown rolls on.
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0: This is Casey Kasem in Hollywood. Well, we've mentioned a few times that Isaac Hayes' hit, Don't Let Go, is a remake of Roy Hamilton's hit from 1958. And we thought you might like to hear how Roy sounds next to Isaac. Here's a piece of Roy Hamilton's version of 22 years ago.
2: Hear that whistle, it's 10 o'clock.
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0: From 1958, that was Roy Hamilton's Don't Let Go. And now, here's Isaac Hayes' current version of that hit.

Isaac Hayes at number 20, moving up two notches this week with Don't Let Go. There are three duos in the countdown this week, and here's one of them. Up two notches to number 19, it's New York City-based Daryl Hall and John Oates with Wait For Me.

0: Daryl Hall and John Oates at number 19 with their hit song, Wait For Me. Coming up on American Top 40, a long-distance dedication from a short man to the woman who taught him to walk tall.
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0: Every week on AT 40, we count down the biggest hits in the USA, and on we go. Here's this week's biggest mover. Queen leaps 12 notches with Crazy Little Thing Called Love.

Survey song number 18, second week on the chart. That's Queen and Crazy Little Thing Called Love. This is Casey Kasem on American Top 40 in Hollywood. You know, the letters that many of you send us every week asking for long-distance dedications really point up what an impact some popular songs have on our personal lives. Listen to this letter from a young man in Hoosick Falls, New York. He writes, "Dear Casey, my problem is that I'm 19 years old, and because of a hormone imbalance, I'm only 4 feet 3.5 inches tall. My height, or actually my insecurity about my height, made it very hard for me to establish personal relationships, which in turn made me feel constantly depressed and lonely. Well, in the summer of 1977, I met a wonderful girl named Wilma. She took an immediate liking to me and genuinely wanted to help me overcome my insecurity. But in the months that followed, she made almost no progress. Then, in late November, I heard for the first time a song called Short People. This, I thought, was the most offensive and cruel song I'd ever heard. Wilma, however, thought differently. She realized immediately that that song was the medium she needed to get through to me. And indeed it was. A month later, through the help of Wilma and that song, I was able to laugh and joke about my problem for the first time in my life. I felt as if a great burden had been lifted from my shoulders. Since that time, I've grown and matured emotionally and socially, have made friends, and have become a normal and happy person. Well, not long after that, Wilma had to move across the country so suddenly that I didn't even get a chance to say goodbye. I haven't heard from her since then and have no idea how to get in touch with her except through your long-distance dedication. I hope she'll hear it and know that I'm thinking of her. So please play Short People for Wilma, the girl who took a virtual vegetable and made him into a whole person. Thank you, Adam. Okay, Adam, here's your long-distance dedication.

0: 7, that was Short People by Randy Newman. A long-distance dedication from a 4 foot 3.5 inch tall Adam to Wilma for helping him to stand tall. And the countdown continues.
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0: Back in 1975, Tom Petty quit his band in Gainesville, Florida, and came to Hollywood to seek his fortune. And here he met several other guys from Gainesville who were doing the same thing. So we organized them into the Heartbreakers. Here's Tom Petty and his Gainesvillians at number 17.

number 17 in popularity, 7th week on the chart, Tom Petty and the Heartbreakers with Don't Do Me Like That. Every week, American Top 40 is heard in the 50 states and around the world on great radio stations like WAUC, Wachula, Florida, WBLT, Bedford, Virginia, and WABB, Mobile, Alabama. At number 16 from Everett, Washington, here's Kenny Loggins, and this is it.

top 40 this week, moving up a notch. That was Kenny Loggins. When one of the biggest American rock bands of the past 15 years reorganized in the mid-70s, they took a big gamble by hiring a 16-year-old high school student as their lead guitarist. That story and this band's latest hit are coming up. Coast to coast, American. Every week on American Top 40, we count down the biggest hits in the USA, from Fleetwood, Pennsylvania to McVeigh, Kentucky. And here are Mick Fleetwood and John McVie with the rest of Fleetwood Mac at number 15.

matches Fleetwood Mac and their latest called Sarah. Well, now we're up to the latest hit by one of the biggest American rock bands of the past 15 years, the Jefferson Starship. But there was a time about 6 years ago when the Starship wasn't a starship. It was a grounded airplane. And the leader of the former Jefferson airplane, Paul Kantner, was trying to put together a new rock band but was having a problem. He couldn't find a lead guitarist with the right sound. So, to take his mind off his troubles, he decided to look up his old high school buddies. But he'd lost track, so he hired a private detective. And the private eye came up with one old friend who had become a high school teacher and had organized a rock band with some of his students. Naturally, the friend invited Kantner to see his amateur band perform. And Paul thought the group was okay, but thought the lead guitarist was great. He was an 11th grader just 16 years old named Craig Chiquiso. And he'd been an avid fan of Jefferson Airplane ever since their first hit, when Chiquiso was just 8 years old. So imagine this young man's surprise when a few months later, Paul Kantner invited him to join the Jefferson Starship as lead guitarist. And Kantner's problems were over. Craig Chiquiso's fresh style sparked the Starship into new directions that paid off with their first top 40 hit in 8 years. That was Miracles back in 75. Well, they're in the top 40 now with Jane, moving up a notch to number 14.

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0: Here's a recent number one soul smash by Prince. Up three notches this week on AT40 to number 13 is I Wanna Be Your Lover.

Prince and I Wanna Be Your Lover, moving up 3 to number 13 this week on American Top 40. Well, at Dr. Hook concerts these days, people still yell for their old Shel Silverstein hits. But the guys in Dr. Hook say they've left those bawdy days behind them. Today, they're a laid-back country pop band, and their latest hit reflects that image. Here's Dr. Hook at number 12 with Better Love Next Time.

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Dr. Hook and Better Love next time. Now from the AT40 archives. Another of the number one songs of the 70s. We're up to February 1977. This was the 189th number one single of the 70s. Blinded by the Light by Manfred Mann's Earth Band.

0: In our weekly review of all the number one songs of the 70s from the AT40 archives of February 1977, that was Blinded by the Light by Manfred Mann's Earth Band, Billboard's 189th number one single of the 70s. This is American Top 40 in Hollywood, counting down the most popular songs in the USA. I'm Casey Kasem, and we'll continue in a moment with 11 hits to go on our way to number one.
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0: You're hearing the 40 biggest hits in the nation according to Billboard's survey of radio stations and record stores. 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I'm Casey Kasem, and our countdown continues.
2: Number 11.
0: Here's a tune that debuted 7 weeks ago at 33. It moves up two notches this week to number 11, and it's by the Eagles. Their song is The Long Run.

at number 11 in popularity, moving up to The Eagles and The Long Run. American Top 40 originates in Hollywood. My name's Casey Kasem, and the countdown doesn't stop until we get to number one. Here's a group whose first hit was back in 1976, called It's a Long Way There. Their biggest hit is Reminiscent. It went to number three. And their latest hit is called Cool Change. This is the Little River Band at number 10 this week.

0: Melbourne, Australia, at number 10, moving up a notch. The Little River Band and Cool Change. I got a letter from a listener in Tennessee who wants to know who was the oldest recording artist ever to hit the number one spot. Well, the man who holds that mark was a real trumpet-playing Yankee Doodle Dandy born on the 4th of July in the year 1900. Details are coming up.
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0: every week on American Top 40, we count down the biggest hits in the USA from Casey, Kentucky to Sunshine, California. And at number 9 this week, here's Casey himself and the Sunshine Band with Please.

2 weeks ago, that was number one. Last week to number five. Now at number nine, Please Don't Go, KC and the Sunshine Band. Well, now on AT40, let's answer that letter about the number one spot's most senior resident. Gay Crouch in Tennessee writes, Dear Casey, who is the oldest recording artist to ever have a song in the number one position? Well, the man who holds that record is as American as apple pie and baseball. He was one of the biggest stars in the history of jazz, born on the 4th of July in the year 1900. And during his 53-year career, gravel-voiced Louis Armstrong made friends and fans all over the world and became the most successful and popular trumpet player of all time. Among his classic records were Blueberry Hill and Mack the Knife. Louis Satchmo Armstrong died in 1971 at the age of 71. But 7 years before that, he established a record that still stands. In 1964, Louis released his version of the title song from the Oscar-winning motion picture, Hello, Dolly. It climbed the charts and hit number one just 2 months before his 64th birthday, making Louis Armstrong the oldest singer ever to hit number one. And that's a record that took a long time to earn. Thanks for sending in the question, Gay. And now, on with the countdown. Number 8. Holding at number 8 for the second week, here's Kool and the Gang with Ladies' Night.

10, second week at number 8 for Cool and the Gang and a recent number 1 soul song, Ladies Night. 7 big ones to number 1 and counting them down. Cases coast to coast, American Top 40 is heard in the 50 states and around the world every week on great radio stations like WDTH, Williamson, West Virginia, WCAV, Brockton, Massachusetts, and KUAM, Aganya, Guam. Here at number 7, moving up 2, is Cliff Richard.

0: Cliff Richard, the Englishman at number 7, third week in the top 10 and moving up 2 with We Don't Talk Anymore. Listen to this. What you're hearing is one of the biggest bombs in the career of one of the most successful singer-musicians in the world today. A record on which this famous superstar billed himself as Ivets Rednow. And that's his real name spelled backwards. Coming up, we'll turn his name around and hear his current hit.
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0: AT40 originates in Hollywood, and I'm Casey Kasem. After stalling for 2 weeks at number 12, Smokey Robinson is on the move again. He rises 6 notches this week to number 6 with Cruisin'.

Jackie Robinson at number 6 in our countdown of the 40 biggest on American Top 40 with Cruisin'. Now, once more, listen to this. If you didn't immediately recognize the superstar playing the harmonica solo on this recording of Elfie, don't feel too badly because you're not alone. Back in 1968, when the record was released, almost no one recognized the artist, which probably contributed heavily to the record's poor showing on the pop chart. In fact, it turned into one of the biggest bombs in the career of the man who played that solo, a man who, under his real name, is one of the most successful singer-musicians in the world today. Now, on the label of this harmonica flop, he billed himself as Ivets Rednow. That's his real name spelled backwards. And if you're a step ahead of me, and you've already turned his famous name around, then you know the man who was twisting his name and pulling our leg was Stevie Wonder. He says the whole idea behind the phony name on the record was to have some fun and to see if a pretty harmonica solo could make it on the pop charts without the benefit of a famous name artist to sell it. This week, Stevie's latest is at number 5. Stevie Wonder and Send

0: The song at number 5 this week, falling a notch, is Send One Your Love. That's Stevie Wonder on American Top 40 as the countdown rolls on.
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0: I'm Casey Kasem in Hollywood with a current number 1 country hit. Kenny Rogers up 3 notches to number 4 with Coward of the County.

At number four, moving up three notches on American Top 40, the current number one country song, Kenny Rogers and Coward of the County. Well, Cheshire, England is famous for its grinning Cheshire cats and its cheddar-like Cheshire cheese. And these days, it's getting to be known as the birthplace of Rupert Holmes. Here he is with last week's number one song. It's

0: Survey song number 3, Rupert Holmes and Escape, the Pina Colada song, last week's number 1 tune. Coming up is this week's brand new number 1 song. It's by the artist who's been on more number 1 records before reaching the age of 21 than any other singer in chart history. And he isn't 22 yet.
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0: I'm Casey Kasem, and before we get to the two biggest songs in the USA, let's take a look at the number one positions on Billboard's other major record surveys. Number one on the disco chart is Vertigo and Relight My Fire by Dan Hartman. Number one on the country chart is Coward of the County by Kenny Rogers. Number one on the soul chart is Rock With You by Michael Jackson. And Billboard's number one album this week is The Wall by Pink Floyd. And back on the pop chart, at number 2, here's the Captain and Tennille with Do That To Me One More Time.

already this week, moving up a notch. The Captain and Tennille with Do That To Me One More Time. Well, now on American Top 40, we're up to the new number one single in the nation this week. It's by the singer who holds the all-time record for hitting number one the most times before reaching the age of 21. This artist, as the lead singer of a family group and as a solo act, hit the top spot on the singles chart a total of 5 times before he had 21 candles on his birthday cake. The 5 songs that took him to the top were I'll Be There, ABC, The Love You Save, I Want You Back, and Ben. The artist, of course, is Michael Jackson. Well, Michael turned 21 just last August. And a month and a half later, he hit number one again for the 6th time in his young life. The song was Don't Stop Till You Get Enough. And apparently, Michael Jackson hasn't yet got enough number ones because he's done it again. Here he is, the brand new number one song in the USA. Rock With You.

0: the new number one song in the USA. That's Michael Jackson and Rock With You. You just heard the 40 most popular records determined by Billboard magazine for the week ending January 19th, 1980. American Top 40 is produced in Hollywood by Watermark Incorporated. Executive producer, Tom Rounds. Producer, Don Bastani. I'm Casey Kasem. Join me again next week for our countdown of the 40 biggest hits in the USA. Till then, keep your feet in the ground and keep reaching for the stars. 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

0: Casey Kasem. Welcome to our weekly countdown of the best-selling songs in the USA. Well, let's see. Last week's top 40 was a really tight bunch. Only three got knocked off. Harry Nilsson's Me and My Arrow, Marvin Gaye's What's Going On, and John Lennon's Power to the People. For the three debut tunes, it's the first time on the chart for all three recording acts. And one of them starts off the countdown.
1: Number 40.
0: Here's a group whose name is the beginning.

Queen Nassau, Part 1, done by a group called The Beginning of the End. At number 40, that was the first of three new songs in American Top 40 this week. This is Casey Kasem from Hollywood. At number 39, Diana Ross and Reach Out, I'll Be There.

0: week at number 25, this week number 38. Smokey Robinson, The Miracles, and I Don't Blame You at All. Coming up in the next quarter hour, the number one song of 5 years ago. An AT40 special by a group whose sixth number one song is now in the top 40.
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0: 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Here's a song by Chicago, second week on the charts. It's called Lowdown.

eighth day and first week on at number 36, the second of three debut songs in American Top 40. Now the number one song of exactly 5 years ago, an AT40 special by a group that has racked up a total of six number one songs in a six-year period, and that's good. Songs like Honky Tonk Woman, Ruby Tuesday, Get Off of My Cloud, Satisfaction, Brown Sugar, and this one, number one 5 years ago, Stones, Paint It Black.

0: 1940 special, the number one song 5 years ago today, Rolling Stones and Paint It Black. Coming up during the next 15 minutes, an AT40 special by an American recording artist who went on a concert tour in England in 1963 and had as a supporting act the Beatles.
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0: 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That's the way I've always heard it should be.

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number 33, Fuzz, and I Love You for All Seasons. This is Casey Kasem on American Top 40. And now the AT40 special by the recording artist who once had top billing over the Beatles. In the latter part of 1963, he was booked on a concert tour of Great Britain, starting in London, going up through Scotland, and finishing in Liverpool. His supporting act was a group of four English lads named John, Paul, George, and Ringo. The advertising poster for the tour, with his name over the Beatles, probably didn't impress him much then. But what a souvenir he's got himself now. In 1966, he had a big hit called Call Me. I call him Chris Montez.

2, to number 32, The Boys and Timothy. Let's look at the way Billboard figures the rankings each week. They get retail sales information from 100 record stores across the country. Then they run it through a data processing computer system and come up with their Hot 100 list of the week's most popular singles. Then from Billboard's list of 100, we take the top 40 and count them down for you at American Top 40. The 31st best-selling song in the nation this week is by Yvonne Elliman. It moves up 4. It's called I Don't Know How to Love Him.

the LP Jesus Christ Superstar at number 31, Yvonne Elliman, and I Don't Know How to Love Him. Next, the man who says he's been on 1,000 chart records. He's on the West Coast in Hollywood and plays studio sessions day in and day out. His name? Paul Humphrey. On his own, with the Kool-Aid Chemists, he has a song at number 30 this week. It's moved up three, and it's called Kool-Aid.

the West Coast, drummer Paul Humphrey and his Kool-Aid Chemist this week at number 30 and moved up three, and it's called Kool-Aid. 3 weeks ago, this song debuted at number 39, then went to 34, last week 31, now 29. It's Bob

0: Bobby Sherman and the Drum. This is Casey Kasem on American Top 40. We're counting them down from Hollywood. 2 big hours to go on AT40. Stay right there.
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0: The countdown continues. My name's Casey Kasem, and this is American Top 40, where once every week we try to give you an overall picture of the best-selling songs in our 50 states.
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last week at number 32, now number 28. That's Jerry Reed, and when you're hot, you're hot. From the Great Lakes to the Rio Grande, you hear the nation's top hits every week at this time on 1840. My name's Casey Kasem, and the countdown continues with the 27th best-selling song in the nation this week, Matthew's Southern Comfort, Woodstock.

0: number 27, down four notches this week from England, Matthew's Southern Comfort, and Woodstock. Coming up in the next 10 minutes, a current hit about a subject that's as purely American as cowboys, even more so. But the first time the song was a hit, 3 years ago, it was sung by an Englishman who had never even visited the United States.
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0: 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At number 26, same position as last week, Shy Lights, give more power to the people.

Democrats, and for God's sake, give more power to the people. 26, same position as last week. Now the current hit about a subject that's even more American than cowboys. It was a hit 3 years ago by an Englishman who had never been to America. That was Don Farden, and his version got up to number 20 on our charts. The version that's now on the charts at number 25 is by a group whose leader's name is almost as American as the people they're singing about. Here's Paul Revere and the Raiders, an Indian reservation.

0: 38, now 25. Up 13 notches. The Raiders and Indian Reservation. This is Casey, and the countdown rolls on.
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0: Every week at this time, we count down the 40 top tunes in the country. My name's Casey, and we're up to number 24 in our countdown. 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

94. From Canada, the Bells and Stay a While. This is Casey Kasem, and you're hearing the hottest hits in America as the countdown continues. Here's the chart action on this. 5 weeks ago, debuted at 33. Went to 30, 27, 26. Last week, 24. That's right. This week, 23.

0: moved up one position this week to number 23. Brenda and the Tabulations and Right on the Tip of My Tongue. Coming up, a song by a group that's been in a tie with Creedence Clearwater Revival for having most consecutive gold albums among American rock groups. We'll hear a current hit from the LP that puts them ahead in the next quarter hour.
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0: This group's first hit record was number one for 5 weeks earlier this year. This one is headed in that direction. Debuted at number 39 last week. Biggest moving record on the charts this week. At number 22, the Osmonds. Double Love.

17 notches this week to number 22, The Osmonds and Double Lovin'. You're listening to the most listened to songs in the USA. My name's Casey Kasem. This is American Top 40. And this song debuted 2 weeks ago at 40. Last week, 27. This week, 21. The Supremes, Nathan Jones.

Nelson Piquet and Don't Knock My Love, Part 1. 20 this week, up two notches. Now a hit by the Recording Act that has just set a new record for most consecutive gold albums by any American rock group. They'd been in a tie with Creedence Clearwater Revival, both of them having racked up 6 straight gold records for million-dollar selling albums without a miss. But their latest LP, L.A. Woman, has just become a million seller. And it establishes a new record for American rock groups at 7 gold LPs in a row. Their current hit single is from that album. It's number 19 in our countdown. Here are the Doors, and the hit song is called Lover Madly.

0: Love Her Madly, The Doors, at number 19 this week. It drops 7 notches on the charts. Next, we'll hear Bread and If.
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0: This song debuted on American Top 40 at number 39 9 weeks ago. Got as high as number 4 3 weeks ago. And then went to number 9. Last week, 13. This week, 18. It's Bread and If.

Chick-a-boom, chick-a-boom, number 17, down 7 notches this week, Daddy Dewdrop. From the Gulf of Mexico to the Gulf of Alaska, you hear the nation's biggest hits every week at this time on AT40. My name's Casey Kasem, and we're at number 16, a song that's been in that position for the third consecutive week now. Richie Havens, Here Comes the Sun.

0: Holding on, number 16, third consecutive week, Richie Havens and Here Comes the Sun. This is Casey Kasem on American Top 40.
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0: 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Here are the Cornelius Brothers and Sister Rose. They're from Miami, and their hit, Treat It.

0: Fourth week on American Top 40 for this song, and up four over last week at number 15, Cornelius Brothers and Sister Rose, and Treat Her Like a Lady. That wraps up the second hour of American Top 40 with the top 14 tunes in the USA coming right at you. Stay right there.
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0: We move into the third hour now of American Top 40. I'm Casey Kasem, and we've got the 14 most popular songs in the nation yet to go, and the countdown continues.
2: Number 14.
0: From the rock opera Jesus Christ Superstar, this is a song of Judas Iscariot, the disciple who betrayed Jesus for 30 pieces of silver. He was a complex man, and you can't just write him off as a guy whose loyalty could be bought for a few dollars. The turnings of his mind are fascinating as he tries to rationalize and justify his treachery. And his feelings of guilt come up as he tries to put the blame.

superstar, Murray Head with the Trinidad Singers at number 14 again this week. This is Casey Kasem. We're counting down the hits the way they're ranked on Billboard's national charts. We're up to number 13. This one moved up two this week. Helen Reddy and another song from Jesus Christ Superstar, the rock opera, I Don't Know How to Love Him.

0: at number 13 this week in American Top 40. Coming up in the next 10 minutes, the third consecutive hit by the group whose lead singer is primarily an actor and whose face is on the covers of half a dozen different magazines every month.
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0: Hollywood, this is Casey Kasem, and the countdown doesn't stop until we get to number one. At number 12 this week, down six positions, it's Ocean from Canada, and the song, Put Your Hand in the Hand.

six positions this week to number 12. It's Ocean and Put Your Hand in the Hand. This is Casey, and the countdown continues. Now the hit by the group whose lead singer is primarily an actor. It's a group that's already had three smash singles since they started recording together last fall. But their lead singer's primary interest and training was not as a singer. As an actor, he'd appeared on TV in Marcus Welby, M.D., Medical Center, Ironside, the FBI, Adam 12, Mod Squad, The Survivors, and Bonanza. But he doesn't do those shows anymore. He's got his own series to worry about. At number 11 this week, here's David Cassidy.

0: 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The Partridge Family at number 11, up seven notches this week on American Top 40.
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man from Florida who calls himself Lobo. Me and you and a dog named Boo. Number 10 this week. Next, one of the hottest records on the chart. 2 weeks ago, this debuted at 38. Last week, moved up to 21. This week, all the way up to number 9. Carole King, It's Too

down five positions this week to number eight, the Jackson 5, and Never Can Say Goodbye Girl. You know, for 10 years, Connie Francis has held the record among female vocalists for most gold records. In the next quarter hour, we'll hear a current hit that has become the 10th million seller for the girl who is now tied Connie.

13-year-old Donny Osmond. Sweet and Innocent. This week it moves up one to number 7. Well, 10 years ago, Connie Francis received a gold record for her 10th million-selling single. 10 gold singles. That's a lot. And it's more than any other female vocalist has had before or since, until now. The next song in our countdown has just been certified as a million seller. And it becomes the 10th gold record that this artist has earned, which puts her in a tie with Connie for most gold singles by a girl. And chances are she'll have number 11 within the year. At number 6 this week, here's the record-tying record by Aretha Franklin.

up one position this week to number 6. Aretha Franklin, Bridge Over Troubled Water. 3 hours once a week with American Top 40. And you know where your favorite songs are in the national music scene. My name's Casey Kasem, on with the countdown. And the song at number 5 this week moved up 6 notches. The Carpenters, Rainy Days and Mondays.

0: Sanders do it again.
1: They're back in the top 10 at number 5, up 6 points this week. Rainy days and Mondays. From the rocky coast of Maine to the sandy shores of Hawaii, you hear the nation's top hits every week at this time on American Top 40. This is Casey, and the countdown continues with a song at number 4 this week. It moved up one position. Ringo Starr sings, It Don't

Number four this week, Ringo Starr, It Don't Come Easy. Coming up in the next quarter hour, a current hit by a rock group that makes $400,000 a month, working weekends only. It's easy when your latest single spends 6 weeks

up one position. At number three this week, the number one soul song in America, The Honeycomb and Want Ads. This is Casey on American Top 40. And now the current hit by the group that makes $400,000 a month, working part-time. That's how much they grossed from concert appearances during the month of April. And they worked only on weekends. The cities they played on that tour were Providence, Rhode Island, Boston, Omaha, Anaheim, Evansville, Indiana, Oxford, Ohio, Chicago, Orlando, College Station, Texas, the University of Maryland, and Charleston, West Virginia. Some of you probably caught their show. And that was just about the time their current hit was climbing into the number one spot in the charts, where it stayed for 6 weeks. Right now, it's at number two for the second week in a row. Here's Three Dog Night.

number two, Three Dog Night and Joy to the World. This is Casey Kasem on American Top 40, and it's time now for the most popular song in the USA. It's from an album that's been number one on the LP charts for 3 weeks in a row. And it's the sixth number one song that this group has had. Now, for the second consecutive week, here's the number one song in the nation, Brown Sugar by the Rolling Stones.

0: Number one for the second consecutive week, the Rolling Stones and Brown Sugar. You've just heard the 40 biggest selling hits in the USA this past week on American Top 40. My name's Casey Kasem, and we do our countdown every week at this time. Our list of the top 40 comes from Billboard's weekly tabulation of the country's most popular songs, compiled from retail record sales. AT40 is produced and furnished by Watermark Incorporated. My writer producer is Don Bustani, and we tape the show here in Hollywood. Hope you'll join me next week, and we'll do it again. Till then, keep your feet in the ground and keep reaching for the stars.
1: 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Edited and mixed by Michael Cooper. Special thanks to Kalila Dawkins, Matt Wilson, Rob Durkee, Pete Battistini, Scott Lakefield, Mike Savage, Ken Martin, and of course, the legend where the countdown began, Casey Kasem. I'm Larry Morgan. 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

0: again, and welcome to American Top 40. I'm Casey Kasem, here to count down the most popular songs in the USA. These are the records you're buying and radio stations are playing all over America. Billboard ranks the 100 biggest. We take the 40 off the top and count them down to number one. Well, this week, we've got a big debut from Whitney Houston. But before we start, let's warm up with a recap of last week's top three. At number three last week was She's Like the Wind by Patrick Swayze. Number two was What Have I Done to Deserve This by the Pet Shop Boys with Dusty Springfield. And hitting number one last week was Father Figure by George Michael. Does George keep pop on top, or have the Pet Shop Boys done something to deserve a number one song? We'll find out. Let's go.
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0: Leading off, a new pop hit from the Black Singles Chart star Alexander O'Neill. This one's a duet he sings with Sherelle. 2 years ago, they had a hit duet together called Saturday Love. Now they debut with Never Knew Love Like This.

never knew love like this. Alexander O'Neill featuring Sherelle. That's the way the records build. They debut at number 40 this week from Alexander O'Neill's album, Hearsay. Three songs debut this week on American Top 40, and falling out are these three hits. Tunnel of Love by Bruce Springsteen, I Live for Your Love by Natalie Cole, and Everywhere by Fleetwood Mac. Those three songs drop out. Now here's one that's still hanging on after 14 weeks in the survey at number 39, Hazy Shade of Winter by the Bangles.

0: The Bangles and Hazy Shade of Winter. Originally by Simon and Garfunkel, it hit number 13 back in 1966. The Bangles took their remake to number 2. Now it's at number 39. On American Top 40, this is Casey Kasem. A listener in Tennessee wants to know, in the 1980s, which foreign singer has had the most Top 40 hits? Well, the top three foreign singers in the 80s are Rick, Elton, and Philip. Details on the way.
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0: We're on our way to the number one song in the USA. And look who's back with the follow-up to a recent number one so emotional. Whitney Houston debuts at number 38 with a new ballad. Where do...

Whitney Houston debuting at number 38 with her latest, Where Do Broken Hearts Go? Elvis Presley knew, Heartbreak Hotel, of course. On American Top 40, I'm Casey Kasem. Now, let's answer that question about singers from foreign countries. A listener in Knoxville, Tennessee, Carl Sloan, wants to know, in the 1980s, what singer from a foreign country has had the most top 40 hits on the American chart? Well, Carl, let's count down the top five. In fifth place is a reckless rocker from Canada who sung lead on 12 top 40 hits in this decade. From Vancouver, he's Bryan Adams. In fourth place is an English rock and roll veteran who sung lead on 13 top 40 hits in the 80s. From the London suburb of Dartford, he's Mick Jagger. In third place is an Australian from Sydney who now lives in L.A. He was born Richard Springthorpe, but he's had 16 top 40 hits in the 80s as Rick Springfield. The foreign singer with the second most top 40 hits in the 80s was born in Pinner, England. He sung on 17 top 40 hits in this decade, including his most recent, Candle in the Wind. Born Reginald Dwight, now known as Elton John. That brings us to the foreign singer who's way out front in first place. He's an Englishman who first hit the top 40 in the 1980s with a song called Misunderstanding. That was with his group, Genesis. He's also hit singing solo and in duets. All told, it's a total of 22 top 40 hits in this decade for that cheery, charming Londoner, Phil Collins. And there's your answer, Carl. The foreign singer with the most top 40 hits in the 1980s, Phil Collins, singing on 22. Now, here's a foreign singer who's trying to catch up with him. This marks his 16th of the decade and the 17th of his career. Australian-born Rick Springfield debuting at number 37 with Rock of Life.

0: Rock of Life, Rick Springfield, rocking the countdown again after 2.5 years. He last hit in September of 1985 with State of the Heart. 36 hits to number one and counting them down.
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1: Number 36.
0: From Boston, it's those Smiths of Aviation. Aerosmith, who have made a chart comeback these past few months. Singer Steve Tyler says, "We want to prove that we're the same band everybody fell in love with when they first heard us." Sounds like they're doing it too. Aerosmith's concerts are getting rave reviews and selling out. Here they are with...

0: Smith flying up three notches to number 36 with Angel, their eighth top 40 hit. At number 35 is the first top 40 hit for a singer who's already gotten a barrage of critical acclaim. He's Terrence Trent D'Arby, 25 years old, originally from New York City. Rolling Stone magazine calls him, quote, an astonishing singer whose best moments combine the expressive graininess of Otis Redding and Sam Cooke with tonal mastery of Smokey Robinson and Al Green, end of quote. Some reputation to live up to. Here he is, up five notches to number 35, Terrence Trent D'Arby with Wishing Well.
1: Yes.

0: Terrence Trent D'Arby moving up from 40 to 35 with Wishin' Well, his first top 40 hit from his debut album, Introducing the Hardline, according to Terrence Trent D'Arby. And the countdown rolls on.
1: The hits from coast to coast. 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
0: 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Fly 92, Albany, New York. And WGSX, Hadorey, Puerto Rico. 10 British acts in this week's survey. Here's the English trio, Swing Out Sister, dropping three notches to number 34 with Twilight World.

Sister and Twilight World, down from 31 to 34. It's the second top 40 hit for the two-man, one-woman group formed in England in 1984. This next hit in our countdown is by a woman who broke big last year with hits like Don't You Want Me and Looking for a New Love. But she first hit nearly a decade ago as a member of the group called Shalimar. Here's a piece of the song that marked her first chart appearance. Give a listen.

1979, that's a sample of a soul hit called Take That to the Bank by the group Shalimar. It also hit the pop chart, though it only reached number 79. But one of the singers in that group is riding a pop hot streak today, Jody Watley. That record we just heard was Jody's first chart appearance. Now, here's her third solo hit to make the top 40. Up three notches to 33. Some Kind of Lover. Jody Watley,

0: Some Kind of Lover. Jody Watley up three notches to number 33 this week. She co-wrote that song with one of her producers, Andre Simon. You're listening to American Top 40. My name's Casey Kasem. We're counting down now to George Harrison's song about the days of Beatlemania, when we was fab. Just how fab were the Beatles? Totally fab. Once they had 14 songs on the Billboard chart at the same time, more than any other act in history.
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0: Once a week with AT 40, and you know how your favorite songs are doing across the USA. Like the latest hit by John Cougar Mellencamp. Hear that unusual instrument that jumps right out at you here at the beginning of the song? That's called a melodica. Sort of looks like a clarinet with a toy keyboard on top. You hold it up, blow into the mouthpiece, and at the same time, you play the little keyboard with one hand. Here's JCM up three notches to 32 with Check It Out.

John Cougar Mellencamp and his band. They're barnstorming the country right now. And in our countdown, John's at number 32 with the third hit from his top 10 album, The Lonesome Jubilee. You're listening to American Top 40. I'm Casey Kasem. Now, we're up to the current hit by George Harrison, a song about his days in the Beatles called When We Was Fab. And some may wonder, sure, the Beatles were big, but just how fab were they? Well, let me tell you, they were so fab, they were rad. Get this. 1 week in 1964, they had 14 songs on the Billboard Hot 100 chart at the same time. 14% of the chart belonged to the Beatles. And it all started in January of 64 with the song, I Want to Hold Your Hand. It shot to number one, and that signaled the invasion. They hit with smash after smash. By April 11, 1964, just 3 months after they first appeared, the chart looked like a Beatle record log. Of the 14 songs they had on the chart, 5 were in the top 10. And just 1 week earlier, the Beatles held down the first 5 spots on the chart. At number 5 was Please Please Me. Number 4, I Want to Hold Your Hand. Number 3, She Loves You. Number 2, Twist and Shout. And at number 1, Can't Buy Me Love. But that's just chart stuff. Consider that the Beatles opened the door for dozens of other British groups, had millions of teenage girls swooning, inspired millions of teenage boys to grow long hair, pick up guitars, and begin to sing. They went on to profoundly change pop music and pop culture. Sounds pretty darn fab to me. That's a look at when the Beatles were at their pop chart peak. 24 years later, here's a former Beatle with the way he remembers it all. Up 3 notches, George Harrison at number 31 with When We Was Fab.

0: George Harrison's When We Was Fab, a Beatlemania memory, up three notches to number 31. It's George's 13th top 40 hit, apart from the Beatle hits he had, as the countdown continues.
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0: We're counting down the 40 biggest hits in the USA from Rogerson, Idaho to Rogers Heights, Maryland. From Roger Mills, Oklahoma to Rogers City, Michigan. At number 30, here is Roger, the man, not the metropolis. His first top 40 hit is called I Wanna Be Your Man.

0: Roger and I Wanna Be Your Man. Mr. Troutman, that's his last name, took that song to number one on the Black Singles Chart. Number three, Pop. Now Rogers at number 30. I'm Casey Kasem. This is American Top 40 in Hollywood, and we're counting down the week's 40 biggest hits. We're 29 hits away from number one. We'll continue in a moment.
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0: In Hollywood, this is Casey Kasem on American Top 40. We're counting down the biggest hits in the USA on our way to the number one song in the nation.
2: Number 29.
0: Well, look here. We have two songs in a row by the same act. The six-man band from Down Under, INXS. One of their songs is still going up. The other one is on its way down. Here's the one that hit number one 5 weeks ago. Now dropping eight notches, Need You Tonight.

You Tonight hit number one late January. Now it falls from 21 to 29 by the Australian band INXS. And we've got an excessive amount of INXS in our countdown this week. Here they are again at number 28. And that's a pretty strong indication of just how popular this Aussie band is these days in the States. In fact, they're so popular, they just sold out three concerts at New York's Radio City Music Hall in 15 minutes. Now, selling that many tickets, about 18,000 that fast, is a record for the theater. And Radio City Music Hall has seen some big, big acts in its day. Here in the countdown, the second single from their album, Kick, is climbing by leaps and bounds. Up 10 notches to number 28, the week's biggest mover, Devil Inside by INXS.

0: Travel Inside. In Excess, up 10 notches to number 28. It's the follow-up to their recent number one song, Need You Tonight, which had just followed up in our countdown. On AT40, this is Casey. There's a new female singer in the survey whose performing name comes from the longest-running primetime cartoon series in TV history, broadcast from Bedrock. Details are coming up. Yabba-dabba-doo.
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0: Radio plays them, record stores sell them, Billboard ranks them, and AT40 counts them down. We have nine acts in the countdown this week with their first Top 40 hits. One of those newcomers is here at number 27. The three-woman vocal group from New York City called the Cover Girls. Here's Because of You.

Because of You. The Cover Girls, they hold at number 27 this week, sixth week in the countdown. This is American Top 40. I'm Casey Kasem. Now we're up to the singer whose performing name comes from a cartoon show that began before she was born. She's 23-year-old Perry McKissick. Perry's stage name, her nickname, Pebbles, comes from the primetime TV cartoon series that took place in the Stone Age town of Bedrock. I can only be talking about the Flintstones. The Flintstones premiered on the ABC network in September 1960 on a Friday night. It ran from 8:30 until 9. The show switched back and forth from Fridays to Thursdays for a run of 6 years, making it the longest-running animated series in primetime TV history. Although the cartoon was based on another TV series, Jackie Gleason's The Honeymooners, the Flintstones took on a life of its own. In fact, reruns still air on stations around the world. Now, maybe part of the Flintstones' appeal is their split-level cave equipped with the latest in modern Stone Age appliances. Fred's listening to music, rock of course, on a hi-fi, a stone turntable with a long-beaked bird as the phonograph needle. Wilma cleaning house with their vacuum, a baby elephant with a long trunk. And then there's the Flintstones' foot-powered car. Let's drive with the family down the street through the courtesy of Fred's 2 feet. And who could forget the family pet, Dino the dinosaur? Well, in 1962, Fred and Wilma had a baby girl, Pebbles. 3 years later, a real baby girl was born in San Francisco, California, Perry McKissick, who grew up to become a singer with a nickname right out of the Flintstones. And now she's in the top 40 having a yabba-dabba-doo time. At number 26, here's Pebbles singing Girlfriend.

0: hit number one on the Black Singles Chart and now climbing our pop chart. This week, up 7 notches to number 26. Girlfriend, the first top 40 hit for Pebbles as the countdown rocks on.
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0: The numbers get smaller as the hits get bigger. This one got as big as number 19 2 weeks ago. Now it falls to 25. It's by the female rap duo, Salt and Pepper. Push it.

0: Salt and Pepper from Queens, New York, with their first top 40 hit, Push It. Peaked at number 19, now falls from 23 to 25. Coming up, the latest hit by Michael Bolton, and the story of how a fan club phone number printed on one of his album jackets once helped save a man's life.
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0: American Top 40s heard in the 50 states and around the world every week on great radio stations like the Station for Winners, KTMT, Medford, Oregon, Hit 100 FM, Rapid City, South Dakota, the great 108 WPFM, Panama City, Florida, and CKBW, Bridgewater, Nova Scotia, Canada. At number 24, here are the Jets performing a little bit of magic for us, a song from their album, Magic. It's called Rocket to You.

can do. Up four notches to number 24, Rocket to You by who else? The Jets, the seven brothers and sisters of the Wolfgram family in a countdown with their fifth top 40 hit. This is Casey Kasem with the top 40 hits in the USA. Now, the story of the fan club phone number that helped save a young man's life. It's the phone number printed on album jackets by Michael Bolton. They call it the Bolton Hotline. Michael started the whole thing to keep in touch with the people who listened to his music. The number first appeared in 1985 on his album called Everybody's Crazy. A friend of Michael's named Joyce Logan manages the hotline. She talks to the callers, gets their names and addresses, and either Joyce or Michael will write a letter back to the fan. Joyce says most people want to know when's his next album coming out, when's he going to go out on tour, you know, the basic information. But one night, Joyce picked up the Bolton hotline and found a young man who needed far more than your typical information. It happened 3 years ago. The man was calling from California. He was desperately depressed. You see, his fiancée had abruptly cut off their engagement, and he wasn't sure he could bear it. He couldn't help thinking about suicide. And when he listened to Michael's song, Everybody's Crazy, all the craziness in his life made more sense. He knew he was dangerously close to the edge. So he called the Bolton hotline to connect with someone who might understand. Well, Joyce talked with the man for a long time that evening. And that conversation got him through the crisis. A couple of days later, Michael spoke to him and reminded him that he could get professional help if he wanted. And he did. And the man's doing fine now. Michael says that experience sure made him glad he printed the Bolton hotline number on his album. And he became a lot more aware of how significant the relationship between performer and listener can be. Here he is in this week's countdown at number 23 with Sitting on the Dock of the Bay, Michael Bolton.

0: the day, Michael Bolton singing his version of the classic song written by Otis Redding and Steve Cropper moves up two notches to number 23. This is Casey Kasem on American Top 40. Listen to this. In chart history, we've now had five women who go by only their first names hit number one. The first was a redheaded teenager from Scotland, and the last was a redheaded teenager from California. Details and her latest number one coming up.
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0: A couple of minutes ago, we heard Michael Bolton was sitting on the dock of the bay, a song originally done by the legendary American soul singer Otis Redding. Back in the 60s, when Otis was belting out his bluesy soul tunes, a teenage boy named Leslie Charles was growing up in the East End of London. And Leslie was memorizing every note Otis Redding sang. Quote, "When I was growing up, I didn't have any serious music teachers. Sam Cooke, Otis Redding, they were my two teachers." End of quote. From 36-year-old Leslie Charles, now known as Billy Ocean. Well, Billy learned his lessons well. Here's his 10th Top 40 hit. Get out of my dreams, get into my car. Billy Ocean.

Billy Ocean, Get Out of My Dreams, Get Into My Car. At number 22, up 7 notches. His last top 40 hit was a year ago, Love Is Forever, and that went to number 16. I'm Casey Kasem, counting them down on American Top 40. Well, now we're up to one of the latest one-named women to hit the countdown. In chart history, we've had 13 female solo artists in the top 40 who have gone by just one name. Women like Sylvia, Shannon, and just last week, Pebbles, who added her name to the list when she debuted. Now, of those 13 one-named women, 5 have made it all the way to number 1. And get this little morsel of chart trivia. The first to hit number 1 was a red-headed teenager, and the last was a red-headed teenager. The first did it in 1967 with the title song to a movie she appeared in, To Sir With Love. She was Scottish, 18 years old, and at the time had short red hair. Born Marie Laurie, she went by the name Lulu. The second one-named female to hit number 1 is currently in the countdown. She first hit the top as a solo singer in 1970 with the song Gypsies, Tramps, and Thieves. Her full name is Cherilyn LaPierre Sarkeesian, but she streamlined it to one syllable. Cher. Our next one-named woman also hit number 1 in 1970. The song was Brand New Key. She was born Melanie Safka, but goes by just Melanie. Now, our next one-namer is the biggest ever. She first hit the top in 1984 with Like a Virgin. And 5 more number ones have followed. Born Madonna Louise Ciccone, famous as Madonna. And that brings us to our most recent one-named number one woman. Like the first, Lulu, she's also a redhead and a teenager. But she's an American from Norwalk, California. Her first chart single went to number 1 last year. The smash, I Think We're Alone Now. Born 16 years ago as Tiffany Darwish, we know her as just Tiffany. And there you are, the 5 one-named solo women to hit number 1. Lulu, Cher, Melanie, Madonna, and Tiffany. And right here at number 21 in our countdown, we have Tiffany's second number 1 hit, Could Have Been.

0: could have been. Teenage Tiffany topped the chart with it about a month ago. Now it falls from 11 to 21. It's her second top 40, her second number one. Up next, some heavy metal hysteria.
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0: These are the hottest hits in the USA. Two songs in the countdown this week were produced by British producer Mutt Lange. We heard the funky side of Mutt back at number 22, producing Billy Ocean's Get Out of My Dreams, Get Into My Car. Now here's Mutt putting on his heavy metal hat with Def Leppard. At number 20, produced by Mutt Lange, here's Hysteria.

0: Hysteria, title song from the album by those five rock and roll animals, Def Leppard. It pounces up four notches this week to number 20. This is American Top 40 in Hollywood, counting down the most popular songs in the USA. I'm Casey Kasem. We'll continue in a moment. 19 big ones to go on our way to the number one song in the nation.
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0: 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The most hit music for Texoma Land, Power 102 in Sherman, Texas, and Denison, Oklahoma. 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Great to have you with us. My name's Casey Kasem, and we're on our way to the number one song in the USA as the countdown continues.
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0: Here's Sting, who now lives in one of the English towns that he grew up in, Newcastle. Sting's current hit climbs three notches, but he's trying not to get excited about it. Be still, my beating heart.

Sting, darting from 22 to 19 with Be Still My Beatin' Heart. Second hit from his album, Nothing Like the Sun. The first, We'll Be Together, made the top 10. At number 18 this week is a recent top 10 hit by singer and keyboard player Paul Carrack. And Paul has an unusual approach to touring. He shares a band, shares it with another English singer and songwriter, Nick Lowe. Maybe you remember Nick. His biggest hit in 1979 was Cruel to Be Kind. Anyway, when Paul Carrack and Nick Lowe tour with their band, it works this way. If Nick has a new album out, he's the front man. And if Paul's touring behind a new album, he's the front man. Call it a concert time-sharing agreement. Now, here's Paul Carrack, the tour headliner this time out with...

0: Paul Carrick and Don't Shed a Tear. Spent 3 weeks in a row at number 9, now it drops to 18. On American Top 40, this is Casey Kasem. We're counting down to a man who left the shaky, uncertain world of Wall Street for a safe, secure job in pop music? His story and some investment tips are coming up.
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0: These are the hits ranked by Billboard magazine, and we're up to the 25th Top 40 hit by Gladys Knight and the Pips. They've been singing together for 36 years, since 1952. One of the Pips, Gladys's big brother, Merrill, told writer Steve Halsey one reason they've lasted so long. He says, "I think we do it by trying something new. That's the key. We're forever trying to top ourselves. We keep the element of surprise in Gladys Knight and the Pips, even among ourselves." End of quote. Well, their new sound may be a surprise, but not their success. Climbing 2 notches to number 17, the legendary Gladys Knight and the Pips with Love Overboard.

Harris, Knight, and the Pips, sixth week in the survey, and they move from 19 to 17 with Love Overboard. Produced by Vincent Calloway and Reggie Calloway. Reggie's also worked with Natalie Cole recently. He's helping to bring back to the charts a lot of great stars. On American Top 40, I'm Casey Kasem. Now, we're up to the man who you might say jumped from the frying pan right into the fire. He left the shaky, uncertain world of Wall Street and went for a career in the shaky, uncertain world of pop music. The man who's not afraid to take a calculated risk is 26-year-old Keith Sweat. Keith's from Harlem, New York, and while he's always had music on his mind, he's very practical. That's why a few years ago, he began to build a career as an investment consultant on Wall Street. Keith would go over financial statements, see what kind of money his clients had, and make suggestions about sound investments. His specialty was precious metals commodities, gold, silver, platinum, etc. Now, while he was riding the bull market and wrestling the bear market, Keith also had a sideline, singing. He'd been playing in clubs since he was 17. And last year, Keith met the owner of a small label that had a distribution deal with Elektra Records. The executive listened to Keith's demo tapes. He liked them, and he signed them up. But did Keith immediately quit his job? Not yet. He shrewdly waited to see how his first record would do. Well, his stock went sky high on the black singles chart, hit number one. But Keith still didn't want to leave the world of high finance. Then he watched his record cross over and finally hit the pop top 40. That was enough. Last month, he made his decision. Goodbye, Wall Street. Hello, Billboard charts. But we asked the former man of metals if he had any investment tips for us. Should we buy gold, sell silver, what? He said, don't touch it. It's too unpredictable. That's advice from investment consultant turned pop singer Keith Sweat, a man who succeeded in two very unpredictable businesses. At number 16, here's his first top 40 hit, I Want.

0: I Water, singer Keith Sweat from Harlem, New York. His first hit moves up four notches to number 16, fifth week in the countdown. 15 big ones to number one as the countdown continues.
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0: The biggest hits, the biggest stars. 2 weeks ago, Foreigner's current hit peaked at number 6. Now it falls from number 7 to 15. Say-

0: Say You Will, Foreigner with their hit song about love and indecision. Drops from number 7 down to 15 this week. That's their 15th top 40 hit. Coming up, the one and only hit by the British group Mars. The group got together to record only one song. But they're not the first one-time-only group. We've had lots. 5 of those groups had the same lead singer. Details on the way.
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0: We're counting down to the number one song in the USA. 2 weeks ago, this was the number one song. Now it drops from 6 to 14. The 3-woman vocal group, Exposé, and their slow dance, Seasons Change.

seasons change, and so do hits on the chart. Exposé's recent number one is on the way down now, falling 8 notches to number 14. This is AT40. I'm Casey. Now we're up to the hit Pump Up the Volume by Mars. They're a four-man British band, if you can really call them a band. You see, Mars are a combination of members from two other British groups who got together only to record this one song. Now, in the history of the charts, there have been several other acts who formed to record only one song. An interesting bit of chart trivia. But what's most interesting is that five of these one-time-only groups have the same lead singer. You might call him King of the One Record Acts. A man who in the late 60s and early 70s was one of the most sought-after studio singers in Britain. He's an Englishman named Tony Burrows. And in 1969, he was asked by four different producers to sing lead on four different songs. And in 1970, all four songs were released under various studio group names. And they all hit our top 20. They were The Brotherhood of Man with United We Stand, Edison Lighthouse with Love Grows Where My Rosemary Goes, The Pipkins with Gimme That Ding, and White Plains with My Baby Loves Lovin'. Then in 1974, Tony Burrows was asked to sing lead with a bunch of studio musicians calling themselves First Class, and they hit with Beach Baby, giving Tony Burrows the all-time record for singing with five one-time-only groups. By the way, back in 1970, when Tony Burrows' one-time acts were really hot, he released another single, not with a one-shot act, but under his own name. Ironically, it didn't make the top 40. Now, here's the latest one-shot group to make the countdown. They're Martin and Stephen Young from the British band Colourbox, with Alex and Rudy of the group A.R. Kane. For this one record, they became Mars. At number 13 this week with...

0: the volume, the English group Mars at number 13 for their third week in a row. Lucky 13 for them. But they were luckier on the British chart and on the American dance chart, where they took the song all the way to number one. As the countdown rolls on.
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0: 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The current hit by the Pride of Merrick, Long Island, moves up six notches to number 12. Here's teen singer and songwriter Debbie Gibson, Out of the Blue.

0: turned actress who just couldn't get no respect. 5 years ago, she sat in a movie theater, and as her name flashed on the opening credits, the audience just laughed. Well, now she's having the last laugh as an Oscar nominee. Her story's coming up.
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0: Here now is a smash from the hit Hollywood movie Dirty Dancing. The song was co-written by Frankie Previtt and John DiNicola after they saw rough footage from the movie. Previtt says, "We watched the scene where Jennifer Grey looks at Patrick Swayze. The young girl was falling in love with this more mature street character, and she had hungry eyes." At number 11, here's Eric Carmen singing that song.

Gibson with Out of the Blue. Aiming sky high and climbing six notches to number 12. She's looking for her third top 10 in a row, and she just might get it. We're counting down now to a singer

Hungry Eyes. Hit number 4 now falls from 5 to 11 from the Dirty Dancing soundtrack and one of 3 movie songs in the countdown this week. This is American Top 40. I'm Casey Kasem. Now, we're up to the woman who once felt like a living example of that old Rodney Dangerfield joke about getting no respect. This is the story of singer-turned-actress-turned-singer Cher. Her showbiz origins go back to the pop chart. The duo Sonny and Cher started hitting in 1965, and that was Cher's launching pad for superstardom. She and Sonny hosted a variety TV show for 6 years in the early 70s. Cher became known for her extravagant costumes, her hairstyles, and her makeup. By the beginning of the 80s, she was headlining Caesar's Palace in Las Vegas, making $350,000 a week. Money, pop stardom, Cher had it. But her personal goals were higher. She wanted to be an actress, a serious actress. So she dropped the Vegas image, walked away from that sky-high salary, and tried to convince people to look at her in a new light. Then in 1982, Cher landed a big film role in the Meryl Streep movie, Silkwood. Cher says she'll never forget sitting in a movie theater when Silkwood first came out. As her name flashed on the screen in the opening credits, the audience broke out laughing. Of course, by the end of the movie, they weren't laughing anymore. But that humiliating experience made her work even harder. She waited 2 years before taking the next role she thought was right, and in 1985, she did the movie Mask. It was another critical and popular step forward. This past year, she appeared in 3 different hit movies. Recently, she won a Golden Globe Award as Best Actress for her performance in the movie Moonstruck. And she's up for an Academy Award. At 41 years old, Cher, as an actress, has finally found respect. Now she's come back to the place where she first became famous, the pop chart. At number 10 this week, Cher with...

0: Cher leaps four notches to number 10 with I Found Someone. Her last time in the top 10 was her last time in the top 40, and that was back in 1979. She hit number 8 with Take Me Home. I'm Casey Kasem. This is American Top 40 in Hollywood, and we're counting down the 40 most popular songs of the week. We've got the 9 biggest coming up on our way to number 1. We'll continue in a moment, so stay right there.
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0: Now on with our countdown to the 40 biggest hits in the USA. I'm Casey Kasem. This is American Top 40, and we're on our way to the most popular song in the nation.
2: Number 9.
0: Well, Michael Jackson stakes another claim in the top 10 this week. Familiar territory to him. He's been here 29 times before. His current hit leaps 8 notches to number 9. Michael Jackson with Man in the Mirror.

Man in the Mirror. Michael Jackson jumped from 17 to 9 this week. It's the fourth hit from his album Bad. The first three all hit number one. Will this one make it a number one Grand Slam? We'll be watching. This is Casey Kasem on American Top 40. You know, one of the biggest cliches in Los Angeles is, hey, let's do lunch. It's showbiz talk. People say they'll get together, but half the time they never really do it. Well, at number 8, we have a guy who kept saying, we'll do lunch to a friend, and he got taken up on it in front of thousands of fans. A few months ago, Richard Marx was touring with REO Speedwagon. Richard kept mentioning lunch to lead singer Kevin Cronin, but they never got around to it. On the last night of their tour in Memphis, Richard was performing when Kevin walked on stage with a brown bag. Inside were peanut butter sandwiches, potato chips, and a couple of sodas. Kevin unfolded a tablecloth on top of Richard's piano, and the two finally did lunch. At number 8, here's Richard Let's Do Lunch Marx with Endless Summer Nights.

0: Richard Marx dreaming about endless summer nights. Up 7 notches to number 8. It's his 3rd top 40 hit, and all of them have made the top 10. Up next, a trip to paradise with Diamond Dave.
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0: American Top 40's heard in the 50 states and around the world every week on great radio stations like WHHQ, Where Rock Lives, Hilton Head Island, South Carolina, 93 QID, Alexandria, Louisiana, Q104, the number one hit music station in Kansas City, Missouri, and Radio Hauraki, Auckland, New Zealand. Here's Diamond Dave with Just Like Paradise, basking in Top 10 Paradise for the first time since he did it with California Girls back in 1985. At number 7, David Lee Roth.

0: just like paradise. David Lee Roth from his top 10 album, Skyscraper, climbs 5 notches to number 7. On AT40, this is Casey. You know, in the last few years, we've seen more women over the age of 40 hitting big on the charts. And we're counting down now to the woman who has set a record for being the oldest woman ever to hit the top 10. And she did it with the help of a couple of boys from London. Details on the way.
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0: Here's the latest hit by Gloria Estefan and Miami Sound Machine. Now, before she became a pop star, Gloria went to college, got a BA from the University of Miami in psychology, and she's sure glad she did. She says, quote, "In this business, I use that psychology degree every day." Here she is at number 6, Gloria Estefan with Miami Sound Machine, and Can't Stay Away From You.

Four Notches to Number 6, Can't Stay Away From You, sung by Gloria Estefan. Gloria wrote the song as well, 29 years old, and it's her fifth trip into the top 10 with Miami Sound Machine. Now, we're up to the song that features the oldest woman ever to make the top 10. You know, by the year 1990, for the first time in history, more than half the women in the United States will be over the age of 40. And in the past few years, we've been seeing more and more mature female singers hit big on the charts. Back in 1985, a 45-year-old woman from New Jersey hit the top 10. Actually, she hit number 1. The song, That's What Friends Are For, by Dionne Warwick. Then the following year, in 1986, a woman hit the top 10 with the song, Typical Male. The very atypical, Tina Turner. She was 46 years old and 10 months. Next, a few months later, a woman who was a year older than Tina hit the top 10. She did it with her veteran band from San Francisco. At 47 years and 10 months, Grace Slick sang with the Starship on the smash, It's Not Over Till It's Over. Which brings us to the oldest woman ever to hit the top 10. She set the record 4 weeks ago. She was 48 years old and 10 months when the song What Have I Done to Deserve This broke the top 10. And she did it with the help of a couple of boys from London. The Pet Shop Boys singing with Dusty Springfield, the oldest woman to hit the top 10. Now here's Dusty singing with the Pet Shop Boys at number 5 this week. What Have I Done to Deserve This?

0: three notches to number five. What have I done to deserve this? The Pet Shop Boys and Dusty Springfield. Last top 40 hit for the Pet Shop Boys was a few months ago, It's a Sin. Last top 40 for Dusty was 18 years ago, a song called A Brand New Me, as the countdown rolls on.
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0: We're four songs away from the top. And here's a woman who recently rose to number one with her hit, Heaven is a Place on Earth. Now she's ascending again, moving up four notches to number four this week. Here's Belinda Carlisle with I Get Weak.
2: I get weak.

0: I Get Weak. Belinda Carlisle looking mighty strong, up four notches to number four this week. This is Casey. 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Coming up, a long-distance dedication from a college girl in Texas who's working hard to graduate and get that dream job so she can pay back an overdue debt.
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0: We're up to the three hottest hits in the USA. And at number three is a man who's had a lot of showbiz careers. 35-year-old Patrick Swayze started at the tender age of 10 as an actor. He's also been a professional ice skater, roller skater, and ballet dancer. This week he's trying his hand at pop singer and songwriter. And he's not doing badly. Holding at number three, here's Patrick Swayze and She's Like the Wind.

Like the Wind. Patrick Swayze with Wendy Frazier holds at number 3 this week. It's his first chart single. On American Top 40, I'm Casey Kasem. Now we're up to our long-distance dedication. And this one comes from a girl in Texas with what she says is an overdue thank you. She writes, "Dear Casey, hi, I'm a college student at the University of Texas in Austin, and my major is advertising. I had attended a junior college in San Antonio for 2 years, and then U of T for 1 year. But I had to go back to my junior college because I didn't make the GPA required to stay at the university. The reason for my bad grades was homesickness. Well, now I'm back to try again at the university. Not for me, but for my parents. You see, it seems like a lot of people are here to get an education so they can get a good job and buy all their dream cars and houses. As for me, and maybe some others, I want to give my parents their dream car and house that they could have bought if they hadn't sent me to school, if I hadn't been in all those dance classes that drain your money. They did it for me, and now it's my turn to do it for them. I want to show them that I won't forget about them when I receive my first paycheck or create that big, successful ad campaign. So can you please play La Bamba? Because when Richie Valens hit big with this song and others, he didn't forget about his mother. He bought her the house she'd always dreamed of. Thank you, the grateful daughter, Crystal, of Ramiro and Virginia Cervera. Crystal, here's your long-distance dedication from the movie about Richie Valens, La Bamba.

0: just last year, that's Los Lobos with their number one remake of Richie Valens' La Bamba, a long-distance dedication from Crystal in Texas to her parents. And the countdown continues on American Top 40.
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0: The hottest hits, the hottest stars. And here's a star who says he just doesn't live up to the wild rock star image. He's 22-year-old Englishman Rick Astley, and he says, I'm sorry, but I'm just not the type to throw TVs out of windows and consume 15 pints of beer a night. I'm just too sensible for that. At number two, here's thoroughly sensible Rick Astley with his first Top 40 hit, Never Gonna Give You Up.

Never Gonna Give You Up, Rick Astley, born and raised in Lancashire, England, up two notches to number two. This is Casey Kasem on American Top 40. Well, now we're up to the number one song. But before we get to it, let's check out Billboard's other number ones. Number one on the country chart is Face to Face by Alabama. Number one on the dance chart for the third week is I Wanna Be Your Property by Blue Mercedes. Number one on the black singles chart is You Will Know by Stevie Wonder. And number one on the album chart for a total of 6 weeks is Faith by George Michael. Last week, while George was at number one on the album chart, the third top 40 hit from that album went to number one. This week, it stays on top. The number one song for a second week is by George Michael, Father Figure.

0: 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Our mailing address is American Top 40, Post Office Box 2000, Hollywood, California. Zip code 90028. Our executive producer is Tom Cuddy. Producer, Elizabeth Rollins. With Matt Wilson, Daryl Morton, Tracy Pearson, Dana Swartzwalder, Ann Stroiker, Michael Sullivan, Mike Williams, David Cohen, Ron Shapiro, Greg Garcia, and Linda Kelly. My name's Casey Kasem. Join me next week, and again, we'll count down the 40 most popular hits in the USA. By the way, don't forget to catch a glimpse of your favorite stars each week as I count them down on my TV show, America's Top 10. Till then, keep your feet in the ground and keep reaching for the stars.
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0: again, and welcome to American Top 40. My name's Casey Kasem, and this is our weekly countdown of the 40 best-selling songs in the USA. Well, during the next 3 hours, we'll be hearing the biggest hits in the nation by the biggest pop stars in the world. We have 5 new songs in the survey and a brand new number one. Of the hundreds of single records released every week, these are the 40 most popular songs in America.
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0: Olivia Newton-John's last big hit record went to number 33, Don't Stop Believin'. This one debuts at number 40. Her latest is titled...

Are you glad to be free? Are you feeling lost just like me? Olivia Newton-John on American Top 40, debuting at number 40 with Sam. The song at number 39 in our countdown is Fancy Dancer, and this is another debut song. It's the Commodores from Tuskegee, Alabama.

0: The Commodores at number 39, their follow-up to Just to Be Close to You. That's Fancy Dancer. You know, altogether during 1976, 245 gold and platinum records were awarded. And coming up, I have a debut song by the supergroup who received more of those awards last year than any other group or solo artist in the business.
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0: You're listening to the most listened to songs in the USA on AT40. Here's a debut record at number 38. Jackson Browne, 28 years old, born in Germany and raised in California. His song is Here Come Those Tears Again. Yeah.

number 38 in the countdown, Jackson Browne. First week on with Here Come Those Tears Again. This is Casey Kasem in Hollywood, and now we're up to the fourth of our debut songs, and this is by the supergroup who received more gold and platinum records in 1976 than any other group or solo artist in the business. Now, gold records are certified by the Recording Industry Association of America for single sales of a million and album sales of 500,000 copies. Platinum records are awarded for twice as many sales in each category. When we checked with the RIAA, they told us that altogether during 1976, 55 singles and 149 albums were certified gold, while 4 singles and 37 albums were certified platinum. And when all the year-end tallies were in, the recording act that walked off with the largest collection of these precious metals was the British supergroup Wings. They picked up gold records for their smash singles Silly Love Songs and Let 'Em In, and for two of their albums, Wings at the Speed of Sound and Wings Over America. And both of those albums were also certified platinum. Altogether, Paul McCartney and his group earned 4 gold and 2 platinum records in 1976, more than any other recording act in the business last year. This week, they debut on AT40 with their latest hit. It's from the album Wings Over America. Maybe I'm Amazed.

Debuting at number 37, Paul McCartney and the group Wings on American Top 40 with Maybe I'm Amazed. The song at number 36 is by the Welshman, his name Tom Jones, and he moves up four notches this week to number 36 with Say You'll Stay Until Tomorrow.

0: He scored on the country chart with his comeback record. He hasn't had a hit song in 6 years. This one is Say You'll Stay Until Tomorrow, this week at number 36. Next up, we'll have the number one country song in the USA by the number one solo artist in the history of rock and roll.
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0: This is Casey in Hollywood counting them down on AT40, headed for a brand new number one. And here now is the number one song on the country chart. This is the first time in 19 years that Elvis has hit the top on the Billboard country chart. It's Moody Blue at number 35.

Friday song number 35, Elvis and Moody Blue. This is Casey in Hollywood on AT40, counting down the biggest hits in the world by the world's biggest pop stars. The countdown rolls on now with George Harrison. This song at number 34 debuted last week. It moves up five notches. Crackerbox Palace.

George Harrison, Cracker Box Palace, second week on the chart, now at number 34. Here's a question sent into AT40 by a listener in the Bronx. During the rock era, what foreign recording act, other than the Beatles, has had the most number one songs on the American charts? Well, Elton John or Paul McCartney and Wings would be smart guesses, but they'd be wrong. The right answer is coming up.

You're hearing the hottest hits in the USA. The countdown doesn't stop until we reach the top. A brand new number one song we're headed toward. At number 33, second week in a row, this is the biggest hit record that Engelbert Humperdinck has had since Release Me back in 1967, After the Lovin'.

0: After the Lovin' at number 33 in the countdown again this week by Engelbert Humperdinck from England. Well, now let's answer that letter from New York from Jacob Bernstein of the Bronx. He writes, Dear Casey, in the rock era, what non-American act, besides the Beatles, has had the most number one songs on the American charts? Well, a couple of good guesses would be Elton John or Paul McCartney and Wings, right? But it's not either one of them. We've got to go back to the period when the Beatles themselves were establishing their untouchable record of number ones to find the foreign recording act that's next with the most. It is an English group, and they were also part of the British pop invasion. But they're almost one of a kind because they're still together, still working, and considered by many to be the top rock band in the world. The Rolling Stones. Besides the Beatles, the Stones have had more number ones on the American chart, 7 of them, than any other foreign act. Thanks for your letter, Jacob.
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0: Queen at number 32 with a song that got as high as 13. This is Somebody to Love.

0: Survey Song 32 by Queen on American Top 40. That's Somebody to Love. Coming up next, I have the highest debuting song of the week by the co-star of one of the most popular television detective series of the past 2 years.
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0: This is Casey Kasem. American Top 40 originates in Hollywood, and the countdown continues with the highest debuting song of the week. It's by the co-star of one of the most popular television series of the past 2 years. The show, Starsky and Hutch. And for the past couple of seasons, it's consistently scored in the top 10 of the TV ratings. The man who plays the co-starring role of Detective Ken Hutchinson is David Soul. This week, he debuts on American Top 40 with his first chart hit. Coming in at 31, David Soul and Don't Give Up on Us. Don't

David Soul, one of the stars of Starsky and Hutch, at number 31 with his first hit record, and it's the highest debuting record of the week. Don't Give Up on Us. By the way, it's been number one in England for the past couple of weeks. You know, 3 hours once a week with AT40, and you know where your favorite records are in the national music scene. At number 30, here's David Dundas and Gene

David Dundas and Gene Zahn. It looks like Gene Zahn may drop off next week. Coming up, I have the current hit song by Boston, whose leader didn't spend a lot of years starving and paying heavy dues. He's truly an exception. While he was waiting to be discovered, he was pulling in $30,000 a year as a design engineer. American Top 40 is heard coast to coast and around the world every week on great radio stations like KIKM, Sherman, Texas, WGNS, Murfreesboro, Tennessee, and WPEZ, Pittsburgh, Pennsylvania. At number 29 in the countdown, here's a former number one song by Marilyn McCoo and Billy Davis Jr. You don't have to be a star to be in my

Marilyn McCoo and Billy Davis Jr. There's the song that's been around longer than any other in the countdown. 18 consecutive weeks. You don't have to be a star. Well, now on American Top 40, I have the hit song by Boston, whose leader didn't spend a lot of years starving and paying heavy dues before he got his big break. His name is Tom Scholz. And unlike all those other poor but dedicated musicians who lived for years on soup and crackers and a little pie in the sky, Tom's struggling years were cushioned by a $30,000 a year job as a design engineer. Now, here's the way it happened. When he was 22 years old, Tom graduated from MIT after just 5 years with both a bachelor's and a master's degree. And he immediately landed a terrific job with Polaroid. In the next few years, he worked his way up the pay scale in the company and used a large part of his salary to carve out a foundation for the career he really, really wanted. By day, he developed new parts for highly sophisticated cameras. By night, he worked in the basement of his apartment house, creating highly developed rock music. And he did it on some $23,000 worth of recording equipment that he bought with his paychecks from Polaroid. After sending several demo tapes to record companies, one of them finally caught the interest of an executive at Columbia Records. And a short time later, Tom Scholz and Boston had their first recording contract. This week, their second top 40 hit in a row moves up four notches at number 28. Here's Boston with Long Time.

0: One of the hottest groups in the business today, that's Boston on American Top 40 with their second big hit at number 28, It's Long Time. This is Casey Kasem in Hollywood. We're counting them down on American Top 40. We have 27 hits to go on our way to a brand new number one.
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0: This is Casey Kasem on American Top 40. We're counting down the 40 most popular songs in the nation, and we're on our way to a brand new number one.
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0: Moving up two notches, fifth week on the chart. From England, one of 11 English acts in the countdown this week. This is Smokey with Living Next Door to Alice.

0: Elvis.
1: Smokey, one of 13 acts in the countdown with their first hit record. At number 27, that's Living Next Door to Alice. Now, these next five men on American Top 40 were last year's number one album group. Their current single is their third Top 40 hit, the second to go to the top 10. Falling this week to number 26, it's Aerosmith with Walk This Way.

Walk This Way at number 26, falling from 18 this week by Aerosmith. One of two groups in the countdown this week from Boston. The other one is Boston. At number 25 on AT40, as the countdown continues, here's a tune that moves up five notches, third week on the chart. Six-man group out of Kansas, formed 7 years ago. Their first top 40 hit is titled Carry On, Wayward Son.

At moving up five, that's Kansas on American Top 40 with Carry On Wayward Son. This is Casey Kasem in Hollywood. And you know, there was a time in the history of popular music when we had a song manufacturer.

0: The Silvers on American Top 40 at number 24 with Hotline. This is Casey Kasem in Hollywood, and now my special report on Tin Pan Alley, an area in the middle of New York City that used to be the song manufacturing center of America. What Detroit is to cars and Hollywood is to movies, Tin Pan Alley was to music. In the early part of the century, the money in popular songs came from the sales of sheet music. Something like 600,000 or 700,000 would give you a medium-sized hit. A smash would move 1 million copies. And a really colossal hit song would sell as many as 5 or 6 million copies of sheet music. Now, that was at the time when the only way to expose new songs to the public was through vaudeville performers. And the vaudeville theaters were clustered near 27th Street in Manhattan. And that's just where the music publishers rented office space and hired songwriters. They'd put them in little rooms with tinny-sounding pianos. And most music historians agree that it was probably a reporter for the New York Herald who heard the sound of these songwriters at work, heard them through open windows on the street below, and hung the name Tin Pan Alley on the area. After World War I, stage musicals took over from vaudeville as a way of introducing new songs. And music publishers started moving uptown to be near these new theaters. And by the time World War II began, Tin Pan Alley was located in the 40s and lower 50s area of Manhattan near Broadway. And as a songwriting center, that's where it died. Because the rock and roll era brought in new waves of performers who wrote their own songs. And that eventually scattered songwriting and publishing all over the planet. But Tin Pan Alley was several important chapters in the history of pop music. And that's my special report.
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0: On with the countdown now on a song that moves up 4 notches, 4th week on the chart, 10cc from England with The Things We Do For Love.

5 weeks ago, this song debuted on the chart at number 35. It's been slowly moving up. At number 22 now, three notches this week, it's Stephen Bishop and his first top 40 hit titled Save It for a Rainy Day.

singer, songwriter, and producer Stephen Bishop on American Top 40 at number 22 with Save It for a Rainy Day. It's moving up. At number 21, moving up seven notches, Daryl Hall and John Oates, originally from Philadelphia. Their song, another big hit, fourth in a row, is Rich Girl. You're a rich

0: Daryl Hall and John Oates on American Top 40 with Rich Girl. I got a letter here from a listener in Texas who has a question about artists like Donovan, Cher, Fabian, and Melanie. He wants to know which of the people who go by first name only has been the most successful on the charts. The answer is coming up.
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0: Here's a song that was number one just 6 weeks ago. It's at number 20 now on the countdown on American Top 40, hanging right in there. This makes it the 16th consecutive week on the chart. You Make Me Feel Like Dancing, Leo Sayer.

0: On American Top 40 with You Make Me Feel Like Dancing. Now, let's answer that letter from Texas. It says, Dear Casey, here's a question I haven't heard you answer before. Who has been the most successful artist who bills himself by only his first name? And it's signed Chuck Watson, Houston, Texas. Well, Chuck, among the successful first name artists, we've got people like Fabian, Cher, Donovan, Melanie, and Lulu. Some pretty heavy acts there. But you know, the most successful of the artists who went by his first name only was a rock and roller who started out fronting a group in the late 50s, went solo in the 60s, and then by 1970 had racked up 23 chart records, with 9 of them hitting the top 10. His biggest was a number one song called Run Around Sue, which I'm sure identifies him for you. Dion DiMucci, but better known to millions of pop music fans simply as Dion. Thanks for your letter, Chuck.
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0: Here's the number one soul song in the USA, Thelma Houston. This week at number 19, up 5 notches on American Top 40, Don't Leave Me This Way.

Houston moving up to number 19 this week in American Top 40 with Don't Leave Me This Way, former number one disco and currently the number one soul song in the Billboard charts. So this one goes to Coast America. American Top 40s heard coast to coast and around the world every week on great radio stations like KEYY Provo, Utah, WACO Waco, Texas, and 8HA Alice Springs, Northern Territory, Australia. At number

Barry, Morris, and Robin on American Top 40. The Bee Gees at number 18 with Boogie Child. This next song in the countdown is the fourth consecutive Top 40 hit by the three-man, two-woman group Fleetwood Mac. And it's the first of their quartet of hits to feature a lead vocal by one of the men in the band. Their first three, Over My Head, Rhiannon, and Say You Love Me, were written and sung by the ladies, Christine McVie and Stevie Nicks. And this week, their latest hit, written and sung by Lindsey Buckingham, moves up to number 17. It's called Go Your Own Way. Here is Fleetwood Mac.

0: The English American group Fleetwood Mac on American Top 40 at number 17, moving up three with Go Your Own Way. Coming up, I have the former top 10 smash by a group whose horn player can do something that, according to an expert at the Juilliard School of Music, less than 10% of all horn players have even the capacity to do. He can play one continuous note for more than a half an hour.
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0: You're listening to a countdown of the most popular songs from Cape Cod to Diamond Head. I'm Casey Kasem in Hollywood, and the countdown doesn't stop until we get to number one. Here now is Kiss. They're at number 16 this week with their fourth consecutive top 40 hit. This one is called Heartless.

American Top 40 with survey song number 16. That's Hard Luck Woman. This is Casey Kasem in Hollywood. Now we're up to the current smash by a group whose horn player can do something that very, very few horn players in the entire world can do. His name is Jimmy Brown. And here's what he told us. During his concert performance with the group Brick, he often holds a single unbroken note for as long as 2 or 3 minutes. Well, that amazed us. But we were even more amazed when Jimmy told us that he can hold a note for more than a half an hour, if he wants to. He does it by using a technique called circular breathing. Well, we checked out this unusual technique with James Chambers. He was the solo horn player for the New York Philharmonic for 25 years. And for the past 31 years, he's been a teacher at the respected Juilliard School of Music. Now, he told us that it's an extremely difficult method to master. So difficult, in fact, that less than 10% of all horn players have even the capacity to use it. You see, it involves breathing in through the nose at the same time you expel air through the instrument. And Mr. Chambers admitted to us that even though he teaches this difficult technique to his students, he's never been able to do it himself. Well, Brick's amazing trumpet player, Jimmy Brown, says he believes he could hold a continuous note indefinitely. And one day he'd like to try for a spot in the Guinness Book of World Records. In the meantime, he says, he's perfectly satisfied with the group's first big top 10 smash. It drops to number 15 this week. Brick

the former number one soul song at number 15 and went as high as number 3 on American Top 40 a couple of weeks ago. That was by the group Brick. Well, here's the group ABBA from Sweden, and they move up a couple of notches with their 7th consecutive Top 40 hit record. This one is called

0: shares the 14th most popular song in the USA this week on American Top 40. It's ABBA with Dancing Queen. This is Casey Kasem in Hollywood. We'll be right back with the top 13 best-selling songs in the USA and the brand new number one.
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0: As we continue the countdown, I'd like to welcome a new member to the AT40 family of stations this week. KTOK, Oklahoma City, Oklahoma. If you're hearing American Top 40 for the first time, my name is Casey Kasem, and we welcome you to our weekly countdown of the 40 most popular songs in America.
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0: Here's a song that debuted 5 weeks ago at number 36. This week, it's up to number 13. The first hit song from a 31-year-old singer born in Glasgow, Scotland. His name is Al Stewart. And it's from a gold album of the same name, Year of the Cat.

Scotsman Al Stewart at number 13, moving up two with Year of the Cat. From the Great Lakes to the Rio Grande, you hear the nation's top hits every week at this time on American Top 40. Here's a former number one song that's been in the top 10 for 9 consecutive weeks. This week it falls to number 12, Stevie Wonder's I Will.

Stevie Wonder with the 12th most popular song in the USA this week, falling four notches. That's I Wish. We're counting down to the famous American group whose lead singer had a dream come true when he sailed his own boat from California to Hawaii. But he says the best part of the trip came when a Coast Guard plane and a TV news helicopter mistakenly identified him as the winner of the world's most important yacht race. I have details and his current hit coming up. Barry Manilow at number 11, one step away from the top 10 on American Top 40 with hit number 7, 7 in a row, and it's titled Weekend in New England.

AT40 from Brooklyn, New York, making his home in Manhattan these days at number 11 with Weekend in New England. Well, we've got to believe that Bob Seger is a very happy man these days. After nearly 10 years and 9 chart records, this is his biggest single ever. Until now, his biggest hit and the only other one to make the top 40 was Ramblin' Gamblin' Man. That peaked at number 17 back in 1969. This week, he moves into the top 10 with his latest. At number 10, Bob Seger and

American Top 40 from the Detroit area with a song at number 10 moving up four notches. That's Night Moves. We're up to the current smash now on AT40 by a famous American group whose lead singer had a lifelong dream come true. It happened when he sailed his own boat, the Sea Diamond, from California to Hawaii. The singer is David Gates. And David tells us that he set sail across the Pacific in June of 1975. 4 days later, unknown to David, 50 other ships from countries all over the world set sail in the biannual Trans-Pacific Yacht Race. That's one of the most prestigious yacht races in the world, and the finish line is Honolulu. Well, 17 days after they started out, David Gates and his friends sighted land. And just as they pulled into the Molokai Strait, a Coast Guard plane and a Hawaiian TV news helicopter began circling overhead, snapping pictures of David's boat and waving to the crew. Well, at first David was amazed by what he thought was an unusually warm Hawaiian welcome. It wasn't until after he landed that he found out the plane and the helicopter had mistaken his boat as the winner of the yacht race. The mistake was discovered when the National Wire Services picked up the story. After checking their lists of the boats officially registered in the contest, they realized the Sea Diamond wasn't one of them. Well, David told us that 20 minutes before he landed, the real winner passed by the Sea Diamond, landed in Honolulu, and collected the winner's trophy. So much for Bread on the Water. This week, the latest hit by Bread is up to number 9. 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
0: 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At number 8 in the countdown this week, moving up 3, it's the Steve Miller Band and Fly Like an Eagle.

Miller Band on American Top 40, their first week in the top 10. They're at number 8 with a follow-up to Rockin' Me that went to number 1. This is Fly Like an Eagle. You know, during the holidays last year, Christmas week to be exact, this next song was number 1 on the soul chart. 3 weeks ago, it topped the chart here on American Top 40. Sounds like a clean sweep for Rolls Royce.

The Jacksons, TV stars as well as singing stars today at number 6 in the countdown with Enjoy Yourself. Well, now from the AT40 Book of Records, the incredible case of the never-ending chart life of the king of the country charts. What Crosby, Como, and Sinatra are to the pop chart, Eddie Arnold is to country. Which isn't to say that only country fans know him. Oh, no. Eddie Arnold is one of the best-known personalities in America. He's been in the spotlight as host or guest star on countless television shows. And he's been doing commercials for years. And just because he's the prince of the country chart doesn't make him a pauper on the pop survey either. In the past 29 years, he's hit the pop chart 22 times. Not bad for a former plowboy from Tennessee. When Billboard magazine began publishing the country chart in 1949, Eddie was already a singing star. And since that time, he's hit with 97 songs. The most recent was just a couple of months ago. And if you string those hits end to end, the total weeks Eddie Arnold has spent on the country chart add up to more than 23 years. And he's still going strong. An incredible entry in our book of records. American Top 40 salutes, King of the Country Charts, and favorite American, Eddie Arnold. Now on with the countdown. Here's Kenny Nolan. His first hit song is now at number 5. It moves up 4 notches this week. I Like Dreamin'.

0: Kenny Nolan on American Top 40 from number 9 to number 5. It could be a number 1 song, and it's titled I Like Dreamin'. We're 4 hits away from the new number 1 song, and we're counting them down.
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0: The fourth most popular song in the USA is one of the big box office smashes of the year. Movie theme from A Star Is Born, Evergreen. Barbra Streisand and Paul Williams wrote it. It moves up one notch this week to number 4.

Brooklyn-born Barbara Streisand on American Top 40 with the fourth most popular song in the USA, Theme from A Star Is Born. Well, now, before we hear the three most popular songs in the nation, let's see what's at the top of the other charts. Number one soul, Thelma Houston's Don't Leave Me This Way. The number one song in the country chart, Elvis Presley with a double-sided hit, Moody Blue and She Thinks I Still Care. The number one best-selling album this week is the soundtrack from A Star Is Born, Barbara Streisand and Kris Kristofferson. Now, at number three in our countdown of the 40 biggest singles in the USA, this is Mary McGregor and Torn Between Two Lovers.

0: 28-year-old Mary McGregor on American Top 40. After 2 weeks at the top of the charts, she falls to number three. It's her first chart single, Torn Between Two Lovers. I got a letter here from a listener who wants to know which was the biggest song in the rock era where the artist's name on the label was not the one who sang the song. Well, it was a number one smash called Doo-Wah Diddy by a group whose leader has the brand new number one song in America this week. Details and that song are coming up.
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0: Eagles, second week at number two on American Top 40, and their fifth week in the top 10 with New Kid in Town.

For the second week in a row, the tune at number two on American Top 40, it's New Kid in Town by Eagles. Well, it's time now for the most popular song in the nation this week. And it marks a crazy coincidence with a letter that we received from a listener in Idaho. His name is John Scruggs, and he writes, "Dear Casey, in November you said that Norman Connors did not actually sing on You Are My Starship. Last spring, you noted that Elvin Bishop did not sing the vocal on Fool Around and Fell in Love. My question, Casey, is what is the biggest song of the rock era where the artist named on the label did not actually sing the vocal?" Well, John, the biggest hit on which the lead singer was somebody other than the artist named on the label came in 1964. It was a number one smash called Doo-Wah Diddy by a British group named for the keyboard player who led the group. But it was sung by another member named Paul Jones. Now here's the coincidence. As I answer your question, the band leader who scored with that song 13 years ago moved into the number one position on American Top 40 this week. The man is Manfred Mann. And that was the name that appeared on the label of his hit back in 1964. The label of his current smash reads, Manfred Mann's Earth Band. But the real Manfred Mann doesn't sing this one either. So, with a brand new number one song in America, featuring the voice of Chris Thompson, here's Manfred Mann's Earth Band and Blinded by the Light.

0: you have it, the most popular song in the nation. At number one for the week ending February 19th, 1977, Manfred Mann's Earth Band with Blinded by the Light. You just heard the most popular songs in the nation on American Top 40. AT40 is produced and distributed by Watermark Incorporated. My producer is Nikki Wine. I'm Casey Kasem. Join me next week, and again, we'll count down the 40 biggest hits in the nation. Till then, keep your feet in the ground and keep reaching for the stars.
1: 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Special thanks to Kalila Dawkins, Rob Durkee, Pete Battistini, Scott Lakefield, Mike Savage, Michael Cross, Dave Nunez, and of course, the legend where the countdown began, Casey Kasem. I'm Larry Morgan. 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
1: 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This week's presentation is from October 15th, 1983.

Hello again and welcome to American Top 40. I'm Casey Kasem and I'm all set to count down the biggest hits in the USA. According to the official Billboard survey, these are the records that you're buying and radio stations are playing all over America. Now, before we start our climb to the number one song in the land this week, let's see what topped the charts 1 week ago. At number three last week was King of Pain by The Police. The song at number two was Making Love Out of Nothing at All by Air Supply. And the song at number one last week was this.

0: That's Bonnie Tyler with the number one song last week, Total Eclipse of the Heart. Does it stay at the top this week? We'll find out as we count down the 40 biggest hits in the USA.
1: Number 40!
0: Six songs debut this week. The first of them is the latest hit by Joan Jett and the Blackhearts. It's a remake of a song that Sly and the Family Stone took to number one back in 1969. Debuting at number 40, here's Everyday People.

Joan Jett and the Blackhearts. They debut at number 40 with a remake of Everyday People. There's a man in the countdown who many rock critics have called one of the greatest songwriters in pop music today. But this artist, when he first came on the scene, outraged many people because he dared to name himself after the king of rock and roll. Details and his first top 40 hit are coming up.

Casey Kasem. Rod Stewart's current LP, Body Wishes, has now generated two hit singles, Baby Jane, which got to number 14, and his current hit, which seems to have peaked last week at number 35. It's called What Am I Gonna Do? At number 39.

Rod Stewart on American Top 40, falling from 35 to 39 in the countdown with What Am I Gonna Do? Well, now we're up to the first hit single by the man who for many years has been a favorite among rock critics around the world. Many have called this bespectacled guitar player one of the greatest songwriters in pop music today. Here's what just a couple of critics have said about this artist. Newsweek's Jim Miller wrote, "He's composed and recorded nearly 100 songs in a protean range of styles. Bare-knuckled rock, Baroque pop, tender ballads, bluesy laments, Nashville weepers. The variety is awesome." And in Rolling Stone, critic Greil Marcus wrote, "In 1977, he emerged in London as one of the unquestioned originals of modern pop music. Just 22, he seemed master of every rock and roll move, on record and off. He combined the brains of Randy Newman and the implacability of Bob Dylan, the everyman pathos of Buddy Holly, and the uniqueness of John Lennon." End of quote from Rolling Stone. This man who has pleased so many critics once also outraged some music fans. That's when he first appeared on the music scene, because he dared to name himself after the king of rock and roll, Elvis Presley. His given name is Declan McManus, but this artist calls himself Elvis Costello. On the album chart, Elvis Costello has already had a number of hit albums, including one top 10 LP. And now he's got his very first hit single in the USA. It debuts this week at number 38. Elvis Costello and the Attractions with Every Day I Write.

0: perfect world where everyone was equal, I'd still own the film rights and be working on the sequel. Debuting at number 38 with his first American Top 40 hit, that's Elvis Costello and the Attractions with Every Day I Write the Book, as the countdown continues.
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0: Every week, American Top 40 is heard in the 50 states and around the world on great radio stations like WNSL, Laurel, Mississippi, KSDN, Aberdeen, South Dakota, and 5AU, Wyala, South Australia. At number 37, climbing two notches, here's Agneta Feltskog and Can't Shake Loose.
3: Can't shake loose.

The 33-year-old singer from Sweden, Agneta Fältskog, a member of ABBA, and she has her first solo hit moving from 39 to 37. It's called Can't Shake Loose. Here now is another hit song from an album that sold 4 million copies for Def Leppard, the album Pyromania. And the singles that have come from it this year are Photograph, Rock of Ages, and the song that's currently at number 36, second week in the countdown, Foolin'. Here's Def Leppard.

The song is Foolin' by the five-man heavy metal band out of England, Def Leppard. They move from number 40 to number 36 in the countdown. Coming up, a long-distance dedication from a married couple in Missouri to a baby boy who fought for his life.

Love is a Battlefield, debuting at number 35. That's the 10th Top 40 hit for Pat Benatar. This is Casey Kasem on American Top 40 in Hollywood. You know, often a long-distance dedication will come in that not only says it in a song, but in the very moving words of the letter itself. This is one from a couple in Missouri. They write, "Dear Casey, on April 5th, 1983, a beautiful thing happened to my husband and me. Our son Jason was born. It was a happy and a sad time for us. Happy because we had a son, but sad because he was 3 months and 2 weeks early. He was not due until July 14th. He was so tiny and fragile, with a birth weight of 2 pounds and 1 ounce, and his weight dropped down to 1 pound and 10 ounces within the next week. But boy, was he and is he a fighter. Since we did not live in a large city with a neonatal intensive care unit, our son was flown within 4 hours of his birth to Ochsner Hospital in New Orleans. He spent the next 3 months and 4 days at Ochsner, battling against the odds for his life. My husband and I felt so helpless seeing him suffer and knowing there was nothing we could do. Every ounce he gained made us feel he was getting stronger and closer to coming home. He spent at least a month on a respirator, and when he was finally breathing on his own, you can't know the joy we felt. Finally, on July 9th, after numerous complications and 2 operations, he was allowed to come home. He's now a whopping 5.5 pounds and a wonderful blessing. We would like to dedicate Every Breath You Take to our son and to all the wonderful staff at Ochsner and our friends and relatives for their support and prayers. Thank you, Reuben and Brenda." Reuben and Brenda, the song you've requested is at number 34 on our countdown this week. Here are the Police.

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0: The second top 40 hit by Madness from London holds at number 33 this week. It Must Be Love.

0: 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Up next, the follow-up to the number one smash, Sweet Dreams.
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0: I'm Casey Kasem. English musician Dave Stewart and Scottish singer Annie Lennox form Eurythmics. They debut this week with a follow-up to their number one smash, Sweet Dreams. Coming in at number 32, here's Love is a Stranger.
2: I

Love is a Stranger, debuting at number 32, Eurythmics with their follow-up to Sweet Dreams, which went all the way to number 1. Debuting in the survey this week with their first hit song are a four-man heavy metal band from Los Angeles. They call themselves Quiet Riot. Their album, Metal Health, is currently at number 6 on the album chart, and now a single from it debuts at 31. Here's Quiet Riot with Come On, Feel the Noise.

0: Quiet Riot with their first chart single. The four-man band out of L.A. debut at number 31 with Come On, Feel the Noise. This is American Top 40 in Hollywood. We're counting down the most popular songs in the USA. I'm Casey Kasem. We'll continue in a moment. 30 big hits to go on our way to the number one song in the nation.
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0: 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There's KLVQ in El Dorado, Arkansas, and WELV in Ellenville, New York. It's a pleasure to have you with us. I'm Casey Kasem, and we're counting down the biggest hits in the USA, the way they're ranked on Billboard's Pop Singles chart. And on we go.
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0: A little more than a year ago, Huey Lewis and the News were in the countdown with a song called Hope You Love Me Like You Say You Do. This week, they're back, climbing eight notches to number 30 with Heart and Soul. Huey Lewis and the News.

from number 38 to number 30 in the countdown, second week on the chart, Heart and Soul by Huey Lewis and the News. At number 29 on American Top 40 is the band Men at Work, who recently came very close to breaking a chart record established 27 years ago. The category is most consecutive weeks in the top 40 for a group, and that record has been held by the Platters since way back in 1956, when they managed to parlay seven songs into a run of 66 consecutive weeks in the top 40. Well, 3 weeks ago, Men at Work spent their 60th consecutive week in our survey. That's when they were in with their fourth hit single, It's a Mistake. Then a week passed without a Men at Work song in the countdown. And then last week, they debuted with Dr. Heckle and Mr. Jive. So with 60 consecutive weeks, Men at Work didn't break the record, but they did come closer to breaking the Platters' record of 66 weeks in the top 40 than any other group has come in the past 27 years. Closer than the Beatles, the Bee Gees, or the Supremes. Here now are Men at Work in the second consecutive week of their new run at the record. Climbing eight notches to number 29, Dr. Heckle and Mr. Jive.

0: Men at Work on American Top 40, their latest, Dr. Heckle and Mr. Jive, moves from 37 to 29 in the countdown, second week in the 40. There's a famous English band in the survey who are best known for pioneering symphonic rock. Their biggest hit was from the first rock album to use an entire symphony orchestra. Listen to this. 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
1: Casey's Coast to Coast,
0: once a week with AT40, and you know how your favorite songs are doing throughout the USA. Like the current hit by Asia. A few weeks ago, it hit the top 10. Now it's at number 28. Here's Don't Cry.

the recent top 10 hit by Asia, falling from 19 to 28 in our survey of the 40 biggest. That's Don't Cry. This is Casey on American Top 40 in Hollywood. Now we're up to the famous English band who became known as the pioneers of symphonic rock. But they didn't sound too symphonic when they first hit the chart back in 1965. They sounded more like many other British pop groups of the day. Listen.

With their first sound, the 1965 hit Go Now, that's the Moody Blues. Now, in 1966, there were some membership changes, and the Moody Blues changed their sound as well. The following year, they cut an album called Days of Future Past. That LP is reputed to be the first album that became a hit where a rock band recorded an entire LP with a full symphony orchestra. In this case, the London Symphony Orchestra. And the Days of Future Past album featured a song that later became a hit single, the biggest hit the Moody Blues have ever had. Here's a piece of it.

First recorded in late 1967, that song hit number two in 1972, the classic Nights in White Satin. Now, as synthesizers and other electronic keyboards became available, the Moody Blues substituted those instruments for the authentic orchestral backing. With those keyboards, they found they could take their symphonic sound on the road. The Moody Blues, pioneers of the sound critics dubbed progressive rock. This week, the Moody Blues are in the countdown with a song that's actually a little more basic rock and roll. Here they are with Sittin' at the Wheel. At number 27, the Moody Blues.

0: moving up a notch from 28 to 27, fifth week on the chart, Sitting at the Wheel by the Moody Blues. Up next on American Top 40, the highest debuting song on the Hot 100 since John Lennon's Imagine 12 years ago.
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0: Now we're up to the highest debuting song of the week. This song enters Billboard's Hot 100 survey all the way up at number 26. That's the highest entry on the Hot 100 since the late John Lennon debuted at number 20 back in 1971 with Imagine. Rocketing in at number 26, here's John's fellow Beatle, Paul McCartney, in a duet with Michael Jackson. Say

0: Say, Paul McCartney and Michael Jackson on American Top 40, debuting at number 26, the highest debuting record of the week. We're counting down the most popular songs in the USA, and the hits don't stop till we get to the top.
1: Number 25.
0: The current album by Bryan Adams, the LP Cuts Like a Knife, has generated three top 40 hits. There's Straight from the Heart, the title song Cuts Like a Knife, and the hit that climbed six notches this week in American Top 40 to number 25. This time, Bryan Adams.

0: Canadian Bryan Adams on American Top 40, with This Time, moving from 31 to 25 in the countdown. Coming up, an AT40 extra by one of the biggest bands in rock and roll history, a group that has just signed a record-breaking $28 million recording contract.
1: Casey's Coast to Coast.
0: AT40 originates in Hollywood. I'm Casey Kasem. Up a fast 8 notches to number 24, here's Billy Joel and Uptown Girl.

Billy Joel on American Top 40, produced by Phil Ramone, Uptown Girl, moving from 32 to 24 in our countdown, second week on the chart. Now we're up to an AT40 Extra by the band who have just signed what's reported to be the biggest record deal in history. Up to now, the biggest reported deal was one that Kenny Rogers signed back in January, a contract with RCA Records calling for 5 albums for $20 million. But this deal is even bigger. A deal made with the English supergroup, who've had 28 top 10 albums, including 9 number 1 LPs. The band featuring Charlie Watts, Bill Wyman, Ron Wood, Keith Richards, and Mick Jagger, the Rolling Stones. The record company the Stones have signed with is CBS Records. And here's the way it works. The Stones are currently with Atlantic Records. They owe that company 2 albums, a studio LP and a greatest hits LP. However, once that contract with Atlantic is up, the new deal with CBS takes effect. It calls for the Stones to deliver 4 albums at $6 million per album. And each LP also receives a promotional budget of $1 million. That's $24 million for the albums and $4 million for promotion. Now, in addition to the new albums, CBS will also get to distribute old Rolling Stones albums currently on Atlantic, as well as video and film rights to the group. And the price of that entire package comes to a whopping $28 million. A phenomenal record-setting contract. Now, as an AT40 Extra, here are the Stones with one of their many big hits. This one's from 1981, Start Me Up.

from 1981, an AT40 Extra. The Stones with Start Me Up. One of the big hits which led to the Stones' new $28 million record contract. And the

American Top 40s heard in the 50 states and around the world every week on great radio stations like WKHQ, Charlevoix, Michigan, KNBR, Paradise, California, and WRQX, Washington, D.C. This week, Michael Sembello tumbles 10 notches to number 23 in the countdown. His recent number one song, Maniac.

0: Falling from 13 to 23, the number one song, Maniac, by Michael Sambello. A listener in Michigan wants to know, has any male recording artist ever hit the top 40 in a trio, in a duo, and solo? Well, only one man has done that. In a trio, he hit with the Teen Commandments, in a duo with One Man Woman, One Woman Man, and most recently solo with Hold Me Till the Morning Comes. Details coming up.
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0: Billboard ranks them and AT40 counts them down. This song makes the biggest move within the countdown. Up a terrific 14 notches, the latest hit by David Bowie. Modern Love.

0: The biggest mover within the countdown, moving 14 notches from 36 to 22, third week on the chart, David Bowie and Modern Love. Now on American Top 40, let's answer that question about men hitting solo, in a duo, and in a trio. It comes from Betsy Hyman in Ann Arbor, Michigan, and she wants to know if any male recording artist has hit the top 40 in a trio, in a duo, and as a solo act. Well, only one man has ever done that. Let's run it down for you, going from trio to duo to solo. Way back in 1958, he performed in the trio who had this spoken word hit. Now, his voice is the third one you'll hear.
1: Eight, choose your companions carefully. You are what they are.
2: 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Be an engine, not a caboose.
3: Ten, or even better, keep the original Ten Commandments.
0: In 1958, that record hit number 29. The Ten Commandments by a trio featuring George Hamilton IV, Johnny Nash, and one other male artist. Now, in 1974, that same man hit as part of a duo with Odia Coates. Listen.

0: That's our man singing in a duo. Now let's listen to him sing in his most recent solo hit.
1: Darling,
0: that's the song that hit number 40 a little over a month ago, Hold Me Till the Morning Comes. It's by the superstar originally from Canada, Paul Anka. And there's your answer, Betsy. Only one male recording artist has ever hit the 40 in a trio, duo, and solo. Paul Anka. He hit in the trio of Anka, George Hamilton IV, and Johnny Nash. In the duo of Paul Anka and Odia Coates. And many, many, many times as a solo act. Thanks for your letter. 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
2: Number 21.
0: Here's a song that was introduced in 1930 as the title song of a movie. 53 years later, that song is in our countdown. Taco and Putting on the Ritz.

0: The former top five song this week falling from 18 to 21 in our countdown, Taco and Puttin' on the Ritz, written by Irving Berlin. This is Casey Kasem on American Top 40 in Hollywood. We're counting down the week's 40 biggest hit singles, and we're 20 hits away from the number one song in the USA. We'll continue in a moment, so stay right where you are.
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0: And the countdown continues now on American Top 40 with the 20 hottest hits in the USA still to come. I'm Casey Kasem, and on we go.
2: Number 20.
0: Climbing a notch this week is a man who was born in the industrial city of Birmingham, England, Robert Plant with Big Log.

Robert Plant on American Top 40, the former lead singer of the group Led Zeppelin. He's at number 20, moving up a notch with his first Top 40 hit, Big Log and the

tonight, I celebrate my love. Peebo Bryson and Roberta Flack on American Top 40. They're at number 19 in the countdown, seventh week on the chart, moving up a notch. You know, a few weeks ago on AT40, David Bowie had a hit named China Girl. And I gave a list of 11 top 10 hits from the past that used the word girl in their song titles, preceded by a one-word description. Well, since then, we've received a lot of letters telling us that our list of 11 was incomplete. We left out three of them. Now, I'd like to thank every one of you who wrote in, and

0: update the list of the 11 titles. Here are the first ones that I mentioned. China Girl, Candy Girl, Young Girl, Rich Girl, That Girl, Bobby's Girl, Calendar Girl, Diamond Girl, Georgie Girl, Island Girl, Little Girl, and now the three that we overlooked. My Girl, Surfer Girl, and Chessie's Girl. 14 top 10 song titles with the word girl preceded by a one-word description. Thanks again for all your letters. 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
0: The current hit by Stevie Nicks moves up 7 notches this week from 25 to 18, and it's called If Anyone Falls.

0: Survey song number 18, moving up 7 big notches, 4th week on the chart, Stevie Nicks and If Anyone Falls. You know, many singers take singing lessons and then pursue a career. But not a woman in this week's countdown. She refused to take any singing lessons. That is, until she hit number 2 last year. The reason she changed her mind and her latest hit coming up.
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0: I'm Casey Kasem. AT40 originates in Hollywood. Here's a four-man, one-woman band who began under the name the Warfield Foxes, but they've had their chart success as the Motels. They're at number 17 with Suddenly Last Summer.

Motels on American Top 40 with lead vocalist Martha Davis moving from 23 to 17 in our countdown with Suddenly Last Summer. You know, generally speaking, singers take some kind of singing lessons and then pursue their career. And they often continue taking lessons. But not one particular woman in this week's countdown. She refused any singing lessons. That is, until she hit number 2 last year with the song Gloria. She's Laura Branigan. And Laura says that from the time she was a teenager and discovered she could sing, she never wanted to take singing lessons. She thought that lessons would take the personality out of her voice. Even when she turned professional, she avoided any lessons. But last year, something happened. It was just as Gloria was climbing the top of the chart on its way to number 2. Laura found herself singing solo in concert. She'd never done that before. And after each night, her voice was rough and hoarse. It hurt, and it even got worse. She decided to finally try singing lessons. Maybe it would help. Laura started working with a man named Carlo Minotti, who's worked with superstars like Barbra Streisand and Diana Ross. And after just a few lessons, Laura began to change her tune. She told us, quote, "Carlo's shown me I have a voice far beyond the range I thought I had. He doesn't tell me how to sing. He shows me where to place the tones. Now I know how important it is to use what you've got." End of quote. And here's the capper. Laura Branigan, the singer who for years and years refused singing lessons, now takes lessons every single day when she's not on tour. Her current hit is at number 16 this week. How am I supposed to live without you?

0: Laura Branigan on American Top 40, falling from number 12 to number 16 this week with How Am I Supposed to Live Without You? There's a singer in the survey who a few years ago promised his older brother he'd get him started as an actor once his own career took off. But Big Brother beat him to it by starring as the most famous boxer in movie history. Details coming up.
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0: Every week we count down the most popular songs in the land, from Promise, Oregon to Promise City, Iowa. And at number 15 this week, here are Naked Eyes

15, falling 4 notches this week on American Top 40 with Promises, Promises. Now we're up to the hit by a man who once promised his brother he'd help him get started once his own career was on the way. It was back in the early 70s, and this man was pursuing a career as a musician while his big brother was trying to be an actor and a screenwriter. The two men, then in their 20s, were living in New York City. They were living in a closet-sized rented room. And at the time, Big Brother was out of work, but Little Brother was managing two jobs. During the day, he was a shirt salesman at Bloomingdale's department store in Manhattan. At night, he was able to pick up a few dollars by singing in a tiny neighborhood bar. Then, he got a big break. He auditioned for a New Jersey nightclub and got the job. And Frank Stallone figured he was on his way. He says, "I was finally a headliner. I used to sneak my brother in to see my act. And I used to say to him, 'Sly, when I make the big money, I'll back your films.' Well, of course, we all know it didn't quite work out that way. Frank's big brother Sylvester became the first big star in the family as the most famous boxer in movie history, Rocky, the Italian Stallion. He's written and starred in all three of the Rocky movies, and the first Rocky won an Academy Award as Best Picture. Most recently, Sylvester Stallone co-wrote, co-produced, and directed the hit sequel to Saturday Night Fever, Stayin' Alive. And little brother Frank has a major supporting role in that movie. Frank also wrote 8 songs for the film, and one of them has become a big hit. At number 14 this week on American Top 40, here's Far From Over, Frank Stallone. This is the end.

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After a couple of weeks at number 10, his first Top 40 hit falls to 14. Far From Over. And the countdown continues.

every week, American Top 40s heard in the 50 states and around the world on great radio stations like KIZZ, Minot, North Dakota, KAMS, Mammoth Springs, Arkansas, and WFON, Fond du Lac, Wisconsin. The man whose full name is Prince Rogers Nelson climbs four notches this week to 13. Here's Prince with Delirious.

40 hit from the LP 1999. It's at number 13, moving up four notches, and it's called Delirious. From Hollywood, this is Casey Kasem, and our countdown doesn't stop till we get to number one. At number 12 in the survey this week, moving up three notches, here are Talking Heads with Burning Down the House.

0: the LP Speaking in Tongues that's burning down the house by Talking Heads, moving from number 15 to number 12 in our survey. Coming up, a long-distance dedication from a girl in Michigan to her favorite ice cream customer.
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0: Here's a successful singer born in Bells Hill, Scotland. She's Sheena Easton climbing five notches with Telephone.

Easton on American Top 40. She's at number 11, moving up 5 notches, 6th week on the chart with Telephone Long Distance Love Affair. And it's time now for our long distance dedication on American Top 40. You know, sometimes when you can't put it all into words, music can help. And that's what our long distance dedications are all about. Listen to this letter from a girl in Michigan. She writes, "Dear Casey, summer has come, and once more it digs up my sweet memories and dreams. I'm a Chinese girl in my second year of college. I came to Michigan 2 years ago to go to college here. Last summer, I worked at my uncle's ice cream store near the beach. There, I met the man of my dreams. Tom is 25 years old, almost 8 years older than me. He came to this town to take a long vacation away from his work. Every evening, he would come in the store, have an ice cream cone, and then lay down on the beach. He's a polite, sincere, caring person. Tom didn't impress me much the first time. Now, I can't wipe him out of my mind. Every time he came in, he always chatted with me, but I was too shy to carry on a long conversation. I wanted to know more about him, but my shyness kept pushing me away. Once in a while, he didn't stop in. Then I would feel lost and start to wonder where he might be. I would imagine he was on a date with an American girl, a tall, attractive, sophisticated beauty. Then I would be mad at myself for being just a cute little China doll, like everybody says. Even then, I felt satisfied and fulfilled just to see him every day, talking and looking at him. I enjoyed every moment of it. Then the day came when he had to go back to work and I had school to think about. I wish I had had the courage to show my feelings. Yet I was raised in a so-called conservative background. I held back all my feelings, and I left without saying goodbye. I won't be back anymore. I'm going to transfer to the University of Detroit. I wonder, will he be back? I believe that love doesn't have to possess. I just want Tom to know there's a girl somewhere who will always cherish the dreams he brings to her. Would you please play I Just Can't Help Believing by B.J. Thomas for Tom, a nice person. Thank you, Crystal." Okay, Crystal, here's your long-distance dedication.

0: from 1970. That's B.J. Thomas with I Just Can't Help Believing. A long-distance dedication from Crystal in Michigan to Tom. An acquaintance from last summer. This is Casey Kasem in Hollywood, counting down the most popular songs in the USA on American Top 40. 10 big hits away from number one, and the countdown will continue in just a moment.
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0: We're heading into the home stretch now on American Top 40, counting down the most popular songs in the country and getting closer and closer to number one. My name's Casey Kasem, and on we go.
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0: After 2 weeks at number five, the Stray Cats drop five notches and land on their feet with She's Sexy and 17.

0: The Stray Cats with She's Sexy and 17, falling from number 5 to number 10 in the countdown. There's a Canadian band in the survey who used to worry that fans at their concerts would get hurt dancing to the music. So they wrote a song designed to prevent injuries. Details and that recent number 1 dance hit coming up.
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0: These are the hits as ranked by Billboard magazine. And Billboard says the recent number 1 hit by Billy Joel is at number 9 this week. Tell her about it.

Billy Joel on American Top 40. He moves from number 7 to number 9 in the countdown this week with his recent number 1 song, Tell Her About It. Now on AT40, we're up to a song that was written to keep audiences from hurting themselves when they danced. This is the song by the Canadian band Men Without Hats. In 1980, they formed in the city of Montreal, and they told us they found themselves playing in clubs to all sorts of audiences, including hardcore punk rockers. On the floor in front of the stage, those punk rockers would slam dance. That's a very aggressive and often violent dance, with dancers running and slamming into each other. Well, Men Without Hats didn't like that at all. They were worried that with all the slam dancing, someone was bound to get hurt. Punks and non-punks. So they got an idea to write a song against slam dancing. A mid-tempo tune that you can't slam dance to. A song safe to dance to. And of course, they called it the safety dance. In the lyric, the group's lead singer, Ivan, not only sings, "It's the safety dance," but he also plays on the words of the title, singing, "It's safe to dance." A few months ago, that song, written by these Good Samaritans, hit number 1 on the dance chart. And now, it's a smash on the pop chart. Here's the hit, written with the audience protection in mind. It's by Men Without Hats, "The Safety Dance," at number 8. We can

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0: Now, as we work our way toward the 7 hottest hits in the USA, let's check out the tops of Billboard's other charts. Number 1 on the soul chart is Ain't Nobody by Rufus with Chaka Khan. Number 1 on the country chart is Paradise Tonight by Charlie McLean and Mickey Gilley. Number 1 on the album chart is Synchronicity by The Police. And on the pop singles chart, we're up to a song that leapfrogs 7 big notches from 14 to 7. It's the current smash by Lionel Richie, All Night Long.

0: Lionel Richie on American Top 40. In three short weeks, he's at number 7 in our countdown, moving up 7 notches with All Night Long. There's a man in our survey who's out to prove that life begins at 40. And he's doing it. Since he turned 40, he's had 8 top 10 hits. And that's a record. His latest is coming up.
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0: We're getting closer and closer to number 1 and counting down.
1: Number 6.
0: The first hit by The Fix was Saved by Zero. It got to number 20. But the follow-up single is a lot bigger. It moves 3 notches to number 6 this week. One thing leads to another.

One thing leads to another. Second week in the top 10 for The Fix, the five-man band out of England. They move from number 9 to number 6. Now on American Top 40, we're up to the song by the man who's proving that life begins at 40. And I'm talking about chart life, because this singer holds the record in the rock era for having the most top 10 hits after passing his 40th birthday. He blew out those 40 candles back in August of 1978. Before then, he had hit the top 10 3 times, twice with his group, the First Edition, and once as a solo act. Well, 3 top 10s don't make a superstar, but this singer didn't seem to be in any hurry. He was almost 42 when he had his next top 10 single, a song called She Believes in Me, and 7 more top 10 hits after that. You Decorated My Life, Coward of the County, Don't Fall in Love with a Dreamer, Lady, I Don't Need You, We've Got Tonight, and his current hit, Islands in the Stream. 8 top 10 hits after turning 40 for a man who's now a superstar in anybody's book and a record holder in the American Top 40 record books. Of course, he's Kenny Rogers. And this week, his latest top 10 hit climbs a notch to number 5. Here's Kenny Rogers with Dolly Parton and

0: Dolly Parton on American Top 40, and a song written by Barry Robin and Morris Gibb. Islands in the Stream. It moves up a notch to number 5 in our survey. Coming up, the 4 biggest hits in the USA.
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0: American Top 40's heard in the 50 states and around the world every week on great radio stations like WCIL-FM, Carbondale, Illinois, WAYN, Rockingham, North Carolina, and NBC Radio 2FM, Barocco, Papua, New Guinea. At number 4 for a second week is the first hit for Spandau Ballet. It's True.

0: Landau Ballet. One of 22 foreign acts in our countdown this week. They stay at number 4 for the second week in a row. Third week in the top 10 with True. The numbers get smaller as the hits get bigger.
1: Number 3.
0: This big hit is from an album that's been at number 1 for 12 weeks. The album is Synchronicity, the band The Police. And their song at number 3 is King of Pain.

Champagne, the seventh top 40 hit for the Police. They're at number three, second week in a row, with that hit song out of the Synchronicity album, which this week is still at number one. There's a woman in the countdown who had a disagreement with her managers. She thought she was a rock singer. They thought she was a country singer. You can decide who was right when we hear her first number one song. It's coming up.

I'm Casey Kasem. Here's the Australian group founded and led by two men, Graham Russell and Russell Hitchcock. This band's current hit is at number two for a second week. With Making Love Out of Nothing at All, here's Air Supply.

Air Supply on American Top 40 at number 2 again this week. Their 10th consecutive Top 40 hit, Making Love Out of Nothing at All. Well, now we're up to the number 1 song in the land. It's by the woman who thought she was a rock singer while her managers thought she was a country singer. She's a 32-year-old recording artist from Wales, Bonnie Tyler. And here's the story she told us. Bonnie first started singing when she was a teenager. Her biggest influences were bluesy rock singers like Janis Joplin and Tina Turner. She also loved the Motown sound and the soul sound of the 60s. Her big break came in 1976 when she was offered a recording contract, but it wasn't exactly tailored to fit. She says, quote, "I was singing raunchy rock songs, but the managers who signed me were country rock songwriters. Still, it was a great opportunity for me, although it wasn't quite the music I wanted to do." Well, Bonnie told us the first few years worked out well because they were able to compromise on songs. But then Bonnie says, they wanted me to go more and more country. "I like some country music, but it wasn't the kind of material I was best suited for. I couldn't put my heart into it, and I couldn't convince them. So I had to wait for my contract to run out. When I told them I wasn't going to re-sign, they said, 'Are you sure? We think you're doing the wrong thing.'" Well, Bonnie's contract ran out about 2 years ago, and it was like starting all over again. She had to find herself a new manager and a new record deal. She says she sifted through hundreds of songs, finding the ones she wanted to sing, and then recorded demos. Finally, the CBS label became interested in her new rock direction, one she chose for herself. As she sings the number one song in the USA for the 3rd consecutive week, Bonnie Tyler and Total Eclipse of the Heart.

0: Bonnie Tyler at number one for a third consecutive week with Total Eclipse of the Heart. And there you have them. The 40 most popular records in America, determined by Billboard magazine for the week ending October 15th, 1983. American Top 40s produced in Hollywood by ABC Watermark. Executive producer, Tom Rons. Producer, Don Bastani. With Matt Wilson, Meryl Schindler, Daryl Morton, Dana Schwartzwalder, Renee Jean Hill, Aaron DeRye, Paul Liebeskind, and Ron Shapiro. I'm Casey Kasem. Join me next week, and again, we'll count down the 40 most popular songs in the USA. Till then, keep your feet in the ground and keep reaching for the stars.
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0: Hello again, this is Casey Kasem and this is American Top 40. Welcome to our weekly countdown of the 40 best-selling songs in the USA. The list we use is from the most authoritative survey in the record business, Billboard's Hot 100. Well, there are five new songs in AT40 this week and a new one at the top. 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
0: Here's the kind of song that was made popular back in 1961 through 1964 by the Beach Boys, Jan and Dean, Ronnie the Daytonas, the Marquettes, and a few others. Talking about surf music. First Class is the name of this group, and they bring a bit of it back with

0: The first of five new songs in American Top 40 this week, an eight-man group will call themselves First Class, and the song, Beach Baby. A listener in Connecticut wants to know what artist has had most songs on the chart in the past 10 years. Well, it wasn't the Beatles, and Elvis comes in second. Details coming up.
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0: Our second new song this week in AT40 at number 39. Written, produced, and sung by Sylvester Stewart. Sly Stone and Time for Livin'.

number 39 in the nation this week, Sly and the Family Stone debut with Time for Living. Now let me answer that letter from Connecticut on American Top 40. It's from Debbie Odgers of Norwich, and she wants to know, who has had the most songs hit the chart during the past 10 years? Well, Debbie, we took you at your word and did our counting from August 1964 to August 1974. Now, if we had counted from January 1964, the Beatles would have come in third. But it doesn't affect the top two positions. And here they are. In the past 10 years, Elvis Presley has placed 62 songs on the Billboard Singles Chart, the Hot 100. And that puts him in second place. Just one hit behind the champ of the past 10 years, the King of Soul, James Brown. Thanks for your letter, Debbie, and now on with the countdown. At number 38, another debut song, the third one so far. This is a group that was formed in 1969 in Philadelphia. Back in the charts, The Stars.

0: The Stylistics, who just fell off the chart with You Make Me Feel Brand New, back on again at number 38 with Let's Put It All Together. Coming up, a huge hit by a man who started beating his wife 2 months ago. Before that, she was beating him.
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0: You're listening to this week's 40 Top Songs in the 50 States. I'm Casey Kasem in Hollywood at number 37, down 10 notches, The Hughes Corporation.

There's a song that went all the way to the top a half a dozen weeks ago. Now at number 37, the Hughes Corporation with Rock the Boat. Now in American Top 40, I have the song by the man who beats his wife. But he didn't used to. As a matter of fact, she used to beat him. This is the story I told you a couple of months ago about George McRae and his wife Gwen, and how they sang as a duo in some of the nightclubs of West Palm Beach, Florida. And they started recording 3 years ago separately as solo artists. Well, the way it turned out, her records began making the soul charts almost immediately, while his records didn't make any charts. Well, let me tell you, it takes very mature individuals to stay happily married in a situation like that. Well, anyhow, a few months ago, when George was getting ready to record another single after a long string of flops, he told his label that if this one didn't make it, that was it, he was through. Well, the record did make it, all the way to number one. That was about 5 weeks ago. And with that one hit, George beat the pants off his wife, and she couldn't be more pleased. His song is on the way down now, stopping off this week at number 36. Here's George McRae.

0: 29-year-old George McRae in a song that was number one. It's called Rock Your Baby. This week it comes in at number 36. You know, American Top 40 is heard coast to coast and around the world every week on great radio stations like these.
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0: This is Casey Kasem in Hollywood on AT40 at number 35. Moving up to Main Ingredient with Happiness is Just

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0: Well, at number 34 this week, I have a debut record by the British rock group who have had 7 number one songs. Here they are, The Stones, and It's Only Rock and Roll.

0: Debuting this week at number 34, the Rolling Stones with its only rock and roll. And the countdown rolls on.
1: Number 33.
0: Here's a group that was formed back in 1972. They're based in New York City. You know them from the hit record Frankenstein or from the big hit albums that they've had in the past. Edgar Winter Group and Rivers Rising.

0: Last week that debuted at 33. This week it remains in exactly the same position. At number 33 in the countdown, Edgar Winter with Rivers Rising. Coming up, the current smash by the only group other than the Rolling Stones, who were part of the British pop invasion of 64 and who are still hitting the American pop charts.
1: The hits from coast to coast. 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
0: Well, the highest newcomer of the week is a superstar who's been making hit records for 11 straight.

debuting at number 32, highest debuting record of the week, Stevie Wonder and You Haven't Done Nothing. This is Casey Kasem on American Top 40. I have now the latest hit by the only British group other than the Rolling Stones who were part of the British pop invasion that hit the American charts about 10 years ago and who still survive today. In 1964, the Beatles spearheaded a tremendous wave of rock groups from the United Kingdom who roared across the Atlantic and right up the United States record charts. Groups like Herman's Hermits, the Dave Clark Five, Jerry and the Pacemakers, Peter and Gordon, the Animals, the Searchers, and more. Well, that was more than a lifetime ago for most of those groups. Only two are still making the American charts. The Phenomenal Stones and also Phenomenal Hollies. At number 31 this week.

0: This song got as high as number 6. That was a couple of weeks ago. Now at number 31 from England, The Hollies with The Air That I Breathe. 30 hits to a new number 1 and counting them down.
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0: 3 hours once a week with American Top 40, and you know where your favorite songs are in the national music scene. My name's Casey Kasem. On with the countdown now, and clap for The Wolfman by Guess Who out of Canada.

The second week on American Top 40 that moves up six notches to number 30. Guess Who, the name of the group, and the song? Clap for the Wolfman. Now on AT40, with his 84th hit record, a former number one soul song by the number one soul, James Brown.

0: Number 29, third week on the chart, James Brown with My Thing. This is Casey Kasem in Hollywood, counting them down on American Top 40. We got 28 hits to go and a brand new number one, so stay right there.
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0: Okay, let's get on with American Top 40. I'm Casey Kasem, and the countdown continues.
2: Number 28.
0: There are acts from around the world this week in AT 40, about a dozen of them. Acts from Britain and Canada, Australia and Sweden, and this group from Holland, who are big stars in their native country with 17 hits in 9 years. That's quite a record. Their first American hit is titled Radar Love, and the name of the group from Holland is Golden Earring.

the 28th most popular song in the nation this week by Golden Earring, and it's titled Radar Love. At number 27, here's a tune that peaked at number 4 a couple of weeks ago. Steely Dan with their third big hit. This is Ricky, Don't Lose That Number.

0: The group is Steely Dan from Los Angeles, number 27, dropping from 15 with Ricky, Don't Lose That Number. Coming up on American Top 40, the latest hit by a recording artist whose excess baggage charge on a recent flight from London to Los Angeles would have been over $20,000 if they hadn't persuaded him to send his piano as air freight.
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0: Here now is the record that makes the biggest leap within the Top 40 this week. Barry White moving up 13 notches with Can't Get Enough of Your Love.

The second week on AT40, now at 26 in the countdown, Barry White with Can't Get Enough of Your Love, Babe. This is Casey on AT40, and I have now the latest hit by the recording artist who saved himself $14,000 recently, flying from London to Los Angeles. He did it by shipping his piano as air freight instead of bringing it aboard the passenger plane with him. When he showed up at the airport, he weighed in with all of his musical gear, and the excess baggage charge came to $21,600. Now, as he flipped through his wallet trying to decide which credit card to put it on, airport officials persuaded him to ship the piano and most of the other musical gear as air freight, which brought his excess baggage charges way down to a mere $7,000. Penny saved is a penny earned. His latest hit moves up six notches to number 25 this week. Here's Billy Preston.

0: moved from number 31 to 25 this week in American Top 40. Billy Preston with Nothing from Nothing. Coming up, a hit by a man who for 8 years has been hitting the charts strictly as a Motown producer, with hits by such super acts as Stevie Wonder, Diana Ross and the Supremes, Gladys Knight and the Pips, and more. But now he's on with a song he sings.
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0: You're listening to the most listened to songs in the USA. Here's a tune that went all the way to number 3 and stayed there for a couple of weeks. At number 24 this week, the Righteous Brothers in Rock and Roll Heaven.

last week, it was number 14. This week at 24, The Righteous Brothers with Rock and Roll Heaven. Now on American Top 40, I have the first chart song by an artist who back in the mid-60s was a producer for Motown. His name is Johnny Bristol, and he produced such top hits as Someday We'll Be Together for Diana Ross and the Supremes, Ain't No Mountain High Enough for Marvin Gaye and Tammy Terrell, What Does It Take to Win Your Love for Junior Walker and the All-Stars, and 25 Miles for Edwin Starr. As well as hits for Stevie Wonder, Gladys Knight and the Pips, Smokey Robinson and the Miracles, Buddy Miles and Jermaine Jackson. Well, now he's in the top 40 for the first time as a singer, with a song produced and written by himself. Johnny Bristol at number 23 this week with Hang On In There, Baby.

0: moves up one notch this week to 23. It's the fifth week on the chart for Johnny Bristol with his first hit record titled Hang On In There, Baby.
1: Number 22.
0: Here's a tune that moves up six. Three men, one woman. They're from England, and they call themselves Fancy. And this song certainly must have something going for it. Third time it's been a hit. First time it went to number one with the Trogs back in 1966. This is Wild Thing.

0: Number 22 in the countdown, that's Fancy, the group, and the song Wild Thing. The biggest hits in the nation are yet to come as we count them down on our way to a brand new number one.
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0: This is Casey in Hollywood with American Top 40. At number 21 this week, Dionne Warwick, The Spinners, and Ben.

moving record for Dionne Warwick and the Spinners, moving up 8 notches this week. It's titled, Then Came You. Well, at number 20 in our countdown in American Top 40, here's a singer born in Greensboro, North Carolina, who got his nickname playing football while he was in high school. His nickname is Crash, and his song is Rub It In. Billy

Up to number 20 in the countdown this week in American Top 40, a former number one country song by Billy Crash Craddock. That's titled Rub It In. At number 19 is a song by one of the most consistent hitmakers of the 70s. Elton John is his name. He's from England. And his current smash is Don't Let the Sun Go Down on Me.

0: 5 weeks in the top 10, and that got as high as number 2. It falls to number 19 this week. Elton John and Don't Let the Sun Go Down on Me. A listener in New Jersey writes in to ask, what was the biggest instrumental hit of the rock era? Well, the five biggest came between 1955 and 1968. And the top one had a Latin beat. Details coming up.
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0: A couple of weeks ago, this was the number one best-selling song in America. Last week it went to 3. This week down to 18.

Number 18 this week, John Denver on American Top 40 with Annie's Song. Okay, what was the biggest instrumental hit of the rock era? That's the question sent in by Craig Ricketts of Vinyl, New Jersey. Craig, a lot of instrumentals have made it big, and the five biggest during the past 19 years were these. There was an English group who called themselves the Tornadoes, and they had a hit in 62 with Telstar. It went to number one and stayed there for 3 weeks. Then there were two songs that hung up there for 5 weeks each. One was by Paul Mauriat, and the other by the Champs, Love is Blue and Tequila. In 1960, the song that would become the second biggest instrumental of the rock era moved into the number one position and stayed there for 9 consecutive weeks. The orchestra, Percy Faith's, and the song, Theme from a Summer Place. But the champ of the instrumental hits beat it by a week. Back in 1955, Prez Prado had an instrumental smash that held down the number one spot for 10 consecutive weeks. The song? Did you say Cherry Pink and Apple Blossom White? You're absolutely right. Good letter, Craig. Now on with the countdown, Helen Reddy and You and Me Against

0: The fifth week on American Top 40, now at number 17. Helen Reddy with You and Me Against the World. 16 hits to number one and counting them down.
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0: These are the most popular songs from Maine to Hawaii, from Alaska to Florida. I'm Casey Kasem. The countdown rolls on now on our way to a brand new number one. Stopping at 16 for the second week in a row, Three Dog Night, and Sure As I'm Sitting Here.

number 16 in the countdown, Three Dog Night. The hit is Sure As I'm Sitting Here. This is Casey on AT40, and here's a singer born in Montreal, Canada, whose biggest success on the charts here in the USA was back in 1969. A tune went to number 9 titled Baby, I Love You. His current hit is at number 15, Andy Kim's Rock Me Gently.

0: with the Macabre Don. Andy Kim with Rock Me Gently. This is Casey in Hollywood. We'll be right back. I got the 14 top tunes in the USA, including a brand new number one.
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0: Before continuing the countdown, I'd like to welcome three new members to the AT40 family of stations this week. KSJO, San Jose, California, WAYC, Bedford, Pennsylvania, and WATH, Athens, Ohio. If you're hearing AT40 for the first time, my name's Casey Kasem, and we'd like to welcome you to our weekly countdown of the 40 most popular songs in the USA.
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0: Here's the group that was formed in the spring of 1969 in Flint, Michigan. The original three members were Mark Farner, Don Brewer, and Mel Shacker. The fourth member now is Craig Frost. Here they are, Grand Funk at number 14 with Shining On.
3: Shining on.

This solo performance by Eric Clapton so far has been a tune that went to number 18 in 1970, titled After Midnight. This one tops it this week because it comes in at number 13. Eric Clapton and I Shot the Sheriff. I

0: Three short weeks on AT40, already at number 13. Eric Clapton, born in Surrey, England, with I Shot the Sheriff. Well, here's one for you, a wild question sent in from Puerto Rico. It says, Dear Casey, my mother is a big fan of Frankie Lane, and I think Mick Jagger and the Rolling Stones are really number one. So I'd like to know, who's had more top 40 hits, Frankie or the Stones? The answer to that one is coming up.
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0: Following this record, for those of you who'd like to jot down our address, get a pad of paper and a pencil handy, and I'll have it for you in just the next couple of minutes. Here at number 12, same position as last week, from Canada, Bachman Turner Overdrive and Taking Care of Business.

number 12 on AT40, Bachman Turner Overdrive with their second big hit. It's titled Taking Care of Business. Now, for those of you with pencil and paper ready to take the AT40 address, here it is. P.O. Box 8170, Universal City, California, 91608. Now on the countdown, this is Wet Willie, second week at number 11 with Keep On Smiling.

0: number 11 in the countdown this week from Mobile, Alabama. The group is Wet Willie and their song, Keep On Smiling. Now let's answer that letter that's asking us to compare two artists who are as unalike as Mary Poppins and Linda Lovelace. The question is from a listener in Quebradillas, Puerto Rico. And he writes, Dear Casey, please help me solve an argument between me and my mother. She's a big fan of Frankie Lane. But I think Mick Jagger and the Rolling Stones are really number one. So I'd like to know who has had the most top 40 hits, Frankie Lane or the Stones? Signed, John Rocha. Well, John and Mrs. Rocha, here are some of the facts from the Billboard charts. In a recording career spanning the 40s, the 50s, and the 60s, Frankie Lane has hit the top 40 a total of 33 times. In 10 years, Mick Jagger and the Rolling Stones have made it 26 times. Seven hits less than Lane. So, for the time being, Frankie Lane is ahead. Thanks for your letter, John, and now, on with the countdown.
1: Number 10.
0: Second big chart record for this group out of Philadelphia. They call themselves Blue Magic. Last week, they got as high as number 8. Now, at number 10, this is Sideshow.

0: Last week at number 8, now number 10. That's Blue Magic and Sideshow. Listen to this. 11 years ago, when I was working in the Bay Area of San Francisco, a fellow DJ said to me one day, "Casey, I've made up my mind to become a country songwriter." And during the next 6 years, he became not only a successful songwriter, but a country comedian and recording artist who won 9 major awards for his talents. Well, one of the first songs he wrote back in 1963 is now a top 10 hit by another artist, and it's coming up.
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0: The biggest hit record that Marie Osmond has had to date as a solo performer was Paper Roses, hit number 5. Donnie took Go Away, Little Girl, all the way to number 1. Here they are together with I'm Leaving It All

0: Last week that was number 19. Now it's in the top 10 at number 9. Donny Osmond and Marie Osmond with Leaving It All Up to You. Well, this next song was written by a good friend of mine whose name is Don Bowman. And 11 years ago, Don and I were both working at KEWB in the Bay Area of San Francisco. One day, Don said to me, "Casey, I'm going to become a country and western songwriter and make hit songs like Harlan Howard." I said, "What do you mean?" He said, "Well, I'm going to lock myself in my room when I'm not doing my DJ show, and I'm going to write 5 songs a day till I get myself a hit." Well, about 500 songs later, he had a few things that were recorded by Homer and Jethro, and he had a few hits of his own. And several years later, won 9 major industry awards as Best Country and Western Comedian on Record. 11 years ago, while he was locked up in that little one-room apartment, he wrote a song that today is a smash. Jim Stafford sings it, and it moves up to number 8 this week. Don Bowman's composition titled Wildwood Weed.
1: Name of this song is The Wildwood Flower. Now, The Wildwood Flower is an old country classic. It's gained a whole new popularity. The song isn't any more popular, but the flower's doing real good. Wildwood flower grew wild on the farm, and we never knew what it was called. Some said it's a flower, and some said it's a weed. I didn't give it much thought. One day I was out there talking to my brother, and I reached down for a weed to chew on. Things got fuzzy and things got blurry, and then everything was gone. Didn't know what happened, but I knew it beat the hell out of sniffing burley. I come to, and my brother was there, and he said, "What's wrong with your eyes?" I said, "I don't know. I was chewing on the weed." He said, "Well, let me give it a try." Spent the rest of that day and most of that night trying to find my brother Bill. Caught up with him about 6 o'clock the next morning, naked, singing on the windmill. He said he flew up there. I had to fly up and get him down. He's about half crazy. The very next day, we picked a bunch of them weeds and we put them in the sun to dry. Then we mashed them up and cleaned them off, put them in the corn cob pie. Smoking them wildwood flowers got to be a habit. We never seen no harm. We thought it was kind of handy. Take a trip and never leave the farm.

0: just smiled and waved,
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0: Y'all come back now, you hear?
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0: Agatha, Jorn, Benny, and Annifrid, all from Sweden, who call themselves ABBA. 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

0: The fourth week in the top 10 for Chicago with Call on Me at number 6 in the countdown as the countdown rolls on.
1: Number 5.
0: This is Dave Loggins, who was born in Bristol, Tennessee, makes his home now in Nashville. This is his first hit record at number 5. Fourth week in the top 10 for Please Come to Boston.
1: Number

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0: 3 hours once a week with American Top 40, and you know where your favorite songs are in the national music scene. My name's Casey Kasem. On with the countdown now, and a song that moves up 6 notches to number 4. A big hit by Rufus.

the fourth most popular song in the USA. The group is Rufus. The song is written by Stevie Wonder, and it's titled Tell Me Something Good. Well, the last time that Paul Anka had a number one hit was back in 1959 with Lonely Boy. Looks like he could do it again with this smash. It's titled You're Having My Baby. This week it moves to number three. Paul Anka.

0: Olenka, the singer-songwriter who became a millionaire at 16 years old. The third best-selling song in the USA is his this week, titled You're Having My Baby. You know, a few months ago, a British group got beat to the number one spot with their own song by an American group. But this week, Britannia rules. Coming up is the group's first big American hit. It's this week's new number one song.
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0: Last week, Roberta Flack took this record all the way to number one on the pop chart. This week, it's number one on the soul chart. The song is Feel Like Making Love.

0: Add That the First Time Ever and Killing Me Softly, and that's Roberta Flack's third number one record. This week it falls to number two, Feel Like Making Love. Well, that means it's time for the most popular song in America, a song by a British group who earlier this year hit number one in England with their first major hit. And they released that same record in the United States, hoping that the song would do as well for them on the American charts. And it did. It hit number one, but not by them. You see, an American group covered it and tore up the charts with it, leaving the Britons way down there at number 96. The song was Billy, Don't Be a Hero. And the American group, of course, was Bo Donaldson and the Haywoods. Well, now, the British group takes the spotlight. This week, moving up to number one with a song about something peculiarly American. The Gang Wars of Chicago. Here they are with the most popular song in the country this week, Paper Lace and The Night Chicago Died.
1: Daddy was a cop on the east side of Chicago.

0: And there it is, the new number one song in the USA this week, The Night Chicago Died, performed by Paper Lace from Nottingham, England. You've just heard the biggest selling hits in America for the past week on American Top 40. My name's Casey Kasem, and we do our countdown every week at this time. Our list of the top 40 comes from Billboard's record survey for the week ending August 17, 1974. AT40's produced and distributed by Watermark Incorporated. Producer, Nikki Wine. Director, Chuck Olson. We tape the show here in Hollywood. Join me next week, and we'll do it again. Till then, keep your feet in the ground and keep reaching for the stars.
1: 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Special thanks to Kalila Dawkins, Rob Durkee, Pete Battistini, Scott Lakefield, Mike Savage, Michael Cross, Dave Nunez, and of course, the legend where the countdown began, Casey Kasem. I'm Larry Morgan. 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

0: Hello again, and welcome to American Top 40. My name's Casey Kasem, and I'm ready to count down the most popular songs in the nation. Last week I was off, and I want to thank Charlie Van Dyke for sitting in for me. Now I'm back and all set to go with the latest survey of airplay and record sales across the USA, the official Billboard chart. Let's warm up with a quick recap of last week's top three. At number three last week was You Got the Look by Prince. Number two was Causing a Commotion by Madonna. And hitting number one last week was Bad by Michael Jackson. But is Bad bad enough to stay on top with lots of competition coming from below? We'll find out. Let the countdown begin.
1: Number 40.
0: Leading off, a debut song from the English band who helped define the sound of progressive rock in the 70s. In the 80s, they made a comeback 3 years ago with the number one song, Owner of a Lonely Heart. Coming in at number 40, here is Yes with Love Will Find a Way.

That's the group, yes. Debuting at number 40 with Love Will Find a Way. Their last time in the countdown was back in 1984 with Leave It, a song that went to number 24. On American Top 40, I'm Casey Kasem. Four debuts this week. The four songs falling out are Let's Work by Mick Jagger, Notorious by Loverboy, One Heartbeat by Smokey Robinson, and Jumpstart by Natalie Cole. Those four hits drop out. Now, here's the first hit from an Australian group called Wawanee. They say they got that name out of thin air, and thin might be a good word to describe their hit, a diet dance ditty called Sugar Free, coming in at number 39.

0: Sugar-Free, a light love song by the Australian group called Wawani. First time on the American chart, and they debut at number 39. Now, listen to this. That's the theme song to a TV show that is now the longest-running entertainment program in the history of television. It started 35 years ago, and since then, more than 600,000 teenagers have danced on it. That story is coming up.
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0: We're on our way to the number one song in the USA. Well, here's a recent number one on the dance chart. First hit for a group called Pretty Poison, a four-man, one-woman band from Philadelphia. Though the woman, lead singer Jade Starling, is originally from New Jersey. Their song debuts at number 38. Pretty Poison with Catch Me, I'm

0: Watch Me, I'm Falling. Pretty Poison coming in at number 38 with a song that recently topped the dance chart. This is American Top 40. I'm Casey Kasem. Now, listen to this. The theme song to the longest-running entertainment program ever on television. It's the pop music show that's reflected pop trends for three generations, American Bandstand. Now, if you're a teenager today, or if you were a teenager 10 years ago, chances are your parents grew up watching Bandstand. It taught them the latest dances, showed them the latest fashions, and featured performances by rock and rollers teenagers might never have seen otherwise. It was a party on TV held exclusively for teenagers. And it all began in 1952 as a local show in Philadelphia on TV station WFIL. The original host was Bob Horn. But in 1956, he was replaced by a clean-cut young man from Mount Vernon, New York, named Dick Clark. A year later, in August 57, the show went national on ABC. A lot of critics panned it. Said it was just a bunch of kids dancing to records. Well, that's exactly what it was. And it worked. Dick Clark became the friendly face of the music business, the original VJ. Over the years, more than 600,000 teenagers have danced on Bandstand. 10,000 musical acts have performed on it. And more than 65,000 records have been played on it. And just recently, the Guinness Book of World Records declared American Bandstand the longest-running entertainment program ever on television. The only other show that's been on longer is Meet the Press, which has been on 40 years. Dick Clark's American Bandstand, currently in its 36th season. Bandstand. And the countdown continues.
1: Number 37.
0: Here's the week's highest debut, the 10th top 40 hit overall for the Englishman who put a whammy on the charts with songs like Wake Me Up Before You Go-Go and Careless Whisper. His latest solo hit is Faith. Coming in at number 37, George Michael.

0: by George Michael. Last week, it came onto the entire Hot 100 at number 54. This week, it leaps into our survey at number 37 as the countdown rocks on.
1: The hits from coast to coast. American Top 40.
0: This is Casey on AT40, and the countdown doesn't stop till we get to number one. Here's a song that debuted last week at 36, stays in that position this week, 36. The sixth Top 40 hit for Gloria Estefan and the Miami Sound Machine. Here's Betcha Say That.